0: by the FBI to use explosive drones to target buildings near the White House during the UFC match there on Sunday. Five people in custody, one person has been charged. President Trump in Europe continuing to tout his agreement with Iran. And during a podcast interview today, Vice President J.D. Vance said that Trump could release the text of the Memorandum of Understanding as soon as tomorrow. A federal judge has struck down an Idaho law that would have made it a criminal offense to use a bathroom designated differently from one's gender at birth. This is ABC News.
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2: This is the KI forecast from the McCool's Flooring Weather Center.
3: We have a severe thunderstorm watch in effect until 11 o'clock tonight for much of the listening area. Damaging winds and large hail are the primary threats. Otherwise, it's going to be mostly clear tonight with a low in the mid-50s. Tomorrow, we have a chance of thunderstorm showers. Some thunderstorms may be severe. It's going to be windy tomorrow with a high in the mid-70s. Then Thursday, mostly sunny through early afternoon, then becoming partly cloudy with a high in the low 70s. Once again, severe thunderstorm watch in effect until 11 o'clock. Damaging winds and large hail are the primary threats. Keep it right here on KI for the latest.
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0: This is the KI forecast from the McCool's Flooring Weather Center.
1: We have a severe thunderstorm watch in effect until 11 o'clock tonight for much of the listening area. Damaging winds and large hail are the primary threats. Otherwise, it's going to be mostly clear tonight with a low in the mid-50s. Tomorrow, we have a chance of thunderstorm showers. Some thunderstorms may be severe. It's going to be windy tomorrow with a high in the mid-70s. Then Thursday, mostly sunny through early afternoon, then becoming partly cloudy with a high in the low 70s. Once again, severe thunderstorm watch in effect until 11 o'clock. Damaging winds and large hail are the primary threats. Keep it right here on KI for the latest.
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12: A Better Life with Dr. Sanjay Gupta.
13: Eating a healthy diet is not only good for you physically, it can also keep your brain sharp as you age. According to a new study out of China, people who most closely followed the MIND diet slowed aging in key structures inside their brains by more than 2 years. The MIND diet is a combination of the Mediterranean diet, which we talk a lot about, and the DASH diet, which stands for Dietary Approaches to Stop Hypertension. All three of these diets are similar, but the MIND diet puts more of an emphasis on berries, beans, leafy green vegetables, fish, poultry, whole grains, olive oil, and nuts. You're not going to eat foods with a lot of saturated fat. We're talking cheese, butter, red meat, or anything fried. You really don't have to eat like this 100% of the time. That's the key. Just do the best that you can. I'm Dr. Sanjay Gupta, helping you live a better life.
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0: This is the KI forecast from the McCool's Flooring Weather Center.
1: We have a severe thunderstorm watch in effect until 11 o'clock tonight for much of the listening area. Damaging winds and large hail are the primary threats. Otherwise, it's going to be mostly clear tonight with a low in the mid-50s. Tomorrow, we have a chance of thunderstorm showers. Some thunderstorms may be severe. It's going to be windy tomorrow with a high in the mid-70s. Then Thursday, mostly sunny through early afternoon, then becoming partly cloudy with a high in the low 70s. Once again, severe thunderstorm watch in effect until 11 o'clock. Damaging winds and large hail are the primary threats. Keep it right here on KI for the latest.
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12: A better life with Dr. Sanjay Gupta.
13: Eating a healthy diet is not only good for you physically, it can also keep your brain sharp as you age. According to a new study out of China, people who most closely followed the MIND diet slowed aging in key structures inside their brains by more than 2 years. The MIND diet is a combination of the Mediterranean diet, which we talk a lot about, and the DASH diet, which stands for Dietary Approaches to Stop Hypertension. All three of these diets are similar, but the MIND diet puts more of an emphasis on berries, beans, leafy green vegetables, fish, poultry, whole grains, olive oil, and nuts. You're not going to eat foods with a lot of saturated fat. We're talking cheese, butter, red meat, or anything fried. You really don't have to eat like this 100% of the time. That's the key. Just do the best that you can. I'm Dr. Sanjay Gupta, helping you live a better life.
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1: ABC News, I'm Dave Packer. One person is dead, another hurt, after they were shot inside a Wilmington, Delaware hospital. Officials say the suspect is a hospital employee and...
2: The suspect is outstanding at this time, and we are actively working to identify, confirm his identity, and locate him.
1: Police Chief Wilfredo Campos. Planes dropping fire retardant above Washington State Spokane County were below. The upriver fire continues to burn, now approaching 300 acres, threatening 500 homes. Federal judges now ordering the Trump administration to provide a detailed list of all the changes made at national parks. The descriptions on many contextual signs used at historic sites have either been changed or been removed by the administration. The FBI revealing a plot targeting the UFC fight night held at the White House, arresting at least five suspects. At the G7 summit in France, President Trump saying the memorandum of understanding placed between the U.S. and Iran to end the war is a fair and good deal. This is ABC News.
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4: This is the KI forecast from the McCool's Flooring Weather Center.
5: We have a severe thunderstorm watch in effect until 11 o'clock tonight for much of the listening area. Damaging winds and large hail are the primary threats. Otherwise, it's going to be mostly clear tonight with a low in the mid-50s. Tomorrow, we have a chance of thunderstorm showers. Some thunderstorms may be severe. It's going to be windy tomorrow with a high in the mid-70s. Then Thursday, mostly sunny through early afternoon, then becoming partly cloudy with a high in the low 70s. Once again, severe thunderstorm watch in effect until 11 o'clock. Damaging winds and large hail are the primary threats. Keep it right here on KI for the latest.
0: When times are tough, don't stress it. Somebody pour me a drink. 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

0: This is the KI forecast from the McCool's Flooring Weather Center.
1: We have a severe thunderstorm watch in effect until 11 o'clock tonight for much of the listening area. Damaging winds and large hail are the primary threats. Otherwise, it's going to be mostly clear tonight with a low in the mid-50s. Tomorrow, we have a chance of thunderstorm showers. Some thunderstorms may be severe. It's going to be windy tomorrow with a high in the mid-70s. Then Thursday, mostly sunny through early afternoon, then becoming partly cloudy with a high in the low 70s. Once again, severe thunderstorm watch in effect until 11 o'clock. Damaging winds and large hail are the primary threats. Keep it right here on KI for the latest.
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1: We have a severe thunderstorm watch in effect until 11 o'clock tonight for much of the listening area. Damaging winds and large hail are the primary threats. Otherwise, it's going to be mostly clear tonight with a low in the mid-50s. Tomorrow, we have a chance of thunderstorm showers. Some thunderstorms may be severe. It's going to be windy tomorrow with a high in the mid-70s. Then Thursday, mostly sunny through early afternoon, then becoming partly cloudy with a high in the low 70s. Once again, severe thunderstorm watch in effect until 11 o'clock. Damaging winds and large hail are the primary threats. Keep it right here on KI for the latest.
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22: You ever wake up in the middle of the night or maybe first thing in the morning and notice drool on your pillow? Unless you're sleeping next to someone who hasn't already seen all your good, bad, and ugly, it's probably not that big a deal and not anything to worry about unless It's something that just started happening recently. When people drool at night, it's often because of a stuffy nose, acid reflux, or being a mouth breather. People who sleep on their stomach or side are more likely to drool than someone who sleeps on their back. But in some cases, drooling at night can be a warning sign of something more serious, like dental issues, sleep apnea, or even early symptoms of Parkinson's disease. If you're at all concerned about this, the best place to start is with an ENT doctor, an ears, nose, and throat doctor. They can recommend a sleep study to possibly get some answers. I'm Dr. Sanjay Gupta, helping you live a better life.
0: Doing things a little different round.
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1: ABC News, I'm Dave Packer. The FBI saying there was an active plot to target the weekend's UFC fight at the White House. Five people under arrest. A 19-year-old from Ohio charged with conspiring against the United States and attempted murder. Gunfire inside a Wilmington hospital, leaving one person dead, another hurt. Officials tell us the suspect's a hospital employee, the victim's co-workers. Police Chief Wilfredo Campos.
2: Well, the Wilmington hospital was initially placed on lockdown. That lockdown has been lifted, and police are beginning to clear from the area.
1: At the G7 summit, President Trump urging Israeli Prime Minister Benjamin Netanyahu to back off attacking Lebanon, that it's threatening his deal with Iran. Georgia holding primaries today in the state Senate race, 59% of the votes counted. The AP projecting Trump-endorsed Republican Mike Collins will face incumbent Democrat John Ossoff. That seat crucial for control of the Senate this fall. This is ABC News.
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4: This is the KI forecast from the McCool's Flooring Weather Center.
5: We have a severe thunderstorm watch in effect until 11 o'clock tonight for much of the listening area. Damaging winds and large hail are the primary threats. Otherwise, it's going to be mostly clear tonight with a low in the mid-50s. Tomorrow, we have a chance of thunderstorm showers. Some thunderstorms may be severe. It's going to be windy tomorrow with a high in the mid-70s. Then Thursday, mostly sunny through early afternoon, then becoming partly cloudy with a high in the low 70s. Once again, severe thunderstorm watch in effect until 11 o'clock. Damaging winds and large hail are the primary threats. Keep it right here on KI for the latest.
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0: This is the KI forecast from the McCool's Flooring Weather Center.
1: We have a severe thunderstorm watch in effect until 11 o'clock tonight for much of the listening area. Damaging winds and large hail are the primary threats. Otherwise, it's going to be mostly clear tonight with a low in the mid-50s. Tomorrow, we have a chance of thunderstorm showers. Some thunderstorms may be severe. It's going to be windy tomorrow with a high in the mid-70s. Then Thursday, mostly sunny through early afternoon, then becoming partly cloudy with a high in the low 70s. Once again, severe thunderstorm watch in effect until 11 o'clock. Damaging winds and large hail are the primary threats. Keep it right here on KI for the latest. 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
11: A better life with Dr. Sanjay Gupta.
12: Slowly but surely, AI is seeping its way into every corner of our lives. One area perhaps I didn't expect is diet advice. A new study out of Turkey found that chatbots are recommending to teen boys and girls that they restrict their daily calories to dangerously low levels and eat a balance of nutrients that are kind of out of whack. Remember, teenagers are growing, one pediatrician told us. If they aren't getting enough nutrition, it can really stunt their growth on a number of levels. And in extreme cases, it can lead to significant health consequences. Large language models, LLMs, they are designed to agree with you. So if you're looking to lose weight, they're going to push you pretty hard in that direction. They also sometimes don't know how to tell the difference between good information and bad information. And you know who does? Your doctor. I'm Dr. Sanjay Gupta, helping you live a better life.
13: He's got ties. He's got socks. 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Treat your dad to a $5,000 basement barbecue or backyard upgrade. Pop gets to pick. 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

0: This is the KI forecast from the McCool's Flooring Weather Center.
1: We have a severe thunderstorm watch in effect until 11 o'clock tonight for much of the listening area. Damaging winds and large hail are the primary threats. Otherwise, it's going to be mostly clear tonight with a low in the mid-50s. Tomorrow, we have a chance of thunderstorms, showers. Some thunderstorms may be severe. It's going to be windy tomorrow with a high in the mid-70s. Then Thursday, mostly sunny through early afternoon, then becoming partly cloudy with a high in the low 70s. Once again, severe thunderstorm watch in effect until 11 o'clock. Damaging winds and large hail are the primary threats. Keep it right here on KI for the latest.
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11: A Better Life with Dr. Sanjay Gupta.
12: Eating a healthy diet is not only good for you physically, it can also keep your brain sharp as you age. According to a new study out of China, people who most closely followed the MIND diet slowed aging in key structures inside their brains by more than 2 years. The MIND diet is a combination of the Mediterranean diet, which we talk a lot about, and the DASH diet, which stands for Dietary Approaches to Stop Hypertension. All three of these diets are similar. But the MIND diet puts more of an emphasis on berries, beans, leafy green vegetables, fish, poultry, whole grains, olive oil, and nuts. You're not going to eat foods with a lot of saturated fat. We're talking cheese, butter, red meat, or anything fried. You really don't have to eat like this 100% of the time. That's the key. Just do the best that you can. I'm Dr. Sanjay Gupta, helping you live a better life.
13: He's got ties. He's got socks. 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Treat your dad to a $5,000 basement barbecue or backyard upgrade. Pop gets to pick. 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
1: ABC News, I'm Dave Packer. A fast-spreading wildfire in Washington State's Spokane County. Evacuations have been ordered. Spokane County Fire District 9 Commissioner Brian Mather.
2: This fire has grown to over 250 acres. It has threatened 11,750 residents in the area.
1: Red flag winds fanning the flames. The AP projecting Congressman Mike Collins today defeated first-time candidate Derek Dooley for the Republican U.S. Senate nomination in Georgia, advancing to face off against incumbent Democrat Senator John Ossoff. A 23-year-old man being held in Philadelphia tonight, the suspect in a deadly shooting at a hospital in Wilmington, Delaware, earlier this evening. He's said to be a co-worker of two of the victims. One is dead, the other is injured. Southcom tonight is announcing that a U.S. airstrike on an alleged drug smuggling boat in the eastern Pacific earlier today killed one person on board and left two survivors. This is ABC News.
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4: This is the KI forecast from the McCool's Flooring Weather Center.
5: Mostly clear tonight, lows in the mid-50s. A chance of thunderstorms tomorrow, showers. Some thunderstorms may be severe. Windy with a high in the mid-70s. Thursday, mostly sunny through early afternoon, then becoming partly cloudy on Thursday. We'll have a high in the low 70s.
6: What he'll never have.
0: We know what he'll never have. 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
0: 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She said.

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1: Mostly clear tonight, lows in the mid-50s, a chance of thunderstorms tomorrow, showers, some thunderstorms may be severe, windy with a high in the mid-70s, Thursday mostly sunny through early afternoon, then becoming partly cloudy on Thursday, we'll have a high in the low 70s.
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1: Mostly clear tonight, lows in the mid-50s. A chance of thunderstorms tomorrow, showers. Some thunderstorms may be severe. Windy with a high in the mid-70s. Thursday, mostly sunny through early afternoon, then becoming partly cloudy on Thursday. We'll have a high in the low 70s.
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3: A Better Life with Dr. Sanjay Gupta.
4: Did you know that almost half the vegetables and more than three quarters of the fruit that we eat in this country come from just one state, California? Yeah, it's true. And according to a new report by the Environmental Working Group, a health advocacy organization, a lot of this produce is tainted with PFAS, which are sometimes referred to as forever chemicals. Why? Well, the EPA says pesticides keep America's food supply safe, abundant, and affordable. And of course, these chemicals are used in every state, not just California. Now, if you are worried, though, about how much you're consuming, the best thing to do is to buy organic produce, if and when you can. Organic or not, you should rinse all fruits and vegetables under running water. Don't use any soap. And as one epidemiologist told us, use a brush on sturdier items like carrots, potatoes, and cucumbers. I'm Dr. Sanjay Gupta, helping you live a better life.
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0: From the McCool's Flooring Weather Center.
8: Chance of thunderstorms today, showers. Some thunderstorms may be severe. It's going to be windy with highs in the mid-70s. And showers with the chance of thunderstorms through late overnight, then mostly clear towards daybreak. Some thunderstorms may be severe, windy, not as cool, lows in the mid-60s. Thursday, mostly sunny through early afternoon, then becoming partly cloudy with a high in the low 70s. And Friday's outlook clear with a high in the mid-70s.
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0: Well Call is a rebroadcast of the episode that was recorded live yesterday morning at 9:30. Mail Call is a production of WWKI and includes advertising messages in the form of conversations, host endorsements, and recorded commercials paid for by sponsors heard during the show.
10: Well, good morning, everybody. I'm Tammy Lively. Welcome to Mail Call. We're here with J.R. Dennis.
11: Hello.
10: Got Nick Livingston over there.
11: Whee!
10: And the busiest man in showbiz. We've got Paul's here. Paul Wyman's here with the Haynes Apperson Festival and... You know, we've all been just staring at the weather, making sure that it's going to be good. And I think this may be the best one ever, Paul.
12: I tell you what, if the forecast holds out, this is going to be three incredible days of weather and fun.
10: I mean, just perfect weather. Comfortable.
12: Mid to
10: sunny,
12: high 70s.
10: Mid-70s.
13: I was just telling Nick. I said I went golfing yesterday because it was so beautiful. Yeah. I didn't want to leave. I just stayed out there. I mean, under the tree was beautiful. And then I was just, it was gorgeous. And to have those temperatures for a Haynes Apperson Festival, the parade's not going to be blistering hot.
12: Right.
10: No. It's going to be so nice.
13: Yeah. New asphalt downtown,
12: yeah,
13: too.
12: Yeah, it's beautiful. Downtown is beautiful.
13: People go, quick, quick, quick.
12: And the parks guys, they've done a fab. Tori and his crew have done a fabulous job getting the park ready. We were just down there already this morning doing some prep work and some initial setup, and park's looking fantastic. And so I just can't thank the mayor and the city enough for just having downtown and the park looking beautiful.
10: It looks like we could see some rain tomorrow, so pull on the door. There you go. Trying to get somebody in while I'm talking. And he's just holding the handle. They got to pull on that door. But anywho, the storms tomorrow could make things a little muddy maybe if we – but that's okay.
13: Don't say that.
10: It's going to be so comfortable.
12: They'll push through tomorrow and sunny days, Thursday, Friday, Saturday. Mm-hmm. We'll dry out, rock and roll.
10: I don't think we've ever had a festival that was – all 3 days in the 70s with sunshine.
12: I think this would be
10: not
12: the first.
10: Not in my memory.
12: Yeah, in my memory too. Yep.
10: So it's going to be great. We are going to kick things off Thursday night with the music.
12: Yes.
10: It's going to be Low Cash. So excited to see the guys. We haven't seen them in a while, and they are just doing so well. I'm so proud of them. I remember when Preston would come in here. He was in high school still, you know, and just had big dreams. And here they are living those dreams.
13: They deserve their success. Yeah. They're some hardworking guys.
12: They have a new song out that obviously they're going to play this weekend, and it's just unbelievably good.
10: Yeah. Well, they're all good. I just love them. And, you know, they've written so many songs for other people, too.
12: I mean,
10: they're the real deal.
13: And Keith Urban, you're going to fly with me?
10: Yeah.
13: A couple of
10: Truck You Out for Tim McGraw.
12: Yeah.
10: They've written a lot of songs for other folks, but they've written a lot of great songs for themselves, too. So looking forward to seeing them Thursday night kicking
13: things. Can we get some classic music?
10: Yeah,
13: Friday night. Foghat, Asia, and then, you know, they got to, like you said.
10: It's been a Foghat sing-along in my car.
13: Ever since you came on last time and said, you know they're going to end with celebrations. I'm driving down the road.
10: It's going to be great. Cool and the Gang Saturday night. And all of these concerts are free. That's the whole festival.
12: Yeah.
10: You can get in for free. You can park for free. Just come on down and join us as we celebrate our automotive heritage, the 50th anniversary of the Haynes Apperson. So that's what's nuts, that it's been 50 years already. Man.
12: No doubt.
10: Time flies.
12: Time does fly.
10: It does. Now, they're setting up, starting to set up today. I know the rides are going to start to set up.
12: Yep.
10: What time does the festival actually open on Thursday?
12: Yeah, so we kick off at 6 o'clock, and we'll have our opening bands take the stage sometime between 6 and 6:30 on Thursday night, which would be the Whiskey Wreckers, and they'll play till about 7:30, 7:45. And then we'll have a break so we can switch the stage over real quick. And then Low Cash will hit the stage around 8:30. So it's going to be just a rocking night. It's going to be so fun.
10: It is. It's going to be just a ball the whole weekend. So make sure you bring your family. Leave your pets at home.
12: Yes, no pets in the park. We love doggies. We love pets. But the festival is not a place for them. So please leave your pets at home. And of course, the rides are going to be fantastic. We've got one of the best ride companies in the country this year, which we're really excited about. And so they're in there getting set up. We're going to have great food vendors. I saw the elephant ears already pulling down there. Ooh, and, you know, all the great fair food that you would expect for the weekend will be
13: there.
12: I just
13: love that smell.
12: Ah.
13: Yeah, you walk down, it just smells like a fair.
12: Yeah, yeah. The deep fried Twinkies and deep fried Oreos got me last year. So we'll see how that works out.
10: I'm
12: this
10: a funnel cake girl. Gotta have a funnel cake.
12: Sure. You
13: know, okay, don't get me started on the funnel cake and elephant ear.
10: They're just
13: that's like sweet potatoes or yams. Right. You know, it's one of those arguments. Here we go.
10: Well, they are different.
12: They are different.
10: They're different.
13: Everybody tells me I don't like either one of them. So
10: don't make me explain this again, JR.
12: Yeah.
10: But we've got sports festival events, car shows. I mean, and the pageant's back.
12: The pageant's back. Pageant's actually happening tomorrow night, and we'll have a queen for the weekend, which we're really excited about. So you'll see her at the car show. You'll see her at the parade. You'll see her at the concerts. And then the beauty of that, too, is, you know, the rest of the year, there's so many events that our queen will be attending, which is really cool, right? So the festival will get some recognition ongoing even after the 3 days is over. So we're pretty excited about that.
10: Yeah, well, it's just going to be a lot of fun. And if you miss it, folks, you're going to miss a lot, because I know it's an action-packed weekend with the 50th anniversary celebration. So many events, it's hard to keep them straight. But if you go to the festival website, everything is laid out right there. So you can go to Kokomo or to HaynesAppersonFestival.org and find out what time the kids need to be, where they need to be for the track and field events and all that, and where they need to be.
13: Kayaking.
10: It's all right there.
13: I had a couple of people call me and ask me, what time does the parade start this year?
12: Yeah, so the parade actually starts at 2 o'clock. We'll start lining up around 12:30 for it. But at 2 o'clock, the parade starts. And we've got an incredible flyover that's going to happen down Main Street. And so we'll be doing the national anthem, you know, literally just a few minutes before 2 o'clock. The flyover will hit. The parade will come down. Carver Center is the Grand Marshal. We're going to cheer them and the kids on. And I thank them for all they've done for our community. And then just have a great parade. I think we're already up to like 61 or 62 units, which is hundreds upon hundreds, if not thousands of people in the parade.
10: That is a lot.
12: You know, because you get, you know, per unit sometimes it's 10, 15, 20 people, you know. And so we're excited about that. We've got a veterans portion of the parade, so we'll be able to cheer on our veterans, which we're excited about. And then, look, as soon as the parade's over downtown, Juneteenth is going to be happening on the square. And so we've partnered with them this year, and the parade folks can roll right into that and have some great food and great music. I think they're having the Flying Toasters will be playing they'll be playing right after the parade downtown. And then when the Flying Toasters and their festival portion's done, they're all going to come down to the park for Cool and the Gang. And so it's just been this incredible partnership, and truly gives us a day to celebrate so many great things. Our automotive heritage, get to celebrate the history of Juneteenth. We get to celebrate our 250th anniversary of our country. There's just so much happening
13: and
12: in one
13: we're
12: day.
13: Have beautiful weather. Beautiful weather to do it.
12: Yeah, you know, we're looking at this weekend and all the things going on. And, you know, once in a while you see people on social media say, oh, there's not much to do in Kokomo. There's a lot to do in Kokomo, Indiana. So,
10: I mean, you're going to be jumping from event to event to event this weekend. It's going to be crazy. We've got some folks from Carver and the Kokomo Housing Authority coming in tomorrow to talk about Juneteenth and this great partnership that they've had with the festival this year. So, it's nice to be able to combine two great events into one huge party.
12: Absolutely.
13: You know what I like about it, too, is so many people come from all the whole KI listening area and farther. Because they just know, oh, Kokomo, they know how to party down there.
12: Oh, they do. You know, I do that test from the stage every year. Like, I'll say to the crowd, I say, okay, who lives in Kokomo? And they cheer. And then I say, who lives outside of Kokomo and Howard County? And they cheer. And then I go outside of Howard County. And the cheer is huge. And then you go outside the state, and there's still cheers. Like, people come from the region.
13: My aunt and uncle come down, and once they heard Fog Hat was coming, they were, like, started packing their bags. They're down here every year. Well, when I would play, they'd come down, and you know, and they were like, they do this every year?
12: Yeah, yeah.
13: And then, I mean, they're from Huntington, and, you know, Huntington, they have a street fair. They do, you know, the little Pioneer Festival, all that, which is nice. But, like I said, nobody rocks it like Kokomo.
10: We do. We have a good time.
13: Yeah.
10: Oh, yeah. And we have a good time for free,
13: which is that's the
10: very
13: thing.
10: Unusual.
12: Yeah, so no charge to get in the festival, no charge for the concerts, no charge for the parade, no charge for the fireworks, no charge for the car shows. Like, you could literally come down and have the greatest time and not spend a penny, or you can come down and buy some fair food, ride some rides, spend a little money. I mean, like, it just becomes your choice at that moment.
10: It's more money for everything else. That's the way I look at it. You don't have to pay to park or any of that kind of stuff. Just come on downtown. Bring your family and bring some funnel cake money, because you're going to want one of those. You know you will. They're delicious.
13: Beer gardens?
10: Yeah. Oh, yeah. So it's a Dora event.
12: It's a Dora event. So the Coterie and Kyle and his team are just phenomenal every year. They take care of it. We're going to have two setups in the park this year. And it is a door event, so you're able to walk around with your beer and enjoy the festival. And last year was the first year we had that, and it went just completely fine. Yeah, you know, there was no issues at all, so that worked out really well.
10: I think a lot of people like that.
12: Yeah, we've got the VIP area right up in front of the stage.
13: Still some available.
12: And there's a handful of VIP tickets left, so you can get those at the Wyman Group at 854-1234 or Palmer's Jewelers downtown. They have VIP tickets as well. And so each night, you don't have to carry a chair to the park. You don't have to bring a blanket. You just show up. You have a guaranteed seat right up close to the stage, and you'll get some of the best pictures and video of these groups that you've ever had in your life.
10: Yeah, it's going to be a great time. Like I said, I've had Fog Hat on blast ever since you guys made the announcement. So I'm really looking forward to that show. It's all going to be so much fun. And the Cool in the Gang, I mean, when I saw Cool in the Gang for Saturday night, that is just... that's shocking that you guys have been able to get a group of that caliber. You know, it's just some great acts this year. Really, you really went all out.
12: I appreciate that. Thank you so much.
10: Really
12: we're proud of the musical lineup, and you're right. Cool and the Gang was a big part of the weekend and a big grab for us, if you will. And I just can't wait. I can just already visualize how this is going down. At the end of the night, they sing their huge, you know, one of the most well-known songs in the history of our country, Celebration. And when they're done singing, we hit the national anthem, and
10: fireworks.
12: Then boom, fireworks. Yeah. Like, you can't ask for a better setup than that.
10: I mean, what a sing-along that's going to be.
12: Oh, gosh.
10: Yeah. It's just going to be so much fun. I've got
13: it's one of those songs, even if you don't know it, you will by the end.
12: Yeah, right. Yeah, you'll be singing along. Yeah. There's no doubt about that.
10: If you don't know it, I want to know what rock you've been living under. I mean, that's a song that
13: probably 10 years ago.
10: Generations of kids and adults know that one. It's just a lot of fun. So make plans to join us. It's all happening this week. A lot of folks used to this happening closer to the 4th of July, but not this year, because we've got so many different events with the 250th going on, and you wanted to be able to snag all the best people, and this is the weekend we could do it. So
12: all the stars and moons align for this weekend, and, you know, when you look at the history of the festival, even since like 2012, there have been many June date weekends, June 27th, 28th, 29th. Yeah. And so we're 7 days ahead of that.
10: Yeah.
12: Okay, not that big a deal. Yeah. But when you look at the lineup for the weekend, you're like, that's worth moving seven days for, right?
10: Oh,
12: and that's what we're able to coordinate, and that's why we have a lot of moving parts, and we got her done. So.
10: Yep,
13: well, it's nice it doesn't overlap any other things going on, because a lot of times later in the summer and the year, you have to almost pick and choose. Well, yeah, we're out to go this weekend because there's so many overlapping things going on. I remember trying to put on events. Like, there's not a weekend free.
12: Right.
13: But there's nothing going on.
12: Right.
13: So that was the cool thing. Everybody can focus on this.
12: Yep.
10: Now, there's a car show every day.
12: Yeah.
10: Right?
12: So there's a cruise in Thursday night, cruise in Friday night. So if you've got a car that you want to just bring down and park in the cruise in, you are absolutely welcome. There's no restrictions on it. Bring your car down, park in the cruise in, participate. And then Saturday's the actual car show.
10: Mm-hmm.
12: And that's when they'll give out the awards and do all those kinds of things. And then we'll also be in a scenario where, you know, if you're in the car show and you want to be in the parade, they'll accommodate that as well. So we'll be able to work
10: that out.
12: Yeah.
10: Yeah,
13: and then on Sundays, the Father's Day in the Park car show at Highland Park.
12: Yeah.
13: There's going to be beautiful cars all weekend,
12: all
13: everywhere.
12: Weekend long. Yep.
10: Well, that's what it's all about here in town, that we're celebrating our automotive heritage. So come on out and celebrate with us. It's going to be a great time. What is the thing that you're getting the most questions about, would you say?
12: So I would say most questions that are coming in right now pertain to VIP tickets. And, you know, where they can get those, which, again, it says Weimer Group and Palmer's Jewelers. And then it's amazing how many people, even though we're posting stuff constantly on our social media, our Facebook page, go to Hayes Averson. What time does this start? Where is this event? So we just keep putting the website out there because it's all on there.
10: Yeah.
12: HaynesAppersonFestival.org. And or just get on our Facebook page and scroll it, and you'll see everything on there.
10: Because
12: so.
10: it's a lot, folks. So many events. And if you've never really dug into all the different events, make sure you go to the website and look, because you'll be shocked. A lot of people didn't know that there were sporting events and things like that that go on, and that's gone on every year.
12: Sports festivals been around since the beginning of the festival. It's unbelievable.
10: Isn't the pickleball thing, is that new this year?
12: Pickleball started last year.
10: Last year,
12: well-received, and is well-received again this year. Mm-hmm. And Dana Neer and his crew have just put together an unbelievable series of events. They're all on our Facebook page as well, or you can go to the website and click on Sports Festival and see all of the events there as well. But come on out and participate if you would.
10: Yep, and bring the kiddos to the
12: kids track
10: meet. All the kids track
12: meet
10: and stuff.
12: That is the best.
10: It is. Those kids have so much fun out there. And this year's going to be even better because it's not going to be so hot.
12: Yeah.
10: It's always, and we do a lot of these events earlier in the morning and stuff just to, try to keep everybody safe with the weather, because generally it's this, you know, it's like 100 degrees. So I'm so glad that it's going to.
12: And Saturday morning's
10: nice
12: the 5K. The YMCA puts the 5K on for the Haynes Apperson Festival. So that weather should be nice and cool and perfect for that event.
10: Yep.
12: And I'll tell you, I can't thank our sponsors enough and our volunteers. So I'll start with volunteers. You know, there's a core group of probably 10 to 12 people that work year round on the festival. And you guys know it's something every month as you're preparing for it. But then festival time, it takes about 100 people behind the scenes, you know, and these are people that are doing everything from picking up trash to, you know, road closures, securing areas, all these, working the info booth.
13: EMA.
12: And EMA. I mean, it's 100 plus volunteers for 3 days, and I just can't thank people enough for giving their time and their talents to put on a community festival and celebrate all that's great about Kokomo and Howard County. So huge shout out to our volunteers, huge shout out to our group that works year round on the festival. And then from a sponsorship standpoint, when you talk about getting folks like Cool and the Gang and Foghat and Low Cash, you know, that's no small feat.
10: And
12: it's an expensive venture, but we have, you know, companies like Sycamore Financial Group and Droplight and Desnudo Tequila that stepped up and said, we want to help participate and make sure the 50th anniversary is huge. And
10: awesome.
12: They did. And then you have all the great organizations like Haynes International and Stellantis and even Star Plus said, hey, we want in on this year.
10: Great.
12: And our new battery plant, they big sponsor.
13: Yeah.
12: Center Township Trustee, NIPSCO, Howard County Recycling, J1. You know, the list really goes on. You know, Mark Jansen sent me a text message this morning, you know, hey, got your check for the sponsorship for the festival, you know.
10: That's
12: so
10: great.
12: Small businesses like Mark, all the way up to the largest of corporations, all saying, let's celebrate and have a great time. And so I just can't thank them all enough. And the Convention and Visitors Bureau has been phenomenal in helping us get word out as well. And, you know, they're a huge part of attracting people to our community And they do a great job. They can't thank them
10: enough
12: as well.
10: They do a great job. Now, volunteers. Yes. Can you use more volunteers? I was talking about that earlier this morning. It takes a lot of people, like you said. And sometimes, things happen for whatever reason. Somebody can't make it to their shift.
12: Sure.
10: So it's always good to have people that you can plug in there. They just go to the website.
12: Just go to the website, or you can message us on Facebook if you're interested in volunteering. And we never turn volunteers away, believe me. We're always looking for new ones each year, and it's a big commitment. And so, please, if you're interested, let us know.
10: Yep. So it's all happening, folks. This is the week, the Haynes Apperson Festival. We are 48 hours away.
12: Yes, right? Ma'am.
10: It is
12: going to
10: be happening. So we are all looking forward to it, and we hope that you are too. If you have any questions, like Paul said, go to the website. You can do a little research on your own, because y'all are pretty busy right now with all the setup and everything to just be sitting there and answering questions that things people can learn for themselves.
12: Just scroll the Facebook page. I promise you it'll answer every question that you have. But it's okay. I'd rather people ask than not know. So
10: that's right.
12: We're going to have a great 3-day celebrating. And I want to thank you both and your whole team here at Mail Call. Every year you guys make sure you give us a platform
10: to.
12: And literally for 50 years have been a partner of this festival. And so thank you guys for everything.
10: And don't forget, folks, that fireworks show at the end Saturday night. Mm-mm. How long is it going to be, Paul?
12: It'll be every bit of 20 minutes, if
10: that's
12: not
10: crazy.
12: A little bit longer. It's nuts.
13: Yeah.
12: And
13: awesome.
12: That's the one cool thing is, you're sitting there watching a concert, and literally you just turn your chair or turn on your blanket. You don't have to move. And there's a huge fireworks show, and we put music to it. Mm-hmm. And so you're getting great music, great fireworks. It ends the night. Everybody goes home fired up, and it just concludes a huge celebration.
10: Yep, it's going to be a lot of fun. So you better take a nap.
12: Okay, yes, ma'am. Yes,
10: you're
12: ma'am.
10: You're going to need one.
12: Well, thank you guys so much.
10: Won't be getting much sleep here in the next couple of days. Absolutely. And any updates to anything or anything, holler. We'll
12: sure. I'm going to holler either the next day or two. I appreciate you guys.
10: All right. Hey, no problem. Thanks, Paul. Paul Wyman with the Haynes Apperson Festival. It's a great time. If you've never been, what a good year to jump in.
13: Oh, yeah,
10: right?
13: No kidding.
10: And if you have been, you know what a good time it is. So make sure that you get your family together and come on out this weekend. It's going to be a lot of fun. But, we were sitting on the deck last night, and my husband.
13: What a beautiful night, man.
10: Oh, it was beautiful. And we were out there, and he's playing DJ, on his phone.
13: Oh, yeah.
10: Playing songs. And so finally, after I got done, piddling around in the yard and doing the stuff I was doing, it's like, hey, I'm going to jump in. He's like, I'm the DJ. It's like, no, I'm the DJ. Actually, we were both DJs for a long, long time. So, we just had a great time. But I did have to throw in some fog hat while I was out there, because I'm just so excited about this. It's going to be a good time.
13: He messaged me back about that band I sent in, the band Feel.
10: Yeah.
13: And they said, he's like, nice.
10: Yeah.
13: Like I said, they're really good. And also, I sent him some ones about this guy who plays steel guitar.
10: Uh-huh. Oh,
13: and he takes classics like Aerosmith and Zeppelin and all kinds of old country songs, and he plays them on the steel, and it's just amazing. I sent your husband a couple of trying to cheer him up.
10: He loves that stuff.
13: Yeah.
10: So good deal. Hey, we are coming up on our top of the hour break here in about 5 minutes, but we need to take a break.
13: Yep.
10: I see we've got someone here with Kinship Pace. Introduce yourself.
11: My name is Jacob Grady. I'm with Kinship Pace. Thank you for having me today.
10: Of course. Thank you for coming in. Kinship Pace, this is one of these things we've been talking about the last couple of weeks. And so many people are hearing about the service and all the things you guys do and all the communities that you're in. And it's really one of those things that sounds like it's too good to be true.
13: Yep.
10: Because you guys come in really when people are having a difficult time trying to figure out healthcare and what they're going to be doing. You guys really can walk them through just about everything because you offer so many services. Talk about it a little
11: bit. Absolutely. So PACE stands for Program for All Inclusive Care for the Elderly, which just means you have to be over the age of 55, which unfortunately for some of us in the room just means you have to be born before 1971.
10: Right.
11: So
10: what's he doing the sum of us in the room thing and looking
13: at
10: you, JR?
13: I missed it by one.
11: Well, unfortunately for you,
10: I remember when you had to be 65 to be elderly, but anything over 55, because a lot of people have chronic health issues and, reasons why they can't work anymore or they need a caregiver at home. A lot of people, that's their goal. They want to stay home, and you guys can help with that.
11: Yeah, absolutely. We have a doctor, nurse, aide, social worker, physical therapy, occupational therapy, transportation, dietitian, And they all wrap around the individual to provide the services that they need to be able to stay in that home. And then we also have our center across town over by Outback Steakhouse, where we can provide those direct services in the center as well.
10: It's crazy how much a little physical therapy can help. And a lot of people, there are things you can even do, you know, I'm sure you guys do video things like that. Do you do any kinds of things like that with your patients?
11: So we are able to be creative with all sorts of treatments with our people.
10: Right.
11: So we don't have to do things in the traditional model. We can do things whichever is in their best interest. But we also have the ability to send people directly out to their home to work with them. So we have our medical director who does home visits occasionally.
10: That's great.
11: We have our nurses who will go out and help set medications up for them. All while we're still working behind the scenes as a complete team to try and make sure that we're taking care of them in the best way they need.
10: Yeah, I think that's probably one of the biggest things, especially with boomers getting ready to retire and everything. It's such a large group of people. The numbers are crazy. Is people just want to be able to stay in their home. And that's really the goal with Kinship Pace. So if you are in the area hearing my voice, likely you're served by Kinship Pace. You guys serve so many different counties.
11: Yeah, we serve Howard, Cass, Miami, Wabash, Grant, and parts of Muncie County.
10: Wow.
11: Or Delaware.
10: Delaware.
13: We know what you meant.
10: I think I knew what you meant anyway. But give them a call if you have any questions. You guys have a website, and folks can go on the website and search out some info. Give me your website.
11: So our website is Kinship Pace of Indiana. You can just search that and find our website will come up. We also, you can call our office at 219-229-6642. And we are having our grand ribbon cutting ceremony next week on the 24th.
10: Between
11: 3 and 5 p.m.
10: So people should come out to the location here in Kokomo that's near the Outback?
11: Yep, absolutely. We'll be doing tours. We'll be having our ribbon cutting. We'll be having some giveaways and also the ability to meet some of the team members that will be working with them to kind of help piece things together because Pace is such a different model than what you're used to working
10: right.
11: with. And sometimes people say it's too good to be true. And it really is in a lot of ways.
10: It
11: except
10: is.
11: For the fact that we make it work.
10: I have my best friend... needed services years ago. She had a debilitating disease. And when I was trying to get help, and this is 15 years ago, 20 years ago, just trying to get someone who could point me in the right direction was a struggle. And now all you have to do is pick up the phone and call you guys. And it couldn't be easier, folks. So Kinship Pace, make sure you come out to the big open house. And it's happening again, what day?
11: June 24th, so next Wednesday.
10: All right.
11: Between 3 and 5 p.m.
10: So come on out and see him right out there by Outback off 931. You'll be glad you did. And you'll have an opportunity to ask questions right there in person and see the facility and talk to their staff. So I'm very excited about this. I'm going to be there. I'm going to check it out. It's something that's really relevant now to so many families. So Kinship Pace of Indiana, check it out online or visit them next Wednesday. Thank you so much for coming in.
13: Thank you for having us. Good job.
10: We really appreciate it. Yeah. We are going to take our top of the hour break with Jane. We'll be right back with more Mail Call.
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15: The nation's average price of gas has fallen 9 cents over the last week and stands at $3.99 per gallon, according to Gas Buddy. The national average is down 52 cents from a month ago, but is 91 cents per gallon higher than a year ago. The decline has come as oil prices move sharply lower and react to news of a potential deal between the U.S. and Iran. Checking local prices, AAA says the current price in Indiana is $3.28 a gallon, down from $4.18 a month ago. Well, this could mean lower ticket prices to come. Fuel-sensitive airline and cruise stocks rallied as a sharp decline in oil prices eased concerns around fuel costs, which is one of the travel industry's largest expenses. Airlines led the gains. JetBlue was up 9%, American up by 3%, and the cruise operators moved higher on expectations of their lower fuel expenses and also reduced geopolitical risks that perhaps would disrupt some of their routes. Well, today begins the first meeting of a new era at the Federal Reserve. It will be Chair Kevin Warsh's first meeting No change in interest rates is expected. Investors will be watching the press conference after the meeting for his tone. And flower farms are emerging as sought-after wedding venues, offering both a sustainable and photogenic backdrop. According to the Knot's latest Real Wedding study, there's a movement toward what they call the meadow aesthetic, with one in six couples prioritizing garden and wildflower themes. And for many flower farmers, weddings have become a valuable secondary source of income. There's no official registry, but Indiana is home to over 30 dedicated flower and you-pick farms. I'm Jane King, and this has been Wall Street to Main Street on 100.5 KI.
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13: And right now, I want to take time to tell you about Top of the Line Auto Detail with all the car shows and everything coming up this weekend. Get on over and see Zach and the crew. And hey, you know, you hear me talking about all the time. 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They have odor bombs, ultimate detail, supreme detail, complete exterior, interior. I mean, they just cover the whole gamut. Ozone treatment, shampoo, carpet, and a Scotch Guard. If you know, you got several kids back there, accidents happen, or pets, something like that. Ceramic coating, if you need some of that done. 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Buffed, Scotch Guard, as I mentioned, they got all taken care of. And now, keep in mind, some of the bigger stuff with the more surface area may be additional costs on that, you know, like somebody brings in a big speedboat or something like that.
10: Yeah.
13: So, but stop in and see them, 527 West Alto Road, right here in Kokomo. They're fantastic, family-owned, and Zach is a great guy, great family man. So, their hours are Monday through Thursday, 8 to 7, so they stay open late to wrap around your schedule. And then Fridays, 8 to 4, and then close Saturday and Sunday because I know he loves the lake and he likes his car. So, yeah. Top of the Line, Auto Detail Plus. Give them a call today. Talk to Wanda and get that discount and those Father's Day gift certificates. 765-455-1122, 527 West Alto Road, right here in Kokomo.
10: Yeah, and if you're thinking of taking your car to any of those car shows this weekend, that detail is a fabulous deal.
13: Probably win you a trophy.
10: Yeah. Yep-er. So make sure you check that out. Yep. All righty. We're back with Mail Call. We've got so many things going on. Tomorrow night, Kokomo Park Band will be happening. And then Thursday, all the events get underway for the festival.
13: A little overwhelming.
10: We'll have live music every night. And then, of course, all culminating in the big fireworks show on Saturday night with
13: Cool and the Gang. Well, remember, Friday night, Creek Chubb's fireworks, too.
10: Oh, yeah.
13: So you get fireworks two nights in a row this weekend.
10: Oh, my gosh. it's nutty.
13: And also,
10: what's going on?
13: I just want to reiterate, I did stop by because I went to look at another dog at Kokomo Humane Society, and they want me to let everybody know, please secure your pets this weekend for the fireworks.
10: Oh, yeah.
13: This is one of the, you know, fireworks, you know, not 4th of July is the biggest one, but yeah, just make sure you have your pets secured because there's going to be a lot of booms and explosions going on.
10: And don't forget.
13: Dogs don't like that.
10: The folks at the Humane Society offer that it's just like a QR code. And so you don't even have to wait to get your dog scanned at the vet. If someone were to find your dog, they can just, you know, hit that QR code. All your information will come up and they can get you back together. So you might want to do something like that as well. But do take care of your animals. These compressive sounds just freak them out. Yeah.
13: And they hear them a lot louder than you do.
10: Yes, a lot. Their hearing is...
13: And just like you say, have you ever noticed your dog knows the storm's coming way before you do?
10: Oh, yeah.
13: They hear it coming. So.
2: They garden stroll do. Saturday.
13: Yeah.
2: Father's Day Sunday.
10: I mean, Sunday in the Park car show Sunday.
13: Mm-hmm.
10: I mean, it's just nonstop beginning... Well, Wednesday, so you got a day to rest up, everybody.
2: Yeah, I think the Creek Chubs are Wednesday, Thursday, Friday.
10: Yeah, 3-night homestand. 3 different teams will be coming to the stadium to take on the Chubs and see if we can fly the Chubble U.
2: The Chubble U's flying. They're in Champion City tonight, and then Champion City's here tomorrow.
10: Right, right.
13: Okay.
10: So just a lot of fun things happening.
2: And I beat that team from Illinois in 7 innings both games.
13: Yeah.
10: Really?
13: 7-run, 10-run rule.
10: Nice.
13: Yeah.
10: I saw
13: that
10: on there.
13: I wonder why it said 7 innings. I'm like, why did they only go 7? I thought maybe the rain. I was like, but it didn't rain that night. But yeah, it's because of the rule.
2: I didn't know that either until they got that third out at the top of the 7th inning. They were like, it's the first 7th inning, blah, blah, blah, 10-run rule. And I was like, oh, awesome.
10: Wow. Yeah.
13: They had that when I was in Little League. You know,
10: well, they had
13: Pony League because it's just like, you know, come on.
10: They do.
13: Yeah.
10: They do have that mercy rule, but you have to play so many innings to get to that point. I remember once in Little League. Oh, man, we were getting clobbered. It was like 28-0, you know, but we had to get
2: character
10: to that
2: building.
10: Fifth inning.
13: Yeah. Yeah. Very humbling.
10: Oh.
13: Yeah.
10: Everybody got to pitch that game.
13: There was a game the other day, the Rockies. I remember I was flipping through and whatnot. They scored 23 runs.
10: Yeah.
13: In a baseball game.
10: Mm-hmm.
13: To score 15 is like, wow, but 23 runs?
10: Yep.
13: So I think they need to, like, maybe fire the pitcher.

0: And they all needed Tommy John surgery by their sophomore year, probably.
1: And back then, we didn't have participation trophies. Yeah. You got beat, you knew it.
0: Yeah.
1: So, but hey, that's how you learn. So,
0: like Nick said, character building.
1: Yep. And I got to tell you, I got a funny story. So Nick comes back from lunch yesterday, mm-hmm. and I see he's got a jar in his hand. And he says, hey, Michelle got these somewhere, and wasn't what she thought, and right up your alley. And it's pickles, bread and butter pickles, mm-hmm. Peppers, and all that, in a spicy barbecue sauce. It's called Sweet and Southern. And I'm like, oh, yeah. You know. And he goes, I figured you'd like that. So I brought my lunch yesterday in a Tupperware jar. Okay.
0: Yeah.
1: So when I finished it, I took my Tupperware home. Otherwise, my wife gets angry at me for leaving it. And I thought, well, I'll just put that in there while I go golf. I'm glad I did because it was a little opened. Uh-oh. So when I come back, I look down and the Tupperware is half full of juice.
0: Oh, no.
1: And I was like, oh, I'm so glad I didn't just set that on my seat.
0: Yeah.
1: Or something like that. But, man, was it good. I took it. I was like, well, I'll try it. So I drank it. But it was really good. Yeah. But it was almost disaster. But, Nick, I want to thank you. Those were so good. I was eating on them last night.
0: You know, it's funny because I saw an article earlier. They're talking about how pickle seems to be the pumpkin spice of summer.
1: That's why I brought it up, yeah.
0: Yeah, but there's pickle everything anymore.
1: I have pickled Pringles sitting right beside my game chair at home. I'm addicted to them.
0: I had a fantastic tenderloin at Brandon's Burgers yesterday.
1: Ooh, I know, I've never been there.
0: With pickles on it. Pickles and onions. It was delish.
1: I know when we get those Club Nut sandwiches, those pickles on there are amazing.
0: Yeah.
1: Those are really good.
0: I loves me a good pickle.
1: Oh, yes.
0: My neighbor Dan makes the best pickles.
1: Ooh, I have to try some of those.
0: Yeah.
1: My wife's favorite is the Clausen, so kind of the Amish made ones.
0: Mm-hmm.
1: And those are, she likes those. I'm more of a, I like a spicy. You're making me salivate just talking about
0: that. I know. Dan's spicy pickles are delicious. Mm. They are so good.
1: Sounds good. So, you know, we're coming up on the fairs and festivals and all that. So let's go ahead and get going here. What is your favorite fair food? What are you looking forward to this year? What's something you get every year? That, you know, you just got to have, I told you the argument, the funnel cake or elephant ear.
0: Yeah, I got to have a funnel cake.
1: Yeah.
0: Got to have one of those. My husband has to have the Italian sausage.
1: Yeah,
0: that's his jam. I generally have to have a lemonade shake-up that's really sour, too, because I love them really sour.
1: See, this year might not be too bad, but I can't drink that kind of stuff when it's so hot. Something so sweet like that.
0: Yeah, that's why this year's going to be great.
1: Yeah, this year's going to be awesome for that. So.
0: Yeah.
1: Every year I do a corn dog countdown.
0: What do you like at the fair, Nick?
2: Oh, just about anything. That's why I try to stay away from it.
1: I like Bill Tandy saying, fair food can be unfair.
0: Yeah.
1: But my favorite, honestly, is probably that pork on a stick that we get out the Howard County 4-H Fair.
0: Mm-hmm.
1: It's that little Chinese place there, and it's just those, I don't know what is on there, what kind of sriracha sauce or something. I at least get one of those every year.
0: Yeah.
1: And then the corn dog, the foot-long corn dog. I get that and try not to drop it in the gravel.
0: A foot-long corn dog?
1: Oh, yeah, a big one. Yeah.
0: I've never seen one of those.
1: Yeah. Well, you all, they don't make it for a reason because they fall off the stick.
0: Yeah.
1: Yeah. I remember one year I was sitting there getting ready to eat it. Everybody's like, oh, you finally got it. I was like, yeah, because I've been talking about it. And it dropped right in the gravel.
0: Coors has come out with a foot-long sleeve. Actually, I think it's 18 inches. It's a stainless steel koozie that'll hold three big Coors. 36 ounces of brewskis right there. And you got to carry that thing around. And it's 18 inches tall.
1: You know, Father's Day is coming up, honey.
0: So you can have one of those with your foot-long hot dog. You'll just look like, you know.
1: And then obviously, got to have some sweet corn.
0: Oh, yeah.
1: Big old thing of sweet corn. And every year when Brad's ex-mom hands it to me, she's just like, it's nothing, hands it to me. And it's scorching hot. I'm like, put all the spices they put out there on it. Oh.
2: They sell the bats of beer at the Creek Chubs games. I like seeing people with those.
0: What is it?
2: It's like a bat, but it's full of beer.
0: That's cool. It's a beer bat.
1: That's cool.
0: I've heard of beer bongs, but not beer bats. How about that?
1: There you go. Haven't seen one of those in years.
2: Anything's a bong if you're motivated enough.
0: True dad. let's see here.
1: I wish we still were out there. So good.
0: Are we still off the air?
1: We're streaming and
0: now they've
1: on
0: intentionally pulled the plug.
1: Yeah.
0: Oh gosh, yeah, that's funny. And thanks to everybody for hanging with us this morning. We, you know, technical issues are something that can't be avoided. Sometimes
2: they've isolated the problem and they're working on
0: they're
2: it.
0: They're on it.
1: You know, and it's
0: everything
1: just another
0: will be up and running anytime.
1: You know, reason for folks to download the app.
0: Yes,
1: you know, for things just like this. You know, when you come in and I see a lot.

0: questions. Nick's taking care of all these people calling, like, hey, man, what's going on?
1: Yeah.
0: But just, you know, go to the app.
1: I've told a lot of people this morning, just if you're at work and you know, go to the website, you can stream us from there or download the app on your phone.
0: Yep.
1: And you can listen that
0: way. I was listening
1: too.
0: All day on the golf course yesterday. I had it on there. Everything's pretty seamless now. It runs pretty good.
1: I did save the Riley Green tickets because I was having some issues with the phone even earlier. So tomorrow we'll have two pairs
0: double
1: of Riley Green tickets to give away. Yeah.
2: This wasn't even our equipment's fault this time.
1: Yeah.
0: Yeah.
2: Our stuff worked.
1: Yeah. How about that? Yeah.
0: Somebody had on here, Tyler says, deep fried Oreos. I still haven't tried one of those.
1: I haven't either because I don't like Oreos.
0: Oh, what?
1: No. That's the only
0: See, I don't like sweets, but I can jam on some double stuff, man.
1: No, my husband doesn't eat double stuffs. He was an Oreo guy, and then whenever he is losing weight, he'll say, you know, I'll only eat three. And he'll eat three Oreos, dunk them in milk.
0: Yeah. Oh, yeah.
1: You know, but now he said it's just too much like crack. He doesn't want Oreos in the house, which is fine with me because I don't like them. So,
0: my sister was the worst. She used to take and eat the filling out of the middle and put them back in the packet.
1: Yeah.
0: I'd get in there, I'm like, oh, I'm going to kill her. She's like, what? I said, you got to eat the whole thing. You know, she'd leave just to
2: throw it away?
0: Yeah. Yeah. I get so mad at her for that.
2: Back in the packet.
0: She would, too. And she don't even throw. She just like eat it out and just put it back. Just eat the middles out. I was
1: like my granddaughter.
0: She'd do stuff like that just to annoy me.
1: When Ellie was little, she would eat one bite out of every donut hole
0: and
1: then put them back in the bag.
0: Oh no!
1: You know, because then she knew I wouldn't eat them when she was gone. So. Or so she thought.
0: Yeah. You know, something I found out last year. No, 2 years ago, out at the fair. You know, you think of fair food, and there's all those tents where you can go in and get beef and noodles, you know, some of the churches, some of the churches, you know, I don't remember what the names of most of them are, but there's always places to go, the Lions Club, you know, the little, you go in and get burgers, tenderloins and all that.
1: Mm-hmm.
0: But there was that brick fire pizza. Is that what it was?
1: I can't remember.
0: There was a new place over there because I had never seen it before. And the line was so long, it makes you kind of look twice. You're like, well, what?
1: Right.
0: So popular over there. And he was just making these pieces of pizza on like a brick stone or a brick.
1: Oh, yeah.
0: And man, I mean, I had one little piece of it and it was so good.
1: Really?
0: Yeah. So, a couple new things out there this year we'll look for. And obviously, you see those guys walking around like cavemen with a big old turkey leg.
1: Yeah.
0: You know, you
1: well,
0: see
1: that'll
0: those.
1: be at the fair.
0: Yeah,
1: I don't think we have
0: any. I was just
1: talking
0: about all the fair food.
1: Yeah. There's so much good fair food. Mm. And then, have you seen some of the acts coming to the state fair? Trace Adkins is going to be there on the free stage. There's going to be a lot of different things going on at the Indiana State Fair, which will be coming up right after all the county fairs. We just roll from one thing into the next for the remainder of the summer. That's the way it's going to be. But I do want to remind everybody, if you have events going on anytime, you can put them on our website. Just go to the website, wwki.com, click on the events tab, follow the instructions. You can post your own events there. But when you go there and you see all of the different things that are happening this weekend, truly, it'll blow your mind. So, you know, plan accordingly. You're going to have to really do things strategically so you can get everywhere you want to go this weekend.
0: Yeah, I'm a little concerned about Saturday, how I'm going to be, well, probably in the parade at 2. And then I got to be to Tipton by 4 for the Cantering Kids Rodeo that goes on that night. So that's going to be calm. I'm hoping the parade goes a little quicker.
1: Yeah.
0: Or I might not. I might have to skip the parade, let Kenny and him and go, and then just kind of ran down there. But anyway, you said, there's a lot going on.
1: You'll need the vehicle anyway, so you'll have to. We might have to peel out a little early. Hopefully not. It only usually takes about 45 minutes, don't you think? Isn't that about right for the
2: parade?
1: Parade.
0: Yeah.
2: For us to get through it,
1: For
2: if you're watching it.
1: Oh, yeah, it's longer.
2: Yeah.
1: But to get. Yeah. For us to get through it, I think
2: it's not very long.
1: Yeah.
0: Yeah. Well, I think I'll make it.
2: We'll probably have some candy, too.
1: We're going to have some candy.
0: Whoa.
1: Did we get a candy budget this year? We did. Hey. All right. I promise I won't eat all the good stuff out first.
0: There you go.
1: Yeah.
0: I couldn't throw it. My arm hurts. I'm going to keep it.
1: I'm sorry.
2: Well, you're not supposed to throw it. You're supposed to hand it.
1: Oh, and that's what we'll be doing, too.
0: You know, they say that every year, but
1: we'll
0: see people heaving it.
1: Handing it to you as we go along.
0: I think the funnest year we had was when we had all those koozies. We were just slinging those at everybody,
1: man. Oh, yeah, because you could throw those at people. Yeah. It didn't matter if it hit somebody.
0: So I remember I was really impressed with Paul's reflexes because I threw one from the truck and it just did one of those little frisbee dogs, and he grabbed it right out of there. I'm like, wow, impressive. I think he was surprised too, but, but yeah, we had a lot of those kind of things. So looking forward to that. And like we were talking, folks, of the weather, you know, we got a little weather coming tomorrow and the next day, but as of Thursday, hopefully everything's all get out of here. Mother Nature's going to give us a good weekend for festival and all the festivities.
1: You're going to see a slight chance of rain on Thursday, but I want everyone to realize that is going to be in the overnight hours, Wednesday night into Thursday morning. Once it gets out of here in the overnight hours, we're going to be golden.
0: Anything Thursday, Friday, cool it off Saturday.
2: Yeah. We have some severe weather, though, on Wednesday. I mean,
1: Wednesday could be a rough one. I was telling Paul about that, too, because it looks like
0: They're setting up. So
1: we're going to be in a higher risk area on Wednesday than normal. So we'll be keeping a very close eye on the weather. But make sure that you have the weather apps downloaded, that you have the Howard County Sheriff's app or the app for your county downloaded so that, you know, if things were to come at night again, you're getting notified. Because when those things go off, there's no stopping them. They are going to go off.
2: Also, buy a cheap transistor radio.
1: Oh, absolutely.
2: They're so cheap.
0: Yep. Put some batteries in it.
1: I can't tell you how many transistor radios we have. That, I mean, because I always pick them up when I see, especially a true transistor, you know, the little ones that you could hold in your hand that we used to hang on to while we were riding our bikes, you know, so you didn't miss anything. That was always a lot of fun.
0: Little Walkman here with the little radios that thing put in it.
1: And another thing that a lot of folks, I think, especially after this last storm, realized, getting those chargers that are independent, you know, you can charge them. Charging battery. And then you can charge some of your electronic items off of those. Mm-hmm. But yeah, we could have a little bit of rough weather on Wednesday, but we'll keep an eye on it tomorrow and let everybody know. So,
0: and make sure you download our app. Mm-hmm. Just to make sure to stay up with what's going on.
1: Yep.
0: Well, there we go. So tomorrow, our guests are?
1: Tomorrow, we're going to talk to folks from the Carver Center and the Kokomo Housing Authority. They're going to be in to talk about Juneteenth and all the celebrations going on around that and all the things that they've partnered with the Haynes Apperson Festival mm-hmm. for. And then
0: that's on during Saturday they're going to do that. He was saying downtown, because then afterwards, over to, not Friday,
1: there'll be,
0: on
1: there'll
0: Juneteenth.
1: There'll be events at the Carver Center and all kinds of things happening. So we'll talk to them between 9:30 and 10. Then at 10 o'clock, after we visit with Jane, we'll be talking with our friends from the Habitat for Humanity about the big, you know, they're going to be having a, they're going to be choosing another family
0: that's
1: soon.
0: Right, okay.
1: So we're going to, Leanne's going to be in and we're going to talk about that. So a lot of good information will be coming your way tomorrow on Mail Call. So make sure you join us. But yeah, I'm really excited for the festival. I think it's going to be a great time this year for everybody. And it's, you know, I did see a couple of people early on, you know, ragging on the music because, oh, this is for old people. Listen, again, if you had any idea what it costs to get the bands they got, you can't get, you know, touring acts, except we're so lucky. The only reason we have low cash is because Preston wants to see his mama. I'll get you cash money. That's the only, you know, because they even must have given the festival a big discount because they command a lot too. So I think the festival's done a great job with bringing in some really great music for the weekend. It's going to be that true party atmosphere that we love around the festival.
2: Plus, kids don't have money anyway.
1: Yeah. Yeah, y'all can't afford to go to concerts anyway. What are you complaining
2: about?
1: You
2: have buying power. Nobody cares.
1: Did you see? Yesterday, I saw this article. It was talking about how Gen Xers, people that are 55 years old, are still depending on their parents.
2: Yeah, like 30%.
1: Yeah.
2: Which is the lowest of the under boomers. Like, it goes up higher for each generation under that.
1: Yeah.
0: Wow.
1: They depend on their parents for money or housing or a lot of different things.
0: I depend on mine for criticism.
1: Well,
0: I'm just kidding.
1: That just goes along with
0: and advice.
1: You know,
0: I told you I'll be taking her to an appointment and she'll still reach over to wipe the mustard off my mouth. I'm like, Mom, I'm 53 years old. Stop doing that.
1: And then she says, well, if you're 53 years old, you ought to know you got mustard on your, you know, then you get that speech.
0: Oh, yeah.
1: There's no winning with
0: Yeah. You know. I even got the whole, hey, I brought you into this world, I'll take you, you know.
1: Mm-hmm. Yeah. Everybody gets that every once in a while. Yeah.
0: But no, she's doing good. She's doing better. I just wish like that Pace Kinship, I wish that was in Huntington County. But
1: hey, hopefully soon.
0: Yeah, yeah. But she's got a similar program that we got her hooked up on, and it does work great. But that is a big need, so.
1: But folks, Kinship Pace of Indiana, look for it online, Google it. And any questions you have, you can take with you to the open house next Wednesday. But they offer tremendous services.
0: My wife and
1: they
0: I just had the really conversation do. Of we staying in this house, we're going to minimize, we're going to do what? I said, I want to stay in my house as long as I can.
1: Mm-hmm.
0: You know, and that's everybody the kind of opportunity, does. The place that we can do that. So, but yeah, get mom and dad out and come out this weekend. It's going to be good for the weather. Nobody's going to, you know, the heat is not going to be so awful that you can't see straight.
1: Mm-hmm.
0: And then, well, Father's Day at the Park Car Show, always a real big one for dads, and the whole family's come on out. There's going to be a lot of hot rods all over the place. And don't forget, this weekend there are going to be thousands, and I mean literally thousands of motorcycles. Please be careful while you're out there,
1: mm-hmm.
0: because they're going to be everywhere.
1: It's crazy.
0: You hate to hear something like that during something, you know, much fun when just, you know, keep your head on a swivel. There's going to be just people crawling everywhere. Downtown. Crossing streets, you know, I hate to say it, but not everybody uses a crosswalk.
1: Yep. Just be of good cheer. Be kind to everybody. It's not hard to do. Just be nice and you'll get where you're going. You'll find a place to park, you know, all that stuff.
0: Hey, our engineer's here.
1: Yeah, I know. Yeah. Saw him come in. That must be a good sign. Yeah. That is a good sign because he's been out at the transmitter. So hopefully everything will be back up to normal here real soon. Nick's going to have tickets later on today.
2: Little Big Town.
1: For Little Big Town. That's going to be a great show. That's in November.
0: I played this on Pontoon yesterday because there's folks out on the pontoon listening to us.
1: Yeah.
0: And everybody called in for tickets. I was like, no, I'm not giving them away.
1: Yeah, no, you got to listen for the TNT Text to Win contest at 4 o'clock. That's a text to win. Nick will give you the keyword at 4. You could be the big winner, so make sure you're listening for that. And then tomorrow morning, I will have two pairs of Riley Green tickets to give away. But the
0: Kenny Chesney were a keyword too. Yeah.
1: Oh yeah, we've got those going on throughout the day as well. It's good with the Riley Green thing. That show will sell out.
0: Oh yeah.
1: It's so close now to a sellout. It's not even funny. So
0: I like the story when he said his grandmother came to one of his shows, and she was like, "Why are all these people here?" He goes, "Well, to come to see me, Grandma." And he goes, "Well, who else is playing?" And he was like, even my own grandmother was like, "They're not here for you." You know, she's like, he goes, "No, they're here to see me." And I remember that
1: and
0: was
1: they
0: funny.
1: Paid to get
0: that
1: here.
0: That was a funny story. She's like, "Why?"
1: Yeah, that's hilarious.
2: Family will never be impressed. No. No matter what you do.
0: Yep.
1: That's absolutely true. I remember telling my doctor one time something about, you know, my family, because he said, "Does everybody listen?" I said, "No,
0: exactly.
1: They don't. They don't listen."
0: They'll call me in the middle of the show. I'm like, "Well, what are you doing?" I'm like, "You know exactly what I'm doing.
1: I'm on the radio. That's what I'm doing." But he said, "Listen, it's the same all the way around." He said that, you know, he'd be at a family gathering and somebody would say, "Gosh, I think I'm going to have to call my doctor." And he'd say, "Well, what's wrong?" Here he is, an internist, right? And they're like, "You don't know." And he, you know, dissing a doctor in the family. I don't think I'd be doing that. But
0: I'll be you taking advantage of that.
1: Yeah, I think generally Nick's right. Your family's just never going to be impressed.
0: Nope.
1: Ever.
0: You'll still be the,
1: None of us are special, apparently. Yeah. None of us. Ah, well, listen, we're going to get out of here. Have a great day. Enjoy the weather today. Another beautiful day. We could have a little bit of rain activity later on, but that'll be kind of, you know,
0: crossing
1: spotted.
0: Champaign, Illinois right now. It looks like, we're going to get a little rain here in about an hour or two.
1: But our severe weather chances are going to be tomorrow evening on, so through tomorrow night. So like Nick said, pick up a radio, get a weather radio if you don't have one of those.
2: I think you can download some apps. Doesn't the city offer free weather radios? Like, can't you, if you own a home?
0: They used to,
1: I think they used to have like a limited number available at certain times.
0: I remember Tyler talking about that.
1: You might call your local fire department and ask if they have anything like that. They might. I'm not sure. But anywho, I know I'm out of here because I'm going to get out there and have some fun in the sun. It's a beautiful day. Everybody have a good one. We'll see you back here tomorrow morning at 9:30. Till then, boy.
2: Could live like that.
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4: ABC News, I'm Dave Packer. Flames threatening hundreds of homes outside Spokane, Washington as a wildfire grows fast. Now more than 200 acres, Spokane County Fire District 9 Commissioner Brian Mathers says wind and dry conditions are making the fire tough to contain.
5: We have a lot of fuel in that area. It's a very densely populated area.
4: Jumbo air tankers are spreading fire retardant on the flames. Police in Wilmington say the 23-year-old suspect in a shooting at a Delaware hospital was taken into custody tonight. The shooting left one person dead, another injured, and that suspect and the victims are said to all be co-workers. Primary elections, several states, Georgia, Rick Jackson, projected by the AP to have won the Republican nomination for governor over the Trump-endorsed Lieutenant Governor Burt Jones. Jackson will face off against former Atlanta Mayor Keisha Lance Bottoms in November. And Trump-endorsed Republican Representative Mike Collins defeated Derek Dooley to secure the Republican Senate nomination in Georgia. This is ABC News.
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0: This is the KI forecast from the McCool's Flooring Weather Center.
1: Chance of thunderstorms today, showers. Some thunderstorms may be severe. It's going to be windy with highs in the mid-70s. Then showers with a chance of thunderstorms through late overnight, then mostly clear towards daybreak. Some thunderstorms may be severe, windy, not as cool, lows in the mid-60s. Thursday, mostly sunny through early afternoon, then becoming partly cloudy with a high in the low 70s. And Friday's outlook clear with a high in the mid-70s.
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6: A better life with Dr. Sanjay Gupta.
7: Recent survey conducted by Common Sense Media found one-third of teenagers prefer AI companions over humans for serious conversations. There's a term for that, social offloading. And experts we talked to warned that this habit could be stunting emotional growth, leaving an already isolated generation who came of age during the pandemic even less prepared for the messiness of human interaction. Sure, AI can help you polish whatever it is you're looking to say, but that's not very human, right? It's the messiness that makes our interactions with each other so real. It's also what makes them so validating, help us to develop our confidence, our voice, our deep bonds with each other. Psychiatrists we talked to encouraged turning to family or friends when you're struggling to express yourself. They are keen to help. I'm Dr. Sanjay Gupta, helping you live a better life.
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1: This is the KI forecast from the McCool's Flooring Weather Center.
2: Chance of thunderstorms today, showers. Some thunderstorms may be severe. It's going to be windy with highs in the mid-70s. And showers with a chance of thunderstorms through late overnight, then mostly clear towards daybreak. Some thunderstorms may be severe, windy, not as cool, lows in the mid-60s. Thursday, mostly sunny through early afternoon, then becoming partly cloudy with a high in the low 70s. And Friday's outlook clear with a high in the mid-70s.
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1: ABC News, I'm Dave Packer. New details on an alleged plot to attack the UFC fight night at the White House. The plan, foiled by the FBI, allegedly called for using explosive drones to target buildings in the area. ABC News Chief Justice Correspondent Pierre Thomas.
2: Five people now under arrest.
3: It was a serious threat.
2: 19-year-old Tyson Popper from Knox County, Ohio, charged with conspiring against the United States and attempted murder, with other suspects from California, Nebraska, and Missouri, all charged with conspiracy to commit murder. The alleged plot discovered after Popper's mother contacted police just 4 days before the UFC event.
1: A wildfire that broke out in Spokane County, Washington, has quickly grown to a 200-plus acre wildfire threatening homes outside of Spokane in Albania. Demonstrators continue their third week of Flamingo Revolution protests against a planned luxury development on an environmentally sensitive stretch of coastline. This is ABC News.
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0: This is the KI forecast from the McCool's Flooring Weather Center.
1: Chance of thunderstorms today, showers. Some thunderstorms may be severe. It's going to be windy with highs in the mid-70s. Then showers with a chance of thunderstorms through late overnight, then mostly clear towards daybreak. Some thunderstorms may be severe, windy, not as cool, lows in the mid-60s. Thursday, mostly sunny through early afternoon, then becoming partly cloudy with a high in the low 70s. And Friday's outlook clear with a high in the mid-70s.
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1: ABC News, I'm Dave Packer. President Trump at the G7 continuing to tout his agreement with Iran. But officials in Washington are waiting to hear more. Republican Senator John Thune.
2: I think we're all hoping to get more information, more detail about that. I expect that'll be forthcoming.
1: A fast-spreading wildfire in Washington State's Spokane County has now charged over 200 acres charred there. The FBI revealing a plot targeting UFC fight night held at the White House. The FBI arresting at least five suspects. Their alleged plan calling for explosive drones and snipers targeting top government officials and wealthy spectators. Primaries in several states Tuesday in the closely watched Georgia Senate primary. The AP projecting Congressman Mike Collins defeated first-time candidate Derek Dooley, advancing to face incumbent Democratic Senator John Ossoff. The Supreme Court of Brazil has convicted Eduardo Bolsonaro, son of former President Jair Bolsonaro, of attempting to solicit interference from the Trump administration in his father's coup plot trial. This is ABC News.
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0: This is the KI Forecast from the McCool's Flooring Weather Center.
1: Chance of thunderstorms today, showers. Some thunderstorms may be severe. It's going to be windy with highs in the mid-70s. Then showers with a chance of thunderstorms through late overnight, then mostly clear towards daybreak. Some thunderstorms may be severe, windy, not as cool, lows in the mid-60s. Thursday, mostly sunny through early afternoon, then becoming partly cloudy with a high in the low 70s. And Friday's outlook clear with a high in the mid-70s.
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1: Chance of thunderstorms today, showers. Some thunderstorms may be severe. It's going to be windy with highs in the mid-70s. And showers with the chance of thunderstorms through late overnight, then mostly clear towards daybreak. Some thunderstorms may be severe, windy, not as cool, lows in the mid-60s. Thursday, mostly sunny through early afternoon, then becoming partly cloudy with a high in the low 70s. And Friday's outlook clear with a high in the mid-70s.
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1: ABC News, I'm Dave Packer. New details on an alleged plot to attack the UFC fight night at the White House. The plan, foiled by the FBI, allegedly called for using explosive drones to target buildings in the area. ABC News Chief Justice Correspondent Pierre Thomas.
2: Five people now under arrest.
3: It was a serious threat.
2: 19-year-old Tyson Proper from Knox County, Ohio, charged with conspiring against the United States and attempted murder, with other suspects from California, Nebraska, and Missouri, all charged with conspiracy to commit murder. The alleged plot discovered after Proper's mother contacted police just 4 days before the UFC event.
1: A wildfire that broke out in Spokane County, Washington, has quickly grown to a 200-plus acre wildfire threatening homes outside of Spokane in Albania. Demonstrators continue their third week of Flamingo Revolution protests against a planned luxury development on an environmentally sensitive stretch of coastline. This is ABC News.
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1: Chance of thunderstorms today, showers. Some thunderstorms may be severe. It's going to be windy with highs in the mid-70s. Then showers with the chance of thunderstorms through late overnight, then mostly clear towards daybreak. Some thunderstorms may be severe, windy, not as cool, lows in the mid-60s. Thursday, mostly sunny through early afternoon, then becoming partly cloudy with a high in the low 70s. And Friday's outlook clear with a high in the mid-70s.
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0: This is the KI forecast from the McCool's Flooring Weather Center.
1: Chance of thunderstorms today, showers. Some thunderstorms may be severe. It's going to be windy with highs in the mid-70s. Then showers with the chance of thunderstorms through late overnight, then mostly clear towards daybreak. Some thunderstorms may be severe, windy, not as cool, lows in the mid-60s. Thursday, mostly sunny through early afternoon, then becoming partly cloudy with a high in the low 70s. And Friday's outlook clear with a high in the mid-70s.
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0: ABC News, I'm Dave Packer. President Trump at the G7 continuing to tout his agreement with Iran. But officials in Washington are waiting to hear more. Republican Senator John Thune.
1: I think we're all hoping to get more information, more detail about that. I expect that will be forthcoming.
0: A fast-spreading wildfire in Washington State's Spokane County has now charged over 200 acres charred there. The FBI revealing a plot targeting UFC fight night held at the White House. The FBI arresting at least five suspects. Their alleged plan calling for explosive drones and snipers targeting top government officials and wealthy spectators. Primaries in several states Tuesday in the closely watched Georgia Senate primary. The AP projecting Congressman Mike Collins defeated first-time candidate Derek Dooley, advancing to face incumbent Democratic Senator John Ossoff. The Supreme Court of Brazil has convicted Eduardo Bolsonaro, son of former President Jair Bolsonaro, of attempting to solicit interference from the Trump administration in his father's coup plot trial. This is ABC News.
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3: This is Hoosier Ag Today's Wednesday Farm Market Preview. We begin the week with a couple of sessions of higher markets. So can we continue that? Let's bring in John Zanker, Farmer's Keeper on the road. Do we have more upward momentum possibly today, John?
4: Well, there could be. And, you know, usually when somebody says, well, there could be, there's not a lot of confidence there. We still have the funds a little more long than I would like, given the fundamentals for soybeans. The funds are now short corn, so no panic selling left there. But usually a speculator that wants to be on the bullish side of things in late June, he wants to see some heat and dryness in the forecast, and we're just not seeing that. Our biggest problem, obviously, in the eastern corn belt is we're getting a little too wet. In spots, we've been a little too wet.
3: John Zanker, Farmer's Keeper, Carmel office, and I'm Andy Eubank, Hoosier Ag Today, Indiana's Farm Network.
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9: If you're caring for an aging parent, you may feel quite often that you're alone in what you're doing. But you're not. Not by a long shot. According to a new report by the Pew Research Center, 10% of U.S. adults are caring for a parent over age 65. Millions more are caring for a spouse or partner 65 or older. Beyond the sheer numbers, this report, perhaps unsurprisingly, found a major difference in caregiver well-being between men and women. One psychologist we spoke to suggested thinking 5 years in the future and imagining where you are right now. Will you be glad you took something on, or regretful that you didn't? You also need to cut yourself some slack, he said, especially women. Don't try to shoulder all of the burden by yourself. You might need to ask for help before you burn out. You'll be so glad you did. I'm Dr. Sanjay Gupta, helping you live a better life.
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1: Did you know that almost half the vegetables and more than three-quarters of the fruit that we eat in this country come from just one state, California? Yeah, it's true. And according to a new report by the Environmental Working Group, a health advocacy organization, a lot of this produce is tainted with PFAS, which are sometimes referred to as forever chemicals. Why? Well, the EPA says pesticides keep America's food supply safe, abundant, and affordable. And of course, these chemicals are used in every state, not just California. Now, if you are worried, though, about how much you're consuming, the best thing to do is to buy organic produce, if and when you can. Organic or not, you should rinse all fruits and vegetables under running water. Don't use any soap. And as one epidemiologist told us, use a brush on sturdier items like carrots, potatoes, and cucumbers. I'm Dr. Sanjay Gupta, helping you live a better life.
2: Doing things a little different round here.
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1: ABC News, I'm Dave Packer. President Trump at the G7 continuing to tout his agreement with Iran. But officials in Washington are waiting to hear more. Republican Senator John Thune.
2: I think we're all hoping to get more information, more detail about that. I expect that'll be forthcoming.
1: A fast-spreading wildfire in Washington State's Spokane County. It's now charged over 200 acres charred there. The FBI revealing a plot targeting UFC fight night held at the White House. The FBI arresting at least five suspects. Their alleged plan calling for explosive drones and snipers targeting top government officials and wealthy spectators. Primaries in several states Tuesday in the closely watched Georgia Senate primary. The AP projecting Congressman Mike Collins defeated first-time candidate Derek Dooley, advancing to face incumbent Democratic Senator John Ossoff. The Supreme Court of Brazil has convicted Eduardo Bolsonaro, son of former President Jair Bolsonaro, of attempting to solicit interference from the Trump administration in his father's coup plot trial. This is ABC News.
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4: When you hear a good deal. It's
5: grain for the morning market update on Wednesday, June the 17th. Yesterday, the Chicago Board of Trade grains were mixed. July corn futures were down 1 3/4 at 413 and 3/4, with December up 3/4 at 442 and a half. July soybean futures were up 10 and 3/4 at 1130, with November up 11 and 3/4 at 1146 and a half. July wheat futures up 6 1/4 at 596. July soybean meal up $2.80 at $304.80. And July soybean oil down $1.45 at $72.92. That makes the cash price of corn delivered into Kokomo, Amboy, or Anderson the month of June $4.24. New crop corn $4.08. Soybeans for June delivery are $11.25, with new crop beans $10.97. On the Chicago Mercantile Exchange, livestock futures were mixed. July lean hogs down $1.78 at $94.80. August live cattle up $5.95 at $249.20. And August feeder cattle up $5.33 at $366.88. Crude oil was down $3.96 at $76.79. U.S. dollar index down 0.28 at 99.47. Gold up $9 at $4,321, and silver down 3.5 cents at $70.15. The Dow was 329 points higher yesterday at 52,000 even. The NASDAQ was down 308 points at 26,376, and the S&P 500 closed down 43 points at 7,511. 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
6: 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Now let's get a check on this KI forecast.
0: This is the KI forecast from the McCool's Flooring Weather Center.
6: Alrighty, folks, we're going to start out the day with sunshine. That's the good news. We'll see sunshine, and then we're going to see some severe thunderstorms settling in. Definitely a very windy day. We got an alert this morning, says we could see wind gusts up to 45 miles per hour later on. Severe thunderstorms expected tonight. We'll get down to about 64 degrees. Then tomorrow, as we kick off the Haynes Apperson Festival, mostly sunny with a high near 72 degrees. So just got to get through today. Be weather aware. We're keeping a very close eye on these storms that'll be moving in. Here's one from Megan Maroney. It's 56 now, by the way. Fair skies. Good morning.

0: That's Dierks Bentley with some Tom Petty this morning. American Girl right here at 100.5 KI. Good morning. I'm Tammy. Here we are. Haynes Apperson Eve. Today's the day that they try to get everything put together and ready. And then tomorrow, the Haynes Apperson Festival begins. We're all very excited. Low Cash, who we just heard, will be kicking off all the concerts tomorrow night. Paul Wyman was in yesterday, joined us for mail call, said Low Cash should take the stage around 8:30. There's a great opener before that. It's just going to be so much fun with the Haynes Apperson Festival. The weather will be absolutely perfect once we get through today. Today is going to be a whole nother story, folks. We've got the possibility of some very high winds today. We could see some severe storms this afternoon. Then we'll get a second round coming in later tonight. We are in the highest warned area for these storms. So we know that we have the potential for just about everything. Potential for tornadoes to spin up. We've got potential for heavy rainfall. Even heard somebody on the Weather Channel yesterday say that tennis size hail could not be ruled out. So when they're talking about tennis ball sized hail, you know we're going to see a clash of some systems tonight. So keep it here. We're going to keep you posted as we move through the day. Make sure you have a tornado app on your phone, the Howard County Sheriff's Department app on your phone, the KI app on your phone. We will certainly keep you posted as we move through what's going to be a very difficult day weather-wise for us. It'll be beautiful to start, though. We're going to see plenty of sunshine to get things underway today, so don't let it fool you. We do have severe weather coming later. Hey, we've got ABC News coming up. We will check in with them at the bottom of the hour. Cody Johnson will be taking us there next. And don't forget, since we had some kind of glitch in the Matrix yesterday and we were only on streaming, I saved my tickets for you to see Riley Green. So today we'll have two opportunities for you to pick up tickets to see Riley Green this morning. So keep listening. Your first chance coming up before you know it.
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13: You ever wake up in the middle of the night or maybe first thing in the morning and notice drool on your pillow? Unless you're sleeping next to someone who hasn't already seen all your good, bad, and ugly, it's probably not that big a deal and not anything to worry about unless it's something that just started happening recently. When people drool at night, it's often because of a stuffy nose, acid reflux, or being a mouth breather. People who sleep on their stomach or side are more likely to drool than someone who sleeps on their back. But in some cases, drooling at night can be a warning sign of something more serious, like dental issues, sleep apnea, or even early symptoms of Parkinson's disease. If you're at all concerned about this, the best place to start is with an ENT doctor, an ears, nose, and throat doctor. They can recommend a sleep study to possibly get some answers. I'm Dr. Sanjay Gupta, helping you live a better life.
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1: ABC News, I'm Dave Packer. President Trump and the G7 continuing to tout his agreement with Iran. But officials in Washington are waiting to hear more. Republican Senator John Thune.
2: I think we're all hoping to get more information, more detail about that. I expect that will be forthcoming.
1: A fast-spreading wildfire in Washington State's Spokane County has now charged over 200 acres charred there. The FBI revealing a plot targeting UFC fight night held at the White House. The FBI arresting at least five suspects. Their alleged plan calling for explosive drones and snipers targeting top government officials and wealthy spectators. Primaries in several states Tuesday in the closely watched Georgia Senate primary. The AP projecting Congressman Mike Collins defeated first-time candidate Derek Dooley, advancing to face incumbent Democratic Senator John Ossoff. The Supreme Court of Brazil has convicted Eduardo Bolsonaro, son of former President Jair Bolsonaro, of attempting to solicit interference from the Trump administration in his father's coup plot trial. This is ABC News.
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7: Well, we're going to see a sunny start to the day, which is going to be a little deceptive because we've got some severe weather coming later this afternoon. Scattered showers and thunderstorms, some could be severe. That'll be happening probably after 3 o'clock, that first round moving through. We'll see more showers and thunderstorms later tonight. Some of those storms could be severe, producing heavy rainfall, very, very gusty winds, and of course, large hail. So, and the possibility of a tornado can't be ruled out with these storms either. So, make sure that you are being weather aware as you move throughout the day. Tomorrow, a whole nother story, nothing but sunshine and a high near 72 when we kick off the Haynes Apperson Festival. Right now, we're looking at 56 degrees. Fair skies here in KI Country with music from Jelly Roll.

0: That's Jelly Roll, who's filed for divorce from his wife of nearly 10 years, Bunny XO. I believe he filed sometime in May, but that's just come to light in the last couple of days. Hey, listen, it is a Wednesday morning, 6:38. We're going to head into the dumbass rodeo here in a sec. But first, some good news for you, because God knows we can use a little good news. There's a woman who had lost her husband recently. She was just a grieving widow. She'd fallen behind on her rent. She was facing a series of financial hardships. But after her story circulated online, she received overwhelming support from a bunch of strangers. And I love this story. It all started with an Uber driver who noticed her situation and he reached out for help. That led to a YouTuber offering to come and clean up her yard. And then that turned into a fundraiser that's raised over $650,000 to help this woman. Donations are being placed in trust to cover her medical care, her housing, and her basic needs. So because someone saw a need, they stepped up and it snowballed from there. Love that. All righty. These folks never do anything that doesn't benefit them, I don't believe. It's the Dumbass Rodeo. Let's grab Nick and head that way.
1: Welcome to the WWKI Dumbass Rodeo.
2: Be riding a bull. You're acting like a damn fool.
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6: Maybe this was some kind of ill-advised bra-burning protest.
7: Police in Washington are searching for a man who allegedly set fire to a rack of bras inside a Walmart last Friday.
6: He's believed to be a teenage boy, about 16 to 18 years old. They released an image of him where he's wearing a gray t-shirt that says Wildcat and black sweatpants with an Army logo.
7: It does seem like a planned thing. He arrived in a white Cadillac Escalade, went directly to the women's lingerie section, set the fire, and then returned to the vehicle and got away.
6: The Walmart had to be evacuated and then ventilated after the flames were extinguished. It doesn't sound like there were any serious injuries.
7: There's no word on a motive. The police are asking the public for leads. They haven't said what charges the guy may be facing.
8: How about you, Lash LaRue? Can you keep your spurs from jingling and jangling?
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0: That's Brad Paisley, Mud on the Tires. Hey, who wants to go see this guy next Thursday night? I'm going to take the ninth caller right now for Riley Green Tickets, 456-1100. Good luck.
1: If you showed up, I wouldn't let you in.

0: Riley Green, Change My Mind. Carly Kirchgesner is going to hear him sing that live next Thursday night at the Ruoff Music Center. It's going to be a great show. Riley Green, Randy Houser has stepped into Justin Moore's spot because Justin's taking some time off the road. He's got some health issues he's dealing with. So congratulations to Carly, our first winner this morning. I'll have another one coming up in a little bit, so keep listening. Don't be disheartened. But tell you what, that show is well on its way to a sellout. There are just limited tickets left. So if you wanted to get tickets to that show and you don't want to chance your luck at trying to win them, go to Ticketmaster.com. Get your tickets today to see Riley Green June 25th right there at the Ruoff Music Center. Going to be a great show. Hey, I do want to remind everybody, coming up on Mail Call this morning, we're going to have some guests from Kokomo Housing Authority and the Carver Center. They're coming in. We're going to talk about Juneteenth and all of the great events going on around that. So make sure you join us for Mail Call this morning. And also, at the beginning of the show, we're going to be joined by staff meteorologist Marcus Bailey. Marcus is going to run down the timeline for these storms that are going to be moving through the area today. So lots will be happening this morning on Mail Call. I hope you join us right here at 100.5 KI. And I do want to remind you, speaking of the Carver Center, that they've got their summer nutrition program underway. Kids 18 and under can get a free lunch really every day, Monday through Friday, at the Carver Center. So make sure you check that out. We also have the food program summer lunches going on from the Howard County. I'm not sure who's sponsoring this off the top of my head, but it's the Food Alliance. There we go. So make sure that you get over there today. Every Wednesday through July 22nd, you can go to a host of different locations from 11 to 1, Pine Valley Apartments, Garden Square Apartments, the Splash Pad up north on Elm, Bonaire Park, Moore Park, and Grace Baptist Church, and get a free meal and a bag of take-home groceries, okay? So make sure you do that. That's open to all kids here in Howard County. Also, if you're in Rusheville, they do it on Thursdays at Honey Creek Church. So just make sure that you take advantage of the summer food program, summer lunches. They're available everywhere. And it's a reminder from 100.5 KI, where we've got ABC News coming up.
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10: A better life with Dr. Sanjay Gupta.
11: Slowly but surely, AI is seeping its way into every corner of our lives. One area perhaps I didn't expect is diet advice. A new study out of Turkey found that chatbots are recommending to teen boys and girls that they restrict their daily calories to dangerously low levels and eat a balance of nutrients that are kind of out of whack. Remember, teenagers are growing, one pediatrician told us. If they aren't getting enough nutrition, it can really stunt their growth on a number of levels. And in extreme cases, it can lead to significant health consequences. Large language models, LLMs, they are designed to agree with you. So if you're looking to lose weight, they're going to push you pretty hard in that direction. They also sometimes don't know how to tell the difference between good information and bad information. And you know who does? Your doctor. I'm Dr. Sanjay Gupta, helping you live a better life.
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1: ABC News, I'm Brian Clark. The president this morning abruptly pausing his nomination for the next director of national intelligence and demanding that Congress instead pass both a voter ID bill and reauthorize a key intelligence program. New reports say the deal to end the war between the U.S. and Iran includes a provision that Iran will be able to sell its oil without restrictions as soon as the document is signed. That's expected Friday. It also calls for an immediate end to fighting in Lebanon between Israel and Hezbollah. We're learning more about the alleged plot to attack the UFC fight at the White House and its alleged leader, a 19-year-old from Ohio named Tyson Prosper.
2: They describe him as a ringleader, and they say that this group chat that he was a part of on Signal, that the members of it would often talk about anti-government sentiment, that they particularly outraged over the government's handling of the Jeffrey Epstein files.
1: It's ABC's Alex Malum. The first tip was from Prosper's mother, who was concerned about gun purchases. This is ABC News.
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10: 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I'm CJ Miller, Hoosier Ag Today News.
12: 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Let's check that KI forecast.
0: This is the KI forecast from the McCool's Flooring Weather Center.
12: Well, it's going to look nice to start. Sunshine. We'll see a high today right around 77 degrees. Severe thunderstorms developing this afternoon. We're going to see very gusty winds today, folks. Could see wind gusts up to 45 miles per hour. And then tonight, severe thunderstorms. Going to be a windy night. Lows down to 64. But after it all blows through, we're going to see nothing but sunshine for the next several days. Certainly through the entire festival. Right now, fair skies, 56.
13: I ain't rich, but I damn sure wanna be. Working like a dog all day ain't working for me.

It's Ella Langley and Morgan Wallen right there. Can't Love You Anymore. It is 7:11 on this Wednesday morning. I'm Tammy Lively along with a classic from Jason Aldean. My personal fave. This one's called The Truth at 100.5 KI.

0: Here's Megan Maroney at 100.5 KI. Good morning. It's 7:20. I need your birthdays. You can get them to me now, 765-456-1100. Just shoot me a quick text. Let me know who's celebrating and who it's from, and we'll be happy to get it on for you. Hey, and if you missed CMA Fest, I hear there were some incredible performances down in Nashville last week. If you missed it, here's what you do. You tune in next Thursday night. Riley Green, even though he will be live at the Ruoff Music Center, will be magically hosting this event on ABC. He and Laura Spencer, we've got an opportunity for you to go to our website right now, WWKI.com, and win a trip next year to the CMA Fest. All you have to do is get signed up to win. So make sure you get over there and check out all the details. Little reminder there from 100.5 KI, where I also want to remind you that it's Wednesday night. That means it's Kokomo Park Band night. I'm guessing this show is going to be moved inside. We still haven't heard anything official from the Kokomo Park Band, but tonight's theme is America from Sea to Shining Sea, so you don't want to miss that. Make sure you're watching their Facebook page, and if we hear anything about the show being moved from Highland Park, we'll be sure and let you know, but I think that would be a pretty safe bet at this point with this weather that's coming in this evening. So make sure you make plans to join the Kokomo Park Band later on tonight. Hey, we've got ABC News coming. And like I said, that birthday bonanza, it's last call for birthdays, 765-456-1100.
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1: ABC News, I'm Brian Clark. The president this morning abruptly pausing his nomination for the next director of national intelligence, demanding that Congress instead pass both a voter ID bill and reauthorize a key intelligence program. New reports say the deal to end the war between the U.S. and Iran includes a provision that Iran will be able to sell its oil without restrictions as soon as the document is signed. That's expected Friday. It also calls for an immediate end to fighting in Lebanon between Israel and Hezbollah. We're learning more about the alleged plot to attack the UFC fight at the White House and its alleged leader, a 19-year-old from Ohio named Tyson Prosper.
2: They describe him as a ringleader, and they say that this group chat that he was a part of on Signal, that the members of it would often talk about anti-government sentiment, that they particularly outraged over the government's handling of the Jeffrey Epstein files.
1: It's ABC's Alex Mallon. The first tip was from Prosper's mother, who was concerned about gun purchases. This is ABC News.
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0: That's Midland, Mr. Lonely, right here at 100.5 KI. Good morning, everybody. I'm Tammy Lively. Hey, don't forget, we've got staff meteorologist Marcus Bailey. He's going to join us this morning for mail call. At the beginning of the show, he'll be in to give us the latest on the timing of these storms. So make sure that you join us as well. We'll also be joined by some folks from Carver today, and the Housing Authority. We'll be talking about all the Juneteenth celebrations that are happening. But right now, it's 7:35. So let's see if we can make someone smile.
1: Happy birthday.
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5: I know what day it is. It's your birthday.
0: Yeah, it is. Happy birthday. Boy, we got a lot of folks celebrating today. I think we're going to jump right in with some of these celebrity birthdays today. They include Kendrick Lamar. He is 39 years old today. Happy birthday. Trammell Tillman. He was Seth in Severance. 41 years old today. It looks like Venus Williams, the tennis star, celebrating her 46th birthday today. Will Forte is 56. He is MacGruber. We've also got Jason Patrick celebrating today, 60 years old. Greg Kinnear, Indiana's own. He is 63 years old today. Thomas Hayden Church, who was hilarious in Sideways. He's 66 years old today. We've got Bobby Farley celebrating his 68th birthday today. Marklin Baker, the actor, 72. Joe Piscopo, still the biggest cautionary tale for actors who want to jump the comedy ship for a film career. He's 75 years old today. Barry Manilow, the singer and jingle writer, celebrating his 83rd birthday today. And former Speaker of the House, Newt Gingrich, also celebrating his 83rd birthday today. Now, a little closer to home here in KI Country, we want to wish a very happy birthday to Donna Waymire. She's celebrating today. Carol Henson, happy birthday to you. Ruth Carter, celebrating her birthday. Stephen Gwinnett, happy birthday. Amy Shorm has a birthday today. Happy birthday, Amy. Wendy Johnson, happy birthday to you. And a very special birthday today to little Hamina. Let's see here. Hamina Gonzalez, she is celebrating. Her mama and papa told me that she's going to be 5 years old today. And she is the sweetest, sassiest little girl you ever met. So we hope you have a very happy birthday, Hamina. Happy fifth birthday. And we also want to wish a happy fourth birthday to Olivia Zahn, it looks like. Olivia, happy birthday. Have a great day. Remember, folks, get your birthdays to us. We'll get them on the air. All you have to do is go to the website, wwki.com. You can fill out the birthday bonanza form, or if you'd rather, just text us. Honestly, that's the easiest way. 765-456-1100. Let us know who's celebrating. 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

That's Kane Brown at 100.5 KI. You know, I've got one more pair of tickets for today for Riley Green. Should we just give them away now? Let's do it. I'm going to take the ninth caller, 456-1100, caller number 9. You're going to go see Riley Green a week from tomorrow. He's going to be at the Ruoff Music Center. So caller number 9, looking for you, 456-1100. Good luck.

0: That's Taylor Swift. I knew it. I knew you right here at 100.5 KI. Congratulations going out to Amanda Slider. She is going to go see Riley Green a week from tomorrow at the Ruoff Music Center. Folks, this show is almost sold out. So if you want your tickets, you're going to want to go to Ticketmaster.com and get them today. Hey, back to Taylor real quick. You know, it's kind of been leaked that it looks like they're going to be getting married at Madison Square Garden, she and Travis Kelce. And it looks like the date may be on July the 3rd. TMZ says that they're having a massive stage built for the occasion. The reason why they're going to have it there, from different things I've read, is because of security, because they have just such great security there. The stage is being built somewhere in Pennsylvania, and they'll be transporting it to the arena for the wedding. So we'll see if it happens July the 3rd, but that's what TMZ says. So, you know, there you go. Take it for what it's worth. We're going to check in now and see what's happening in the wonderful world of NASCAR racing. It's the NASCAR Hot Pass, brought to you by our friends at Fastlane Auto.
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7: A better life with Dr. Sanjay Gupta.
14: Slowly but surely, AI is seeping its way into every corner of our lives. One area perhaps I didn't expect is diet advice. A new study out of Turkey found that chatbots are recommending to teen boys and girls that they restrict their daily calories to dangerously low levels and eat a balance of nutrients that are kind of out of whack. Remember, teenagers are growing, one pediatrician told us. If they aren't getting enough nutrition, it can really stunt their growth on a number of levels. And in extreme cases, it can lead to significant health consequences. Large language models, LLMs, they are designed to agree with you. So if you're looking to lose weight, they're going to push you pretty hard in that direction. They also sometimes don't know how to tell the difference between good information and bad information. And you know who does? Your doctor. I'm Dr. Sanjay Gupta, helping you live a better life.
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1: Hey, did you hear that? It's Vegas calling. We want to send you to see Kenny Chesney as he is heading back to the legendary Sphere in Las Vegas. We want you to be there for this once-in-a-lifetime show. You're going to get round-trip airfare for two, a two-night stay at the Venetian Resort in Las Vegas, and a VIP package for two to see Kenny live in the most jaw-dropping venue on the Strip. If you'd like to get entered, all you have to do is text the national keyword memories, M-E-M-O-R-I-E-S, memories. Text that national keyword to 95819 right now to enter to win, and good luck.
2: ABC News, I'm Brian Clark. President Trump at the G7 in France this morning, again touting the tentative deal with Iran to end the war.
3: It's a very strong deal. Nobody knows what it is, but it's very strong. And most people seem to be very happy.
2: The president says if he's not happy with it, the U.S. would resume its attacks on Iran. Meanwhile, there are calls from lawmakers, especially Democrats, for the president to release more information about the agreement. The president also abruptly delayed the nomination of U.S. Attorney Jay Clayton to be the next director of national intelligence. He says Congress needs to reauthorize a key intelligence program and pass a voter ID bill. One person's dead, several more are hurt after a small private plane crashed in Laredo, Texas overnight. The Washington Post now says the bill for the White House ballrooms ballooned to $600 million, and about half of that will come from taxpayer funds, despite promises from the president that no taxpayer money would be spent. This is ABC News.
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1: In the McCool's Flooring Weather Center for today, we have severe storms coming later on today, folks. They could start anytime around 2:30, 3 o'clock. That'll be the first wave. We'll see a second wave later on in the evening. Our high today, 77 with mostly sunny skies. Tonight, severe thunderstorms, very windy conditions. We'll get down to 64. Tomorrow, though, picture perfect. Sunshine and 72 as we open up the Haynes Apperson Festival downtown. We're looking at fair skies now. 57 degrees here in KI Country with Dustin.

Russell Dickerson, Happened to Me, right here at 100.5 KI. Hey, don't forget the Master Gardeners Association's annual garden stroll happening this Saturday. 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

0: That's Jelly Roll Liar right here at 100.5 KI. He and his wife getting a divorce. They haven't made any public statements about the divorce filing yet, but all that's known is Jelly listed their separation date as May the 9th and irreconcilable differences as the reason. Fans have kind of been connecting the dots, it sounds like, over the past few weeks. For starters, they say Jelly wasn't wearing his wedding band at CMA Fest. And Bunny's also been pretty active on social media. A couple of days after he filed for divorce, she posted a TikTok with the message, quote, "Women's intuition when that blank doesn't add up." So there you go. We wish them both the best. It's never easy, I'm sure, going through something like that. Hey, we've got lots going on here. Weather is the big news today. Expecting some severe storms later, which may affect the Creek Chubs game tonight at Memorial or at Municipal Stadium. So make sure that you're following the Creek Chubs social media pages in case there's a delay or rain out, okay? But they do have home games tonight, tomorrow night, and Friday night. And then after that game Friday night, you know it, they're going to have a big old fireworks display. So lots of fireworks in Uptown Kokomo this weekend, Friday night at the stadium, and then Saturday night at Foster Park after the Cool and the Gang show when we wrap up the 50th annual Haynes Apperson Festival. Unbelievable. Keep it here. ABC News coming up, and we'll do some Morgan Wallen next.
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6: Did you know that almost half the vegetables and more than three quarters of the fruit that we eat in this country come from just one state, California? Yeah, it's true. And according to a new report by the Environmental Working Group, a health advocacy organization, a lot of this produce is tainted with PFAS, which are sometimes referred to as forever chemicals. Why? Well, the EPA says pesticides keep America's food supply safe, abundant, and affordable. And of course, these chemicals are used in every state, not just California. Now, if you are worried, though, about how much you're consuming, the best thing to do is to buy organic produce, if and when you can. Organic or not, you should rinse all fruits and vegetables under running water. Don't use any soap. And as one epidemiologist told us, use a brush on sturdier items like carrots, potatoes, and cucumbers. I'm Dr. Sanjay Gupta, helping you live a better life.
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1: ABC News, I'm Brian Clark. President Trump at the G7 in France this morning, again touting the tentative deal with Iran to end the war.
2: It's a very strong deal. Nobody knows what it is, but it's very strong. And most people seem to be very happy.
1: The president says if he's not happy with it, the U.S. would resume its attacks on Iran. Meanwhile, there are calls from lawmakers, especially Democrats, for the president to release more information about the agreement. The president also abruptly delayed the nomination of U.S. Attorney Jay Clayton to be the next director of national intelligence. He says Congress needs to reauthorize a key intelligence program and pass a voter ID bill. One person's dead, several more are hurt after a small private plane crashed in Laredo, Texas overnight. The Washington Post now says the bill for the White House ballrooms ballooned to $600 million, and about half of that will come from taxpayer funds, despite promises from the president that no taxpayer money would be spent. This is ABC News.
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0: That's Bailey Zimmerman, Chevy Silverado, right here at 100.5 KI. Hey, there's an event coming up a week from Friday that I know y'all are going to want to know about. It's a fish fry, a fundraiser to help an area police officer who's been diagnosed with cancer. So all the proceeds from this big fish fry that's happening at the Kokomo FOP Lodge, it'll be open to the public that night, Friday, June 26th, from 4:30 until 7:30 p.m., the lodge is right there at 102 West Markland, right at Markland and Main Street here in Kokomo. So make sure you come out. Hog Heaven will be doing the fish fry, $15 for adults, $12 for kids. They'll have dine-in or carry-out available. And, of course, all the proceeds will benefit Captain Ty Darlin and his family as he's going through this treatment for cancer. So make sure you get that on your calendar, Friday, June 26th. A little reminder from 100.5 KI, where we've got some great music coming up. Stick around for Cody Johnson and Josh Ross up next.
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5: A better life with Dr. Sanjay Gupta.
6: Did you know that almost half the vegetables and more than three quarters of the fruit that we eat in this country come from just one state, California? Yeah, it's true. And according to a new report by the Environmental Working Group, a health advocacy organization, a lot of this produce is tainted with PFAS, which are sometimes referred to as forever chemicals. Why? Well, the EPA says pesticides keep America's food supply safe, abundant, and affordable. And of course, these chemicals are used in every state, not just California. Now, if you are worried, though, about how much you're consuming, the best thing to do is to buy organic produce, if and when you can. Organic or not, you should rinse all fruits and vegetables under running water. Don't use any soap. And as one epidemiologist told us, use a brush on sturdier items like carrots, potatoes, and cucumbers. I'm Dr. Sanjay Gupta, helping you live a better life.
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0: Cody Johnson right there with Till You Can't at 100.5 KI. Good morning. 8:51. We're going to be throwing it back to the 90s and early 2000s coming up. You know, we do that every day just ahead of mail call. So make sure that you do that. We are rather stick around for that. And Marcus Bailey, our staff meteorologist, is going to join us at the beginning of the show. We've got some folks from the Housing Authority coming in today, and from Carver, we're going to be talking about Juneteenth. But before we get into that, we'll be talking to Marcus about this weather that we're expecting this afternoon. So make sure you join us at 9:30. Mail call. It's coming up soon right here at 100.5 KI. And don't forget, we do this little throwback in the morning, but Nick's got an extended version with the throwback drive at 5 every afternoon after the news at 5. Make sure that you join him for that. And don't forget the TNT Text to Win contest at 4. He's sending you to see Little Big Town all week long.
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13: Recent survey conducted by Common Sense Media found one-third of teenagers prefer AI companions over humans for serious conversations. There's a term for that: social offloading. And experts we talked to warned that this habit could be stunting emotional growth, leaving an already isolated generation who came of age during the pandemic even less prepared for the messiness of human interaction. Sure, AI can help you polish whatever it is you're looking to say, but that's not very human, right? It's the messiness that makes our interactions with each other so real. It's also what makes them so validating, help us to develop our confidence, our voice, our deep bonds with each other. Psychiatrists we talked to encouraged turning to family or friends when you're struggling to express yourself. They are keen to help. I'm Dr. Sanjay Gupta, helping you live a better life.
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1: ABC News, I'm Brian Clark. We could get more details as soon as today on the peace deal the U.S. and Iran are supposed to sign Friday. Early today, President Trump in France only saying it's a strong deal.
2: Top Republicans on Capitol Hill have been left in the dark. Democrats say the Trump administration has something to hide. Vice President J.D. Vance has described the agreement as a very general document, about a page and a half long. The U.S. agreeing to lift the blockade of Iranian ports, Iran reopening the Strait of Hormuz, and then 60 days of talks to negotiate the future of Iran's nuclear program. Still unclear what kind of financial reward Iran has been promised.
1: It's ABC's Rachel Scott. This morning, the president demanded Congress pass both a reauthorization of a key intelligence program and a voter ID law, while also delaying his nomination of a U.S. attorney to take over as director of national intelligence. Wildfires are threatening thousands of homes in eastern Washington state. Firefighters say some homes have been lost. This is ABC News.
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4: It's time to say goodnight
5: for the morning market update on Wednesday, June the 17th. Yesterday, the Chicago Board of Trade grains were mixed. July corn futures were down 1 3/4 at 413 and 3/4, with December up 3/4 at 442 and a half. July soybean futures were up 10 3/4 at 1130, with November up 11 3/4 at 1146 and a half. July wheat futures up 6 1/4 at 596. July soybean meal up $2.80 at $304.80. And July soybean oil down $1.45 at $72.92. That makes the cash price of corn delivered into Kokomo, Amboy, or Anderson the month of June $4.24. New crop corn $4.08. Soybeans for June delivery are $11.25, with new crop beans $10.97. On Chicago Mercantile Exchange, livestock futures were mixed. July lean hogs down $1.78 at $94.80. August live cattle up $5.95 at $249.20. And August feeder cattle up $5.33 at $366.88. Crude oil was down $3.96 at $76.79. U.S. dollar index down 0.28 at 99.47. Gold up $9 at $4,321, and silver down 3.5 cents at $70.15. The Dow was 329 points higher yesterday at 52,000 even. The NASDAQ was down 308 points at 26,376, and the S&P 500 closed down 43 points at 7,511. 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
6: 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Let's check that KI forecast from the McCool's Flooring Weather Center for today. We're going to see a sunny start to the day. It'll be beautiful until around 2:30, 3 o'clock this afternoon. 77 will be our high. We're going to see severe storms developing this afternoon. That will continue on into this evening. Our low tonight down to 64. We'll talk to staff meteorologist Marcus Bailey at the beginning of mail call today. And then mostly sunny for Thursday as we open the Haynes Apperson Festival. 72 will be our high. We'll see sunshine and temperatures in the 70s throughout the entire weekend. Right now, we're looking at fair skies, 64 degrees here in KI Country as we head back to the 90s and early 2000s with some Tim McGraw.
7: Every Friday night, there's a steady cloud of dust that leads back to a field filled with pickup trucks.

0: That's Faith Hill, This Kiss, right here at 100.5 KI. It's crazy how fast this month is going. I mean, before you know it, it's going to be August, and we'll be talking about the Indiana State Fair. They have announced their final round of free stage shows, and I think you're going to be pretty happy. Sammy Kershaw and Craig Morgan, one of the country acts, coming to the free stage at your Indiana State Fair. They'll be there Friday, August 21st. Look for Trace Adkins, Sunday, August 16th, and a whole host of other folks performing throughout the month-long celebration there at the Indiana State Fairgrounds. Keep it here. We've got more from the 70s, more from the 90s and early 2000s coming up right now. We're going to check in with Dr. Sanjay Gupta. It's time for A Better Life.
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2: For more than a decade, the Environmental Working Group has put out a list of the so-called Dirty Dozen. These are the non-organic produce contaminated with the highest levels of pesticides. Well, this year, spinach topped the list, followed by kale, collard, mustard greens, strawberries, grapes, nectarines, peaches, cherries, apples, blackberries, pears, potatoes, and blueberries. Now, all these fruits and vegetables are part of a healthy diet, so no one is saying you shouldn't eat them. Point is, though, you could consider buying these items organic if and when you can, and then taking extra care when you wash them. The FDA recommends rinsing all fruits and vegetables, even the ones that are organic, under running water that is slightly warmer than room temperature. Don't use soap, bleach, or any fancy produce washes. I'm Dr. Sanjay Gupta, helping you live a better life.
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2: Recent survey conducted by Common Sense Media found one-third of teenagers prefer AI companions over humans for serious conversations. There's a term for that, social offloading. And experts we talked to warned that this habit could be stunting emotional growth, leaving an already isolated generation who came of age during the pandemic even less prepared for the messiness of human interaction. Sure, AI can help you polish whatever it is you're looking to say, but that's not very human, right? It's the messiness that makes our interactions with each other so real. It's also what makes them so validating, help us to develop our confidence, our voice, our deep bonds with each other. Psychiatrists we talked to encouraged turning to family or friends when you're struggling to express yourself. They are keen to help. I'm Dr. Sanjay Gupta, helping you live a better life.
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0: That's Gary Allen, right where I need to be, right here at 100.5 KI. Gary's coming, I think it's September. Make sure you check the KI concert calendar for the latest on that. And stick around, we've got Mail Call coming up in minutes.
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6: A better life with Dr. Sanjay Gupta.
7: Slowly but surely, AI is seeping its way into every corner of our lives. One area perhaps I didn't expect is diet advice. A new study out of Turkey found that chatbots are recommending to teen boys and girls that they restrict their daily calories to dangerously low levels and eat a balance of nutrients that are kind of out of whack. Remember, teenagers are growing, one pediatrician told us. If they aren't getting enough nutrition, it can really stunt their growth on a number of levels. And in extreme cases, it can lead to significant health consequences. Large language models, LLMs, they are designed to agree with you. So if you're looking to lose weight, they're going to push you pretty hard in that direction. They also sometimes don't know how to tell the difference between good information and bad information. And you know who does? Your doctor. I'm Dr. Sanjay Gupta, helping you live a better life.
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0: Mail Call is a production of WWKI and includes advertising messages in the form of conversations, host endorsements, and recorded commercials paid for by sponsors heard during the show.
1: Good morning, everybody. Hello from Kokomo. I'm Tammy Lively along with J.R. Dennis.
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1: We've got Nick Livingston over there.
3: Good morning.
1: And look who we drug in this morning. We've got Derek Steele here. Derek is the director at the Kokomo Housing Authority. How are you this morning?
4: Good morning. I'm doing well. Thank you.
1: Good morning. Thanks for being here. We've got a lot of storm prep going on. I see Marcus is on live right now, but he'll be calling us at some point this morning, and we'll get the latest on the weather that's coming. But the good news is that it will all be gone just in time for a beautiful weekend here in Kokomo. I don't think we have ever had such a fantastic forecast for the Haynes Apperson Festival and everything else that's going to be going on. Friday, of course, is Juneteenth, and there are some great opportunities for you to check out different things in town. Derek, tell us about what's going on.
4: Yeah, so we're fortunate enough to be able to collaborate with the Haynes Apperson Festival this year. We are doing our Juneteenth Jubilee on June 20th, this Saturday. So Saturday between noon and 8 p.m., we'll be doing the Juneteenth Jubilee downtown on the square. We're working in collaboration with the Haynes Apperson Parade. The parade will be going on between 2 and 4 p.m. along Main Street. We'll have the other three quarters of the square for our Jubilee during that time. So we'll be able to have some food and drink and service providers there for the patrons that are also partaking in the parade. So starting at noon, we're going to start out with our national anthem, which will be performed by Frederick Morrell. And that'll be followed by Lift Every Voice and Sing from the Women Who Worship. And then we're just going to go straight into all of our activities. We have a number of service providers, a number of food vendors. Obviously, the Haynes Apperson is going on the same time down in Foster Park. So we've got a lot going on this weekend in Kokomo. Grateful that the weather is going to go through before this Saturday.
2: Yeah.
4: And I'd be remiss if I didn't mention, we will, in our collaboration with the Haynes Apperson, we're going to have our own entertainment. We're going to have Winston Howard open up our entertainment about 4 p.m. after the parade.
1: Yeah, I think Paul mentioned that yesterday when he came in. Yeah.
4: So Winston Howard will open up around 4 p.m. after the parade. And then at 5:30, we're going to have our headliners come on, the Flying Toasters.
2: Yep.
1: And that'll be so much
2: Jason
1: fun.
2: And that band, they put on a great
4: show. They do.
2: Yeah.
4: We're really super excited to have them. And they will wrap up around 7:30, just in time for everyone to walk on down to the Haynes Apperson down in Foster Park and enjoy Cool in the Gang. So we're working together. We're going to have a ton of entertainment for Kokomo this weekend, particularly Saturday, and we're really excited to be part of that.
1: I mean, literally something for everyone this weekend.
2: Yes.
1: It's going to be great. Hold that thought. I see Marcus Bailey, who is the hardest working man in show business today, our staff meteorologist. I wanted to get him on real quick to just give us a little, you know, what do you think? What's going to go on this afternoon and this evening?
2: We just saw you on TV.
5: There's a high ceiling here, and we don't say things to try to, you know, scare people. We want to make sure people are informed. But there's a high ceiling for severe weather here coming up later on this evening. I think there's going to be two waves here. The new update from the Storm Prediction Center kind of extended this level four risk. You guys in Kokomo have already been in it for the last couple of days, but now it's been extended a little bit farther south. You're still in it, but it goes down all the way basically to the Indianapolis metro now.
1: Mm-hmm.
5: This is kind of the zone, and it stretches all the way back into central Illinois, where the two main concerns here are, first and foremost, destructive winds. And what the wording has been is you could see winds in excess of 80 miles per hour or higher. Well, I mean, this is something we had on Thursday, right? We had a lot of that damage through town, and those were classified as damaging winds. I mean, that, and you saw what that can do.
2: Mm-hmm.
5: And then we also have the threat. There is a lot of spin in the atmosphere that we could have tornadoes. And the concern in this level four zone is that you could have some larger, longer track tornadoes. Now, where those set down, I mean, I wish we were that good, but it's going to be the best opportunity is in that zone there.
1: Mm-hmm.
5: The thing is, we've got two waves, as I mentioned. We've got one going through Illinois right now. my thinking is that's going to arrive by mid-afternoon, and that should weaken as it gets closer to us. So that's not our severe weather threat. I am more concerned with, for you guys, let's call it a window anytime after 5 p.m. and probably through around maybe 11 p.m. It's the second wave, I think, that's going to be the biggest concern coming up for tonight. And that's when we could have those higher probabilities of winds and possibly tornadoes.
1: All righty.
2: I just put the generator away.
1: Yeah, well, you might want to get it back out.
5: I want to get it back.
1: Man, 80 mile per hour winds. I know they caught my attention yesterday. I heard somebody on the Weather Channel saying that tennis ball size hail would not be out of the norm for this kind of storm.
2: Yikes.
5: Listen, I mean, the thing is, like I said, Tammy, it's the ceiling is high. The dynamics are sky high. And that's why it's been eye-catching for basically when I woke up Friday morning after you guys were surveying the damage, right? Mm-hmm. I said, oh, here we go again. Kind of the same areas. You could see it was already setting up. And as we've gotten closer and closer, you're like, oh, this is not going away. And so, yeah, I mean, the ceiling is high. Does it mean that we're going to hit that ceiling? Not always. And I think the key thing is here is, look, not everybody's going to get the strongest of the storms, but we have to know that the potential is there. And that's why we're not trying to scare anybody. We just want to make sure people are paying attention and staying alert, especially because it may end up happening when it gets dark outside.
1: Yeah, we just want people to be informed. And those nighttime tornadoes are my worst nightmare because you can't really see them coming. So just be prepared. Make sure you've got all your emergency things in place. Just a little battery operated radio. Download our apps. Yep. Make sure your devices are charged and batten down the hatches, folks. 80 mile per hour winds possible. Whew, that's strong. All righty, bud. Well, listen, I know you're very busy. We appreciate you taking the time to call in this morning, and feel free to check back anytime.
5: Will do. I'm looking forward to talking to you guys again on Friday when it's a lot more calm.
1: Yes.
2: Actually, there'll be no mail call on Friday.
1: Yep. Yeah. Oh, yeah, there won't be any mail call Friday. It's a holiday, so we won't be here. We're going to be bounced out. Yeah. All righty, bud. Well, listen, we'll talk to you anytime you want to call us, Marcus Bailey.
5: All right. Sounds good.
1: Okay, buddy. Thank you. Bye-bye. Yeah, boy, that's and with all the setup of everything going on, that's the big concern because I know Paul said they were setting up yesterday. I'm sure you guys have people that are, you know, setting up and getting things ready now. Hey, real quick, too, I know we've got the Juneteenth thing, and it's going to be great on Saturday because there's just so many fun things happening, and the weather is going to be beautiful this weekend. But today they have the food program.
4: Yes.
1: It's going on daily at the Carver Center, but every Wednesday,
4: correct,
1: you can go to sites throughout the city. If you're a high school, elementary school student, any student in the county, 18 and under, you can have a free lunch on Wednesday, and you can also take home a bag of groceries while they last. So we want to make sure that people are aware of that as well. Yeah. But I think this Juneteenth celebration, along with the Hanes, I think is going to be such a great showcase for our city, you know, for people who are coming in, and so much entertainment, great food trucks.
2: Almost overwhelming, all the things that are going to start happening today.
1: Yeah. But how many food trucks are you guys going to have, Derek?
4: We presently have 15 food and drink trucks.
1: Wow. That is a lot. Yeah.
2: Decisions.
1: Yeah, they'll be. So make sure you take a lap around the square before you commit.
4: So with that, we're going to have this will be the second year that we're going to do our Best of Kokomo food competition. So we're going to have judges judge the best portion. Food trucks can enter into our competition for free that are signed up for our event. And the judges will name their best and runner up. Each will receive a plaque, as well as a cash award for winning. And then we will also have our People's Choice Award for the best of those that are signed up for our event. So that'll go out in a QR code this most likely on Thursday or Friday, and people can begin voting for who they believe is the best of Kokomo that are participating in the Juneteenth event. So food is a huge deal when it comes to our celebration and when it comes to the Juneteenth celebration as a whole. So
1: yeah, I was looking at some recipes this morning and just different things that look fantastic. What kind of trucks do you have coming? Do you know?
4: Yeah. So, we have a couple of returning trucks. We have a couple of trucks on the OG Pasture, who was one of our winners last year, is returning this year. We have Six Pack Smokehouse that are going to be there. Gordo's Food Truck is going to be there. We have Lexi's Drink Barn and the Polished Penny will be providing the drinks for our event as well. And so Hacienda is going to be providing margaritas and chips and salsa.
1: Nice.
4: So we've got a little bit of everything. Again, as you said, Kokomo has a little bit of everything going on for everyone this weekend, and we got a little bit of that as well at our event. We're going to have food for any taste buds.
1: Anything special for the kids going on?
4: Our event doesn't have a kids section this year, with it being downtown, with everything going on with the Haynes.
1: So many other things happening, yeah.
4: Nothing specific for the kids this year with the Juneteenth event. However, we do have service providers that have some games and fun activities. We ourselves will have some fun activities at the event. But we sort of wanted to collaborate instead of compete with the Haynes Apperson on that aspect this year.
1: I don't blame you. I think that's a great idea.

0: weekend, because I know there's a lot of great food vendors with the festival happening in Foster Park as well. So if you can't find something that you love to eat this Saturday, you're going to be, well, you must be Mr. Picky. That's all I've got to say, because there's going to be all kinds of great food there. I can't wait to see all the different trucks.
1: I wanted to follow up. You did mention our home food program, which the Housing Authority also partakes in, along with the Howard County Health Department and the Howard County Food Access Alliance. That is today, 11 a.m. to 1 p.m. Mm-hmm. And there are six locations here in the city limits. You've got Pine Valley Apartments on the south side, Garden Square Apartments, the North Splash Pad.
0: On Elm.
1: Bon Air Park, Moore Park, and Grace Baptist Church. Those six locations will be handing out food today. And as you mentioned, every Wednesday. In addition, on Thursdays from 11 a.m. to 1 p.m., Brucheville has their site set up at Honey Creek Church. So the home food program is up and running. We also are in coordination with the Kokomo Parks Department. We're following around their splash pad event as well. So we have a lot of food that we're handing out to children, a lot of mouths to feed with the lack of the Sunbucks program that the state of Indiana has chosen not to partake in the last 2 years. This program's been able to step up and help feed hundreds of children over the last two summers. And we have a lot of community providers. As you mentioned, Carver has theirs. A lot of community providers are making sure that our children don't go hungry, but our home food program is one of those.
0: Yeah, and it's a great program, and I encourage everyone to take advantage, because with rising prices and things have gotten so expensive, families, we've had a food problem in this town for a long time with people being food insecure. So this is a real blessing for a lot of families to get that extra stuff so the kids can get there as early as 11, have lunch, and then they'll take home a bag of groceries with them. And that's all free. So come on out. There's no
1: barrier.
0: There's nothing that they need to do to show anything or any of that.
1: Nope.
0: So
1: there's no barrier to the home food program. Just any student that shows up to those locations will receive a hot meal, a meal at the event or at the location, and a bag to take home with them that will help supplement their lunches throughout the week.
2: If they want any more information, how do they find that information? Where do they go?
1: They can contact Bethany at the Howard County Health Department or myself through the Kokomo Housing Authority, and we'll be able to provide them with more information.
0: Okay. And I'm pretty sure we've got all that info up on our events page, too.
2: Yeah. So,
0: So we've been talking about it since we started here a week or so ago with it, and it runs through almost the end of July.
1: Correct.
0: So that'll be every program. Wednesday here in Howard County, and then in Kokomo, and then Thursdays. So
2: basically throughout
0: in
2: the summer.
1: Yes.
2: Yeah. Until they go out to school. Okay, yeah. Got it.
0: Until they get back to
2: school.
0: That's
2: a great void to fill. Yeah.
0: It really is. Hey, folks, Derek's going to be with us for a few more minutes. If you have any questions about Juneteenth or the celebration that's going on this weekend, I'm so glad they've partnered with the Haynes Apperson Festival to just have one big old party weekend in Kokomo. We are all here for it. Let us know, 765-456-1100. I need to take a break. I see Pastor Charlie standing by at Abundant Life Church. Good morning, Pastor Charlie.
2: Hey, Charlie.
3: Good morning, everybody. How's everybody doing today?
0: Doing good.
2: It's a calm before the storm,
3: everybody
2: literally.
3: Ready for? Yeah, no doubt. No doubt. It is. Yeah, we'll see how it goes. It's going to be just like January. We could get 1 inch or we could get snowed in for a week. We'll just see how it goes whenever it gets here. You know what I mean?
0: Well, looks like it's going to be a pretty big storm. We just want folks to be aware for sure.
3: But. Yeah, absolutely. JR, you want to go fishing?
2: Sure.
3: Fish might be biting.
2: Just not use a metal. Just don't use a metal rod.
0: Yeah, I must stay away.
3: Yeah, no doubt. Yeah. You'll be grounded if so. Get it? Ha-ha. Bad joke. All right, I'm done.
2: So what do you guys got going on this weekend?
3: Well, hey, we are this weekend's Father's Day.
2: Yeah.
3: So, car show. You know, love for folks to come out. Yeah, car show at the park, which I'm excited about. I don't know if I'll make it down there, but I tell you, being a preacher, sometimes it's a challenge because all the cool things are done on the weekends. You know what I mean? And that just happens to be the time I got to work. But anyway, so love for folks to come out. We have Father's Day. Obviously, I'm going to be preaching along those lines. So it should be fun. I'm going to do a series. I'm going to do just a single standalone message called Dads, Duds, and Dudes. So it should be fun. It should be a lot of fun. So And we'll have a backdrop for guys and families to take pictures and stuff. So it'll be great. So if people are interested, obviously we have our Saturday night service here at Kokomo.

0: 5:30, and then we have Sunday at 8:45 and then 10:30. So love for folks to come out to that. If you're around the Peru listening area, we'd love for you to attend the Peru campus, and their service times are at 8:15, 9:45, 11:15. And obviously, you guys can hear me. It's a week late, you know, right here on WWKI. So if you want it live, you got to come in person.
1: That's
0: so,
1: right.
0: But yeah, yeah. So love for folks to come out and join us. We're having a great time. So, you know, so it's a lot of fun. So, and check us out on all the social media stuff. You guys all know that.
2: GoALC.com.
1: Yeah, how about that?
0: That's right. That's right.
2: Yeah, that's stereo.
1: Yeah. All righty. So yeah. Get out there and see Pastor Charlie and the crew at Abundant Life Church this Sunday.
0: That's right.
2: Hey, happy Father's Day, Charlie.
1: Yeah, happy Father's Day.
0: Hey, yeah, you too. You too, JR. Yep. God bless you guys. See ya.
1: Yeah. And I need to tell you about Wolf's Insulation. This is going to be a tough Father's Day for Doug's family. We found out Monday that Doug Wolf passed away, and God love him. They haven't made the arrangements yet. I think Tammy's taking care of that today, and we'll be sure and pass that information along. But if you have a hard time getting a hold of Wolf's here this week, just leave a message. They will get back with you. Yeah. Just give them a call. They'll take great care of you. They have so many great people that work for them, and they know what they're doing. They do commercial work, residential work, and
2: they've done work for all of us.
1: And they've been in this community for 54, 55 years now. I mean, it's a long time. So they've been taking care of Kokomo for a good while, and you know they'll take good care of you. Just keep them all in your prayers. I know Tammy is, you know, she's lost her husband, and it's going to be a really rough patch. So if you could just show them some grace, give them a call, leave a message. They'll get back with you, I promise. Wolf's Insulation, give them a call, 453-1333, I believe, is the number. So make sure you give them a call. And we'll let you know, too, when we find out about the arrangements for Doug. So, all righty, and we're back with our special guest today. Derek Steele's here. He's the president of the Kokomo Housing Authority, talking about the big Juneteenth celebration events. A lot of people still, it's shocking to me, but they still don't really seem to know why Juneteenth is celebrated. Give them a little primer on that.
3: Yeah. And honestly, that's how this celebration all came about. Was in June of 2020, I wasn't fully aware of what Juneteenth was, had just started really hearing about it. And Juneteenth celebrates the emancipation of the last holdouts of slavery in Texas, some 2.5 years after the Emancipation Proclamation. Major General Granger read General Order Number 3 to the slaves that were still held in Galveston, Texas. And that was essentially the last holdouts of slavery in our country. And the people of Texas were informed that slavery had ended and emancipation and freedom was finally eligible for all people. And it really does come down to no one is free unless we're all free. Mm-hmm. And so Juneteenth was essentially celebrated early on in Texas. It kind of fell out of favor, came back, and had been recognized in Texas for quite some time. When we held our first celebration here in Kokomo at Garden Square Apartments in June of 2020, Juneteenth was not a federal holiday at that point. But the next year, Juneteenth became a federal holiday. So Juneteenth is really about the acknowledgement and recognition of freedom and emancipation and what that means for all of us. And the Juneteenth celebration celebrates that freedom, emancipation, community, celebration. We're celebrating the good about what freedom is, and Juneteenth is a means by which we can do that.
1: Yep, and I love what you said. It's something that applies to everyone, because if one person is not enslaved, then you know we're all there. So it's a great opportunity to get together with friends and neighbors and celebrate the fact that we are a free nation, and everyone should be free. So I love that. We're going to be celebrating. The official holiday is Friday, so we won't be here. We'll be taking the day off. But Saturday is when all the stuff is going to be going on downtown. Like you said, it's happening around the square, so you can come on down. You guys are working with the folks with the festival, because that period for the parade's going to be happening at 2 o'clock. Oh. So they'll be on the other three quarters of the the courthouse then. But
2: got a lot going on.
1: Yeah, just a lot of things to try to cram in and celebrate this weekend. Yep. And it really is a true celebration.
2: And the Absolutely. Temperatures are going to be great for it. Just we'll get this weather out of here tonight. And folks, it looks beautiful all weekend long in the 70s, mm-hmm. you know, and just sunshine the rest of the weekend.
1: So bring your family downtown.
2: Yeah, enjoy and Kokomo.
1: Check out all the things. I know you guys are going to have a lot of vendors too, aren't
3: you? Oh, yeah. So we'll have vendors and service providers. One of the things that Juneteenth for the Housing Authority, it grew out of our provider fair. So one of the focuses of Juneteenth and the Juneteenth Jubilee for us is to connect the community to the resources that we have. We are very fortunate here in Kokomo. We have a number of community providers and resources, everything from FSA to Indiana Health Center. We have a number of providers that are going to be there. So you never know what you need until you need it.
1: Right.
3: And actually, after what we experienced today, that this weekend might be very important for a lot of people. So we'll have a number of service providers and vendors there that will be able to provide information for people and families that might find themselves in need coming this weekend.
1: And the thing too, you know, I think a lot of people don't realize all the resources that are available yes. in this community. And sometimes you think you're just struggling through something alone when there's a group that can help. So that's another great thing that these community events, you know, bring out yeah. is you can come
2: find
1: out
2: a lot
1: and
2: of
1: see
2: information
1: all the things
2: you didn't
1: that are
2: know.
1: Available. Yeah, yeah absolutely. Yeah. So make sure you come and join in the big celebration downtown this weekend, celebrating not only our automotive heritage, but Juneteenth and the emancipation of the last slaves there in Texas. And it's going to be a great time. We hope that everyone comes down with their family and participates in all the fun food things that are happening. You said there's going to be a People's Choice Award, so yes. you'll have an opportunity. And in my book, a great excuse to sample as many of them as you can, because you want to, you know, be fair with your votes, right? So come on down. It starts again at what time on Saturday?
3: It starts at noon on Saturday okay. when we go through 8 p.m. Our headliner will be the Flying Toasters from 5:30 to 7:30. And we're going to be announcing our food competition Best of Kokomo winners around 5 p.m., along with the proclamation from the mayor, and our winner this year, our honoree of the Breaking Chains Award, which is something we've done since the second Juneteenth celebration.
1: Oh, that's great. So Winston Howard will perform at 4 o'clock, and then we'll have the Flying Toasters, and then we'll just take that
2: More
1: party
2: down
1: to Foster
2: Cooling
1: Park.
2: Gang.
1: A little bit of a celebration
2: yeah.
1: of sorts.
2: Well, I'll be
1: heading
2: to a rodeo, but yeah, I'll be back.
1: Yeah, it's going to be a lot of fun. Well, thank you for coming in, Darren.
3: Thank you.
1: It's always
3: thank
1: good to
3: you.
1: See
3: well
1: you. We appreciate you being here.
2: Thank you for what
1: and,
2: you do.
1: And yeah, and thanks for everything you do with the Housing Authority. And anytime we can help get the word out about anything, y'all have an open invite.
3: I really do. I thank both of you for all you do for raising awareness in the community. We really do appreciate it.
1: No problem. That's,
2: we're blessed.
1: That's our job, so yeah. we're happy to do it. Thank you so much.
3: Thank you.
1: And folks, again, if you have any questions about the events, just make sure you go to our website. I know we've got all the food event or all of the information about the food programs. Those are all on
2: our
1: events
2: calendar. Area
1: food
2: assistance page right there on our website. I go yep. through it about once or twice a week because I didn't realize how much was in there.
1: Oh, yeah.
2: You know, working with the Military Foundation, I knew a lot of the resources around town because we refer them to a lot of places. But when I looked at that page, it's almost overwhelming how much you can get in this community if you do it right. So
1: yeah.
2: make sure you check it out on WWKI.com, Area Food Assistance. Every day, eat what time, where, the phone numbers. Mm-hmm. You can call ahead if you have any questions or what you might need to bring or whatever. So
1: yeah, we've got these bigger organizations yep. with these, you know, actually feeding people. Of course, the mission every day.
2: Yep, every day.
1: They
2: yep.
1: still are serving lunch every day at the mission. Mm-hmm. And you can get a grab-and-go lunch there. And there are different churches who have mm-hmm. special events maybe once a month or every other week. So, like you said, that list is constantly changing. We yep. just want everyone to make sure that they, you know, are aware of all of the help that is out there if you are food insecure.
2: And we did mention that, you know, there are a lot of things going on this weekend. Not only we talked with Charlie about the pastor, I mean, the Father's Day and the Park Car Show, that's mm-hmm. going on Father's Day. And yep. once again, I'll be out at the rodeo in Tipton
1: yep.
2: Out there. That's going on Saturday night. So all kinds of things going on in the area. And when we come back from our top of our break, we're going to talk about some pretty stuff.
1: Yeah, we're going to talk to the my friends from the Master Gardeners Association about the big garden stroll, which is happening this Saturday. I'm telling you, you're going to have to just schedule every little thing you want to do Saturday because there's so many things going on.
2: You have to clone yourself if you want to see it all.
1: Yep, we're going to take our top of the hour break. We'll be right back.
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5: Americans are cutting back on healthy foods due to cost. A report from Advanced America says 1 in 3 Indiana residents admitted to buying less fresh produce. According to this study, it adds that fruit and vegetables cost an extra $31.20 a month. 1 in 5 families stated they're opting for frozen fruit and vegetables to get healthy options at lower prices. Well, more college-educated moms are opting for full-time work. Both parents work at least 40 hours a week in a record 52% of U.S. families. That's a 6% rise since 2016. The Pew Research data show the change comes as more mothers with bachelor's or graduate degrees pursue full-time employment. 59% say they take care of work-related tasks when they're with their children. Well, Yum! Brands is selling Pizza Hut for $2.7 billion. And the U.S. private equity firm Long Range Capital is the buyer. And they do plan a digital upgrade and perhaps more restaurant closings. People aren't eating as much pizza these days, and all of the delivery options that are available to consumers has hurt Pizza Hut's business as well. And 60% of U.S. consumers say AI in brand messaging is a turnoff. The survey from WordPress VIP also found 86% don't fully trust AI and still want to explore original sources. Notably, 42% of consumers said AI-generated answers without clear attribution are trusted less than airline fees, confusing privacy policies, and medical bills. I'm Jane King, and this has been Wall Street to Main Street on 100.5 KI.
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2: Brady Insurance Group. 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
3: Yeah, Brady Insurance Group.
2: Got it.
3: Here in Kokomo. Lisa and her staff, really good.
2: So tell folks what you can do for them. What's your specialty?
3: My specialty is helping people get through the whole Medicare experience.
1: Just navigating those waters.
2: Because everybody's different.
3: Right. Everybody's different. Everybody.
1: Just wait, JR. Because
3: you get salesmen. I mean, these people calling you all the time.
1: Oh, my gosh. I get calls.
2: I'm dealing with my mother.
1: Wow. I get mailers. I mean, when you turn 64 years old, just get ready for just the biggest bunch of junk you ever saw in your life.
2: I'm dealing with my mom right now, and I tell you what, this whole new medication thing we're going through now. I have to go through and navigate through that. And I actually have a few questions for you off air. But so, folks, I have a couple friends going through it. And he and his wife, he said, I didn't realize how much different it was going to be and what she needed as what I needed and how we didn't know what to do about it. And you get one piece of paper saying do this, one piece of paper saying don't do that.
1: So. And you get a lot of people who are trying to sell you things.
7: Correct.
1: Which is not what you're doing.
7: No, I don't consider myself a salesman at all. I consider myself more of
1: you're an advisor.
7: An educator. Yeah, I don't. I make it a point not to be one of these people who are just calling you all the time, man. I don't do that. I would rather put my name out there and let people call me. Instead of being one of these salesmen.
1: That way you know you're talking to people who need, you know, they need help because they're calling you. So give Nick a call if you have any questions about, you know, I'm still employed. Yeah. Do I take Part A? The answer to that is yes.
7: Take Part A.
1: Part A is free. You get it. It's hospital insurance, and it's something that once you turn 65, it's a benefit for you.
2: Yep.
1: If you still have insurance through your employer, there's no penalty to wait to take Part B because you're still employed.
7: Correct.
1: You're in a group plan. So there's a lot of confusion. People hear about, you know, if you don't sign up, there's penalties. That's true. I mean, you just need somebody like Nick who knows all the little ins and outs.
7: I'm actually working with somebody right now who is 68. She was, and she's still working, but she wants to retire. So we're guiding her through the process of getting her Part B right now. So
1: Because so many people pay for their insurance through their employer, and we all know how expensive it is. Sure. So sometimes, I don't know, it might be better for you to go with Medicare rather than your insurance.
7: Could be.
1: But you might just want to sit down with somebody who knows, like Nick, and let him look at both scenarios and point you in the right direction. So again, give him a call, 765-776-6309.
7: All right.
1: And he'll get you all fixed up. Nick, thanks.
7: Thanks, Brady. Thanks, guys. And Brady Insurance Group.
2: Brady Insurance Group. I'll remember that. I got a nephew named Brady. I got a nephew named Brady. I'll remember it now. I'll be thinking the Brady Bunch.
1: Yeah, there you go. KokomoHealthInsurance.com is another
7: area. All right. Thanks, guys.
1: Thanks so much, bud. All righty. Well, now we're going to talk to my friends from the Master Gardeners Association. I was so happy to see them here this morning. We've got Bridget and Marion are here, and we're going to talk about this Saturday's garden walk because, like we said, everything is happening this weekend.
2: And every year, Tammy gets so excited about this.
1: I love it.
2: And I haven't seen it yet, but I think my wife, I was telling her about it because she was like, I really want to do that this year. She has done it before when she was working with the chamber, but she's very excited about it. So, tell us all the ins and outs and all the stuff this year. Yep. She's got paperwork.
1: Yeah. Well, no, I think she's got tickets.
2: Oh.
1: Be nice to Marion and Bridget. Well, it all starts at the South Library, right? You come to the South Branch.
8: South Branch Library.
1: And
8: 10 a.m. start time. And that is also the location of our plant sale. And I think there's a number of other vendors that will also be there. And it's a great place to get information about the rest of the stroll if you need any of that.
1: And it's a great place to ask questions because there's master gardeners there and
8: all over.
1: People who garden, we like to talk about, you know, gardening and problems and solutions and all that kind of fun stuff. So come out to the South Branch beginning at 10 o'clock. You want to take advantage of that sale because you guys always bring great native plants, and they're so affordable. And if you want to get a butterfly garden started or a pollinator garden, it's just a great way to start because there's so many beautiful plants generally available, and they go pretty quick.
8: Yep, they go pretty fast. Certainly by noon, we've sold quite a bit of our inventory. Yep, absolutely. Lots of nice native plants, like you said. Classic traditional garden plants, too, and at a great value, I think, because we have kept our prices the same for several years in a row now. Not the case out there in your garden centers, I don't think. So our average size perennials will be going 3 for $10 or $4 a piece, which is a great deal.
1: It's a great deal. Anybody who's been to a box store to buy plants knows what a great deal that is.
2: Yeah. And I remember making a noise. What?
1: Yeah, I saw a guy the other day, and I don't know why I never thought of this. He was showing all these great planters and things you can plant, and he was just planting perennials in planters. And I thought, that's brilliant. You don't have to go out and buy annuals to do your pots. They'll just come back by themselves. I thought that was really cool. But so, Marion, tell us a little bit about the tour this year, because you said it's going to be fantastic. Y'all said that last year. I was blown away when I saw the gentleman with the redwood in his backyard. That was what a backyard that was. It was. They're all so pretty. You know, you go up to the house, and they always look really nice. But, man, you go into the back and to where their little utopia is, and you can tell that these people have brought these gardens along over a period of years to come to what they are now, you know?
9: Mm-hmm. Absolutely. The gardens this year are outstanding. They really are. We have a couple of pretty good-sized ones and a couple of more medium-sized ones and a couple of smaller gardens. Carol Reed is on the stroll this year, and she is our last remaining original member.
2: Oh, wow.
9: From when it started 25 years ago. And so we wanted to have her on the stroll again.
1: So it's the 25th anniversary.
9: Yes, this is our 25th anniversary. That's fantastic. Why I gave you the buttons.
1: Yep.
9: And there will be buttons available if anybody wants them. We've been passing them out.
1: Yeah.
9: Just through the thing. We brought our contest back, too, this year, just for fun. And you just go around and fill out this entry blank that's in the ticket and turn it in, and then it's a drawing for a $100 gift card.
1: Oh, nice.
9: So.
1: That's always fun.
2: Yeah. Yeah. Now, how many stops are there?
9: Six.
2: Six, okay.
9: And the Welcome Center at the library is apart from that.
1: And that's where you can get your tickets.
9: You can get them there or at any of the places that are listed. It's on here someplace. Maybe not. I don't know. Anyway, there's a lot of them.
1: Lots of spots to get them.
9: I think we have 8 or 9 locations. We lost one when Bloom Time shut down.
1: So are we going to, the stroll, is it a pretty tight little circle? I mean, last year it was just like bing, bang, boom. They were all, you know, in generally close location.
9: Well, there's kind of spread out a little bit. Two clusters of three.
1: Oh, okay.
9: You're pretty far northeast for the biggest garden.
1: Mm-hmm.
9: Then there's another garden, and it's fairly close to that one. There is some driving involved, but not anything that's not doable.
1: Right.
9: We have one on the other side of 931, and it's off just off of Center Road, and it'll be marked. It's on Maple Leaf Drive, so that's the farthest one west this year. Most of it's east.
1: Good deal. Well, I'm looking
9: forward to it.
1: But there
9: is a wide variety, as usual, of different tastes and different things. The smallest garden is very small, but it's very nicely done. Mm-hmm. And we like to, when we can, do that because it gives people a chance to see what they can do with a small space and what they can do with a large space.
1: Right.
9: You know, and anything in between. We just try to cover as many bases as we can.
1: You know, I've since we finally got on the city sewer, I don't have to worry about my septic in my backyard anymore. Mm-hmm. So I want to just make my whole backyard a big garden. You know, my husband's like, well, you're getting into my grass. Yes, I am. I hope I can eliminate all that grass at some point. I want flowers and plants everywhere. And but it's a process. And when you go to these homes, like I said earlier, you can tell that these people have worked on these gardens over a period of years. You don't plant something in April and then have what you're going to see this weekend. This is a process. And I think it's really encouraging to see what they're doing and how they're doing it. And there's always a master gardener, it seems like, on hand. So you can ask questions or ask the homeowner questions while you're there. Mm-hmm. It's really very, it's a really educational thing if you make it that way. You know, you can ask any questions.
9: And if we
1: don't know,
9: because nobody knows it all, we can tell people where to go to find that information.
1: Right.
9: You know, just good information, not just hearsay stuff.
1: Right. Now, I want to ask you, Bridget, because we're expecting, he said, 80-mile-an-hour winds plus later on today. Is there anything you can do to protect your plants, you know, in these big storm events like this?
8: There's not a huge amount that you can really do. I guess the main thing as far as damage would go for things lower to the ground is going to be something like hail. Mm-hmm. So you could try to throw some kind of cover over stuff you're really concerned about protecting, right, if you wanted to try that. But by and large, most garden plants are going to get through. I mean, they just survive.
1: They take a licking and keep on ticking.
8: It's hard to predict. They really do. A limb can do some damage, and maybe cosmetically you won't be happy with how things look right after. Structurally, the plant will probably recover. You know, damage is usually pretty temporary.
2: It was telling her my wife got those flowers the other day when she went out, and then that storm came through, and they were all just dilapidated. I walked out this morning, they were stood right back up again. I was
8: You might, you know, lose some of your blooms
2: I almost threw it out. And she was
8: usually the plants are pretty tough.
1: Yeah, it might knock some blooms off, but they'll come back. Don't worry about it. Let's talk about, because I'm really learning, the more I get into gardening and houseplants and all that, boy, it really is all about the soil, isn't it?
8: Absolutely.
1: I mean, your soil is the most important thing, not the pretty little plant you've got. If you want that plant to reach its full potential, you've got to learn about the soil, what kind of nutrients that plant needs and all of that. Do you guys have good resources for people to go to learn about what kind of plants need certain kinds of, you know, if they need phosphorus, if they need this or whatever?
8: Sure. Purdue Extension is a great resource. For information about and facilitating soil testing, a lot of gardeners, the first thing they'll recommend to you is to go ahead and get a soil test. It's not very expensive, $15-$20, I think.
1: And they come out and do that?
8: No, you just take a sample, and you'll get instructions on how to do that and mail it away to a laboratory, and they'll tell you exactly what the soil on your site has and doesn't have, and what might be recommended depending on the kind of growing you plan on doing.
1: We see all these apps showing just different things that you can put in your soil, you know, to enrich it, like coffee grinds and eggshells and all that kind of stuff. It's not as simple as just cracking up an eggshell. I mean, you've got to grind them up to a powder almost and make a tea out of it. I've seen different people do
8: that. Some people do that, yeah. I bake mine first, but organic matter and composting and stuff is all wonderful too, usually for any soil. But another thing, good thing to do is just be aware of what kind you have.
1: Right.
8: So I don't know if most people around here, I think, are digging in clay, right? Yeah. Indiana clay. Mm. And so the important thing, I think, when you're shopping is to just be real about what you've got. I choose plants that are going to like that. Mm-hmm. And then I don't have to try to completely change my soil in order to grow flowers. I just pick flowers that are going to do well.
1: Yeah, it's crazy when you start planting perennials, or if you're going to plant, you know, things in your garden, flowers. If you get things that are native to your area, they do well. You know, they're used to these crazy weather conditions that we have and all that. So I remember I got 2 years ago an aster at the Master Gardeners when I was at the South Library. I went and I thought, I need that for my pollinator garden. That thing is so big now. I mean, it's huge. I haven't had any other plant that has grown, except for maybe that sunflower I had last year. I had this volunteer sunflower that got to be about 14 feet tall. It was crazy. Cool. It was full of sunflowers. But yeah, you really, if you buy things that are supposed to be here, they do really well.
8: Yeah, with usually not a lot of intervention from you. I mean, once they get established.
1: And I learned from Marion a few years ago, because I was all worried about taking care of, you know, the birds and everything, that we need to take care of those bees too. And I've got my little bee water thing now. I've got a little water feature just for the bees. All you have to do is, you know, something kind of shallow, but put a rock or something where they can land on. And it's crazy the different things that you pick up when you go through the Master Gardeners Association's big stroll. It's a wonderful thing to do. And even if you're just thinking about starting in your backyard, you know, go and get inspired, because every one of these gardens, I'm sure, will provide a lot of inspiration.
9: Another good resource is to go through the butterfly garden out at South Branch.
1: Oh, yeah. It's
9: because
1: beautiful.
9: We have an awful lot of pollinator plants out there that you can look at and see if you like them in the bloom time. We have things blooming all summer long.
1: Mm-hmm.
9: and that's a good resource as far as you can find the names of most of the plants on the chart inside the building. And there's usually somebody out there, too, during the day to, that can talk to you about the different plants that we have out there.
1: Yeah, that's
9: almost everything
1: garden.
9: Out there is native. Not quite everything. We have a few annuals for color and a few non-natives that are compatible, that aren't invasive. The main thing is to stay away from invasive.
1: Yeah. Let's talk about some of those invasive species, because I still see people selling Bradford pears.
9: Oh, don't get us going on that one.
1: And you are...
2: Wow, she lit up on that.
1: I think in St. Joseph County, it's illegal to plant one. So different counties have different rules, but it's not good for our native environment here.
9: Do you still want the ticket locations?
1: Oh, yeah, okay. Absolutely. Go ahead.
9: I'm just going to ignore
1: you can
9: the
1: talk
9: first
1: about
9: one.
1: Every garden. You go right ahead.
2: Bradford Perry, like hit an alarm button.
9: Yeah, yeah. Get me off that one for a minute.
1: Okay.
9: Banner Flower House, Eden's Way, Jefferson House Flower and Gifts, Kokomo, Howard County Public Library at Downtown and South Branch.
1: Oh, okay, good.
9: Rusheville is at Martin's Pro Hardware. Salisbury's Garden Centers, and White Lilies in Paradise.
1: And how much are the tickets?
9: $10.
1: $10. Mm-hmm. And you're going to have so much fun. You can get through all the gardens in just a couple of hours. It doesn't take a long time for the stroll. What's your favorite part of the stroll every year?
9: Well, I could say when it was over, because there's a lot of planning and work that goes into it by an awful lot of people. So I could say that, but I think really it's just getting to see people that you just sometimes only see once a year that come by and want to say hi. And, Bridget will be at the South Branch Library, and I will be at the Baxter Garden this year.
1: Okay, good
9: that's
1: deal.
9: That's our little tiny one.
1: All right.
9: But we love them all. They're really gorgeous this year.
1: I got to talk to Buddy last year, and he gave me some tips. I was looking for some trees that I wanted to plant, and he gave me some tips there. These folks are so approachable. Don't feel like you can't talk to the master gardeners there, because you like to talk, and it's fun.
9: Yeah, we do. Yeah. We enjoy what we do.
1: It's fun to share your knowledge about plants and seeing people getting into it, because a lot of people are vegetable gardening now. I know you guys probably can help a lot of folks in that area, too. And I can't imagine the panic that the folks who are on the tour must be feeling about today's weather, because
9: of us are.
1: Yeah, I bet.
9: I'm going to say this. If you're at the South Branch and you have questions about vegetables, ask to talk to Tomato Bob.
2: Tomato Bob.
1: I talked to Tomato Bob last year. Yeah.
9: Yeah. And so, he can answer. He's an excellent, excellent tomato gardener. But he does all kinds of vegetables. He can tell you about anything.
1: Yeah, and a lot of people are doing that now because, gosh, I paid $4.99 a pound for tomatoes a couple of weeks ago.
2: I used to love going down to my grandma's garden and before I go to the bus stop in the morning, I'd grab one.
9: Exactly.
2: I'd just sit there and eat just right out of the garden. I love that.
1: It is. It's good stuff. So make sure that you make plans to squeeze this in this weekend. You got to get in and see all the beautiful gardens. It starts at 10 a.m. and it goes till what, about 4?
9: 4.
1: Yeah, so you'll have plenty of time to get over and see all the beautiful gardens. 6 gardens on display. You talked about the small garden. How big is the biggest garden that you were talking about?
9: Oh, boy. There's 2 that are almost the same size. I would say they're over an acre each. I'm not sure exactly. It's been a while since I've seen them. The second one, the Verbosky garden, she has a lovely raised bed vegetable garden there.
1: Mm.
9: I haven't seen it for a couple of years, but it's very nice.
1: And that's another thing that a lot of people are going to, is using raised beds, for their vegetable gardening, just to keep the rabbits out of it. And it's a lot easier on your back, turns out.
2: Yeah, our friends out there at Presley's Meadow, it's starting to bloom now. They've been sending us pictures, but he did that. He started a garden, and it's like up off the ground.
1: Yeah.
2: When he drives by, because he tricked me, he goes, "Here, I know you like peppers." And then I bit off the end of one of them. But yeah, he has a great garden, but it's elevated.
1: Yeah.
2: Because he gets a lot of deer and, rat, like I said, a lot of vermin.
9: Hers aren't that high, but they are up off the ground.
1: Yeah. And that does help with the critters that like to get into things, doesn't it?
8: Yeah, it helps with the clay also. It gets you up out of the clay.
1: Oh, yeah, because then you control all the dirt.
8: My vegetables are in raised beds, too, and that's pretty much why.
1: Oh, that's a great idea. What's your favorite add-in for soil around here? I mean, is it, you know, do you like to put in things that, well, we need to make the soil a little fluffier, basically, because of that clay. But
8: I think nutritionally, our soil is actually quite nice. And Marion can jump in if she doesn't agree.
1: Yeah.
8: But it's that organic matter, compost, those coffee grounds.
1: Those are the best amendments.
8: To help loosen that clay up a little bit, make it a little softer for roots to get through.
1: Yeah.
8: So organic matter, I would say, is my favorite thing to put in.
9: And when we did the butterfly garden, it was in 2000 that we planted that thing. It was 2020.
2: Like 2000. Yeah. Wow, it's been there a while.
9: Yeah, no, it was 2020. Excuse me. I'm old. Anyway.
1: That's my excuse, too. I love it.
9: Anyway, most of the plants out there can tolerate that kind of soil. Mm-hmm. Native plants can tolerate it to a certain degree. But you've got to be able to work it. And we couldn't work that soil out there. It was too hard. The guys were out there with rototillers, and it was so compacted they couldn't do it. So here's what we did. We went out and got organic soil. I forget how many. I think it was about a ton and a half we put out there.
1: Mm.
9: And they tilled that into it. And then then we used, as a topping after the planting, we used some organic mulch. We don't have to do that anymore because the plants have grown in together, so there's not much mulching done anymore except the pathway up. But
1: it's important to make sure that your soil's good, but it's also important to fertilize, you know, it throughout the growing season too, isn't it?
9: It depends. I don't think we do much of that at the butterfly garden
1: really?
9: At all. It's self-sufficient. It's because it's the type of plants that there are there.
1: Right.
9: Most of them are native. They know what to do. So
1: let them do it, folks. Plant them, and you'll be shocked at the butterflies. And I see honeybees in my garden now. I hadn't seen honeybees in a long time.
8: Yeah.
1: It's good to see all of that happening because it's important for, you know, everything, for life. So you want to make sure that and if you have little ones, if you have children or grandchildren, butterfly gardens are such a fun thing to do.
8: Oh, they are. My kids love looking for monarch caterpillars mm-hmm. on our milkweed plants. And my daughter Holly's got her own little flower garden she picks things out for. So that's where all the wild stuff goes in my yard. She picks crazy things.
1: Yeah,
8: but just getting out and in the dirt, touching grass, being outside, you know, gardening's a great thing for any age. Really.
1: Yep. The only time I get a device out when I'm in the garden is when I need to take a picture of something so I can find out what it is. Is this a friend or foe? You know, do I let this grow or do I yank it out? So there are some great apps out there to do that. Do you guys have any favorite apps that you use when you're in the garden? You might want to swing that mic back over there.
9: What is that one? Plant whatever. I can't remember the name of it.
1: I've got a plant ID, I think it's what it's called. Or picture this is the one
9: I use.
1: That's
9: the one. Yeah. I think that one's really nice.
1: Yeah, it's pretty good. It's really good identifying things. Hmm. I know
2: someone used that. Yeah.
1: I had Joe Pye weed come up and I yanked it out after the first season, but I see that it's really, the birds really like it. So I think I'm going to try to find someplace else in my yard besides my back door because it came up right next to my back door.
8: It'll get big.
1: It gets big and it gets lots of berries on it and they like to eat and then have a little restroom break over the car. So I think I'm going to see if I can put that somewhere else in the yard. But but that's a good one. There are so many things that will grow really quickly, and boy, that's one of them.
8: Yeah, that makes a nice backdrop plant.
1: Yeah,
8: put it at the back of your border because it gets so tall.
9: And there are a lot of native trees out there too that you can get.
1: Oh, really?
9: Yeah. You know, and don't forget in April, early, that's when they're delivered. But to order in February from Soil and Water, they have a native plant sale where you can get native plants really cheaply.
1: And I forgot all about
9: that
1: this year.
9: You have to order them ahead, though. But we do recommend that instead of this tree, you know, what we were talking about, the Bradford pear and all that. Get some of the native trees. The serviceberry is a wonderful tree.
1: I have two.
9: And there's so many birds that depend on that kind of a tree.
1: Yeah. I planted my serviceberry. I planted those trees just for a wax. I'm trying to get a cedar waxwing in my yard, and I'll hear them every once in a while. I haven't seen one yet because the robins will, I mean, once those berries come out, it's 24 hours, they're gone. The robins just eat every one of them. And it's like, I didn't get those

0: trees for you. So I'm working on that. Yeah. But yeah, the serviceberry tree, the our state tree, the redwood, or not the redwood, the redbud tree.
1: Redbud, yeah.
0: And is it the tulip
2: the
0: in Indiana?
2: State.
0: Yeah. But I love the redbud trees too. Those are really pretty. Yeah. And they look beautiful in the spring. Mm-hmm. You could use that instead of a Bradford pear.
2: Now, another thing, a couple others that we have out there, we have nine bark and chokeberry, which are native, more bushes, but they're
3: more
2: big.
3: Flowering shrubs,
2: but they're huge. The ones we have, we got from Soil and Water 5 years ago, I think, and they've had to be trimmed back.
0: Wow.
2: Because they're so big. We got them, they were a stick.
0: Mm-hmm.
2: And now they are just, absolutely gorgeous. And they need trimmed back again.
0: You can do it. Don't be afraid. Get out there and put something in the ground and watch it grow. It's just a fun thing to do.
1: So where can folks get the tickets for the stroll again this Saturday before we wrap it up?
2: Okay. You want the whole list here?
0: Sure.
1: Yep.
2: All righty. Banner Flower House, Eden's Way, Jefferson House of Flower and Gifts, Kokomo, Howard County Public Library's Main Branch and South Branch, Martin's Pro Hardware in Richville, Salisbury's Garden Center, and White Lilies in Paradise.
0: All righty. And don't forget, all the fun starts at 10 a.m. at the South Branch. Come out, take advantage of the plant sale and the trees that might be out there, too. I'm really excited about that.
2: Yeah.
0: Trees and shrubs.
3: Water donated there.
0: Yay. Yeah. That's going to be a lot of fun.
2: But you can go in any order. You don't have to go to the library first.
0: Right.
2: You can go to the gardens and just however it winds up on your route.
0: Well, if you want plants, I'd say go to the library first. Because
3: they go fast.
0: Yeah, they do. They go really quickly. Well, ladies, thank you so much for coming in. Appreciate it so much. I will see you on Saturday. I'm looking forward to it. So get out there, folks. Check it out. The 25th annual Garden Stroll and Plant Sale from the Howard County Master Gardeners Association. And there will also be information about how you can become a master gardener. I'm sure the ladies would be happy to fill you in on that. One of these days, I'm going to go through that program.
2: I hope you do. We just had a class go through, and we had four of the five attend our last meeting. And the fifth one that was in that class was on vacation, but she's coming next month.
0: Oh, good. Well, I really want to do that one of these days. That's on my bucket list, is becoming a master gardener. So
2: great.
0: Going to do it.
1: All right, we got weather coming. I'll be keeping an eye on that all day long. We got some Kenny Chesney keywords. We've got little Big Town tickets later. Mm-hmm. More Riley Green tickets for tomorrow. And all kinds of stuff going on this weekend we'll be talking about today. So,
0: and we will have a rebroadcast of this show at midnight tonight. So if you missed anything with Derek and what was going on with the Juneteenth celebration on Saturday or the Howard County Master Gardeners Garden Stroll, you can hear it all tonight or check out the podcast later.
1: Yeah, and I'll have it on our Facebook page right around noon. And tomorrow we will have a call-in on Complete Compliment Day about a little the wall tribute, the Heroes Wall, coming up to the VFW. John Meeks is going to be calling in from the VFW talking about that little thing they're doing from, I think it's July 10th through 12th. So we'll have that tomorrow, Complete Compliment Day.
0: Yep, lots happening. We will be with you throughout the afternoon, folks, and evening with the weather. Yep. We'll be keeping an eye on things. Like I said, make sure you've got a battery-operated radio. Make sure that everything is already charged. If you have things to do, try to get them done before 3 o'clock this afternoon, because it looks like that's when that first round will hit. But like Marcus said, it looks like the most severe weather will be possibly as we approach the evening hours. So make sure you're listening. We'll be here for you right here at 100.5 KI. We'll see you back here tomorrow morning at 9:30. Till then, boy.
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Hit Country 100.5 KI, Kenny Chesney there with Carry On. I have a couple keywords for the trip to see him in Vegas and stay at the Venetian. I have one at 11 and one at 2 o'clock. But right now from the McCool's Flooring Weather Center, yeah, it's on its way, folks. I'm looking at the cell that's headed this way, so it's going to be here probably this afternoon, and I'll keep an eye on that all day long. But we've got 77 for the high today and a 90% chance of those severe thunderstorms showing up this afternoon. Overnight tonight, 90% chance of more severe thunderstorms and breezy and 64. Now, tomorrow, kicking off the Haynes Apperson Festival, 72 sunshine.

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0: Hit Country 100.5 KI. Luke Bryan there with I See You. JR here, and we've got all kinds of stuff going on this weekend. And in case you missed the mail call today, we had a housing authority and Juneteenth information going on, and food area food assistance. Also, we talked with Master Gardeners, and well, we have all kinds of stuff going on with the weather too as well. We talked with Marcus Bailey about the weather approaching. So make sure you check out the podcast or stream. I'll have it up here real soon. We've got a couple keywords for Kenny Chesney Flyaway, one coming up here in about 6 minutes, and then another one at 2 o'clock. I'll tell you how you can pick up those Riley Green tickets, also a little Big Town tickets this week. And we've got the Pet of the Day all on the way, Instant Classic before noon, Star Spangled Banner, local news, Cookin' McGrain, NASCAR Hot Pass, and I see if Denny can get four in a row this weekend. And then also, we've got the Country Music News Update in the 1 o'clock hour, and all kinds of info in between. But once again, I'll be keeping an eye on that radar. It is approaching, folks, so I'll let you know the closer that it gets. Keep it right here, and just be prepared for some severe weather could be possible this evening. So right now, let's go take a break, come back, and we'll kick off Cafe Country. If you got one for me, 456-1100 is the number. Call me or give me a text.
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6: A better life with Dr. Sanjay Gupta.
7: Heart disease is still the leading cause of death here in the United States and around the world. But what if there was something you could do earlier in life to reduce the odds of becoming a statistic? Well, here in the United States, tens of millions of adults already take a statin to lower their cholesterol. But new guidance put out by the American College of Cardiology and the American Heart Association now emphasize that treating high cholesterol sooner could significantly reduce a person's lifetime risk of heart attack or stroke. How early are we talking? In your 30s, believe it or not. Of course, you need to talk to your doctor about whether statins are right for you, but you should know that the evidence is really starting to stack up that shows the earlier you get a jump on reducing lifelong exposure to plaque-causing lipids and lipoproteins, the better the odds are going to be for you. Make sure you get your cholesterol checked. That's the first step. I'm Dr. Sanjay Gupta, helping you live a better life.
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1: ABC News, I'm Brian Clark. President Trump says everyone is pleased about the deal the U.S. and Iran are going to sign Friday, even though details about the agreement are scarce. ABC's Shannon Kingston, though, says there's skepticism about what could happen next.
2: In the lead-up to President Trump striking an initial agreement with Iran, officials say CIA Director John Ratcliffe presented intelligence from U.S. agencies giving a pessimistic outlook on whether the Iranian regime will ultimately make the nuclear concessions the administration is demanding. Detailed negotiations on those issues are set to begin on Friday.
1: A judge in New York said that Luigi Mangione is going to assert a psychiatric defense in his state murder trial in the killing of UnitedHealthcare CEO Brian Thompson. Judge said his lawyers will try to show he was suffering from extreme emotional disturbance. And Rex Huerman, a convicted serial killer, is set to be sentenced to life in prison today in New York. This is ABC News.
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8: 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Right now, let's get back into Cafe Country. Well, let's kick off Cafe Country. Here's Ella Langley with I Just Want to Be Her. 1103.

0: Hit Country 100.5 KI. There he is, straight out of the 90s. Zach Top, Good Times and Tan Lines. And man, you ought to hear him sing some classics. I was watching him on YouTube the other night, and the song that he has, Use Me, was one of his first hits, and I love that song. But he was going back and doing some of the old school country, and man, he's good at that stuff. So make sure you check out Zach Top. JR here, and remember, you're still texting that keyword freedom to the number 95819 to see Kenny Chesney at the Sphere in Vegas and stay at the Venetian. Text the keyword freedom to 95819. Also, you're getting signed up on our website for CMA Fest 2027. And keep in mind, 2026 already went down, but it'll air on television, and that will be all, well, on wherever you get it. And it'll be June 25th. At 8 p.m. on ABC and then the next day on Hulu. So check out 2026 CMA Fest that went down 3 hours, hosted by Riley Green. But you could be on your way to see CMA Fest 2027 in Nashville. All you have to do is go to our website, get signed up. All the details are right there. Keep it right here. We got the pet of the day on the way and a lot more Cafe Country. And yeah, the rain is on the way, folks. It's right over Lafayette right now, headed our way. The severe stuff could be here later this afternoon, but I'll keep an eye on it for you all afternoon.
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5: A better life with Dr. Sanjay Gupta.
6: Did you know that almost half the vegetables and more than three quarters of the fruit that we eat in this country come from just one state, California? Yeah, it's true. And according to a new report by the Environmental Working Group, a health advocacy organization, a lot of this produce is tainted with PFAS, which are sometimes referred to as forever chemicals. Why? Well, the EPA says pesticides keep America's food supply safe, abundant, and affordable. And of course, these chemicals are used in every state, not just California. Now, if you are worried, though, about how much you're consuming, the best thing to do is to buy organic produce, if and when you can. Organic or not, you should rinse all fruits and vegetables under running water. Don't use any soap. And as one epidemiologist told us, use a brush on sturdier items like carrots, potatoes, and cucumbers. I'm Dr. Sanjay Gupta, helping you live a better life.
7: 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Treat your dad to a $5,000 basement barbecue or backyard upgrade. Pop gets to pick. 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
1: 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So yeah, I think I've covered a Toby Keith song at my shows for as long as I can remember.

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0: Hit Country 100.5 KIS, the McBride there with What If We Don't. TR here, time with the Kokomo Humane Society pet of the day. We've got Cassie. Cassie, a sweet 7-year-old girl, spayed, vaccinated, a tiger cat, and she is pretty. And she'll all set for her next chapter of her loving forever home. Cassie's a gentle, friendly nature, but can be a bit shy at first and likely to take some time to settle in and feel comfortable in a new environment. Once she's adjusted, her soft personality shines through. She can coexist peacefully with other cats, and she previously lived both indoors and outdoors. So if you're looking for a calm, loving companion who just needs a little patience to bloom, Cassie could be your perfect match for your family. So make sure you check her out right there on our Facebook page at KokomoHumane.org. And call 452-6224 for any questions about adoption, volunteering, fostering, or donations. And keep in mind, folks, all this weekend, going to be some fireworks, and we got some serious weather coming through tonight. Make sure you secure those pets through all those loud booms and bangs. So just be safe. Right now, let's take a break. Come back. I'm going to check that KI forecast for you.
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13: Recent survey conducted by Common Sense Media found one-third of teenagers prefer AI companions over humans for serious conversations. There's a term for that, social offloading. And experts we talked to warned that this habit could be stunting emotional growth, leaving an already isolated generation who came of age during the pandemic even less prepared for the messiness of human interaction. Sure, AI can help you polish whatever it is you're looking to say, but that's not very human, right? It's the messiness that makes our interactions with each other so real. It's also what makes them so validating, help us to develop our confidence, our voice, our deep bonds with each other. Psychiatrists we talked to encouraged turning to family or friends when you're struggling to express yourself. They are keen to help. I'm Dr. Sanjay Gupta, helping you live a better life.
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0: And remember, Jimmy, we'll have another pair of those tickets for that show tomorrow morning. Right now, from the McCool's Flooring Weather Center, your KF forecast. Well, it's fair out there right now, but we're looking at 90% chance of rain and thunderstorms. Rain is on its way, folks, and could be severe thunderstorms later this afternoon. I'll keep an eye on it. Overnight tonight, 90% chance of severe thunderstorms and winds coming as well. We talked with staff meteorologist Bailey. Marcus Bailey this morning. And, some could turn severe, so we'll be watching it. Now, tomorrow, good news, sunshine 72. Juneteenth, sunshine 74. And Saturday, rounding out the Haynes Appleseed Festival, sunny 79. And on Father's Day, we got a slight chance of some rain coming, but hopefully that'll go away. But later this afternoon, here in just a few minutes, we're going to start getting wet, but the severe stuff should be here this afternoon. We'll keep an eye on it, as I mentioned, right here on your official weather station. Right now, here's Parker McCollum. This guy's growing on me. Here's a song called Killing Me.

0: 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Put some ice in the glass and a little fire in the speakers.
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0: Hit Country 100.5 KI, Blake Shelton there with Texas. JR here. We'll get to our instant classic coming up here in just a few. And speaking of classics, learned a lot about John Denver last weekend, that's for sure. I had no idea he wrote all those songs for Peter, Paul, and Mary and all the hits he had besides the one he sang. And we'll hear about more on Saturday, 4 to 7, the Classic Country Show. Make sure you tune in during all the festivities going on this weekend. And we'll check that full forecast. The rain has arrived in Howard County. We're going to be keeping an eye on that. It's going to be rain for a while, but it could turn severe later. They're expecting severe storms this afternoon. We'll be keeping an eye on that. So we'll get to our instant classic, Star Spangled Banner, local news, Cook and McGrand Report. And don't forget, you're still texting that national keyword, freedom, to 95819 for that Kenny Chesney trip to see him at the Sphere in Vegas and stay at the Venetian. Text the keyword freedom to 95819. You got just a few more minutes to do that. Keep it right here on KI.
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10: You ever wake up in the middle of the night or maybe first thing in the morning and notice drool on your pillow? Unless you're sleeping next to someone who hasn't already seen all your good, bad, and ugly, it's probably not that big a deal and not anything to worry about unless it's something that just started happening recently. When people drool at night, it's often because of a stuffy nose, acid reflux, or being a mouth breather. People who sleep on their stomach or side are more likely to drool than someone who sleeps on their back. But in some cases, drooling at night can be a warning sign of something more serious, like dental issues, sleep apnea, or even early symptoms of Parkinson's disease. If you're at all concerned about this, the best place to start is with an ENT doctor, an ears, nose, and throat doctor. They can recommend a sleep study to possibly get some answers. I'm Dr. Sanjay Gupta, helping you live a better life.
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4: ABC News, I'm Brian Clark. Foreign policy by clown show is how Senate Minority Leader Chuck Schumer described the White House handling of a deal with Iran. No text has been released. There's a signing that's tentatively scheduled for Friday, but President Trump said today in France,
5: I've gone into deals that were 100% and they don't happen. I've gone into deals that there was no chance of getting them done, and it happens, and they happen easily. So you never know with deals, do you? But you're going to find out pretty soon. I think it'll be done. They want to sign.
4: And he said everyone is happy with the deal. Relatives of Rex Huerman's victims are condemning the confessed serial killer in a New York courtroom. Huerman has admitted to killing 8 women. He was sentenced to life in prison without parole. A judge presiding over Luigi Mangione's state murder trial and the killing of United Healthcare CEO says Mangione will assert a psychiatric defense. And Tropical Storm Arthur is formed near the Gulf Coast. Heavy rains and dangerous flash floods are possible. This is ABC News.
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15: 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That is not the right Kokomo Grain Report. I'll make it up to you when I receive the right one this afternoon. And we do have a KI forecast, though. 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And right now, folks, looking at this KI forecast, the rain has arrived in Howard County. And right now, just rain so far, but we're looking for severe thunderstorms to happen this afternoon. And once again, keep it right here on your official weather station, trying to make it to 77. Overnight tonight, severe thunderstorms possible as well. 90% chance of that happening at 64. However, clearing up tomorrow or kicking off Haynes Apperson Festival, mostly sunny, 72 tomorrow. Juneteenth, 74 in sunshine. And then Saturday, we're looking at 79 in sunshine. And Sunday, slight chance of rain on Father's Day. We'll keep an eye on that. Hopefully that goes away. But right now, we're going to get wet, and it could turn severe here in a couple hours. So keep it right here once again on your official weather station. Make necessary precautions and listen for Kenny's voice. And also, you know, make sure everything's charged, get your batteries ready, and just be prepared, folks. Here we go. Let's kick off California Country Hour number 2. Here's Carrie Underwood. Haven't heard this one in a minute. Here's Hate My Heart.

0: Hit Country 100.5 KI, Dan and Shay with their latest, that is Say So, very inspirational song and very moving performance on the ACMs as well. So your harmonies are just so pure. JR here, it is 19 minutes after noon, and yes, the rain has arrived in Howard County, and we're expecting some severe, potentially severe thunderstorms coming later this afternoon. So we're keeping an eye on it right now on your official weather station. Going to try to make it to about 72 today, but once again, I'll do the full forecast coming up here in just a few. But right now, I want to remind you on mail call, that's kind of what we talked about. We talked about the weather approaching. Also, we talked about a Juneteenth celebration, food assistance with the Kokomo Housing Authority and a Carver Center. And we just talked about a lot of that Juneteenth celebration that's going to go on Saturday downtown on top of the Haynes Apperson Festival. Master Garden Stroll, that was pretty nice. We had something cool. I learned a lot, actually, today. We talked about that going on Saturday. We talked about Haynes Apperson Festival details on there, car shows, Sunday in the Park, Father's Day, and just all the upcoming events. I'm going to be at the rodeo in Tifton on Saturday evening. So the parade, we talked about all of it this morning. So upcoming events, make sure you check it all out on our Facebook page. I put it up there. And wherever you get your podcast, and it'll rebroadcast tonight at midnight with all that information. And tomorrow, Complaint Compliment Day, I'm sure we'll touch on the Haynes Apperson Festival as well, kicking it off tomorrow night with Low Cash. And also, we have someone calling in tomorrow for a veterans event going on at VFW. They're going to bring in a tribute wall. So lots of stuff going on this time of year, so keep it right here. We're trying to cover it all.
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11: A better life with Dr. Sanjay Gupta.
12: Did you know that almost half the vegetables and more than three quarters of the fruit that we eat in this country come from just one state, California? Yeah, it's true. And according to a new report by the Environmental Working Group, a health advocacy organization, a lot of this produce is tainted with PFAS, which are sometimes referred to as forever chemicals. Why? Well, the EPA says pesticides keep America's food supply safe, abundant, and affordable. And of course, these chemicals are used in every state, not just California. Now, if you are worried, though, about how much you're consuming, the best thing to do is to buy organic produce, if and when you can. Organic or not, you should rinse all fruits and vegetables under running water. Don't use any soap. And as one epidemiologist told us, use a brush on sturdier items like carrots, potatoes, and cucumbers. I'm Dr. Sanjay Gupta, helping you live a better life.
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0: Hit Country 100.5 KI. That is a newcomer. I love that little voice. That is Stella Lefty with a song called Boston. Pretty cool there. JR here, and folks, we got weather on the way. Rain moving in the area now. Severe thunderstorms expected this afternoon. I'm keeping an eye on that radar, and yeah, it's a coming. And just keep it right here on your official weather station. We have a Kenny. The Marvels have a Hulk, but we have a Kenny Beasley. So we'll keep an eye on that for you if he calls in. And right now, I want to remind you, we have got sweet deals going on. We got the Creek Chubs, $143. Get you a season pass, a $288 value for all the Creek Chubs games going on. And this Friday, by the way, fireworks again. So make sure you get on out to see the Creek Chubs and get that sweet deal on our website. Also, we've got Ralphie's Pizza and Golf Simulators for all the gaming this round. All the games in there, 25, will get you 50 for that. Make sure you print that off and get on over to Ralphie's. And then we have got the blowout for the Golf Pub 31 because there's just a couple left. So $10 will get you a $40 gift certificate, and that $40 will get you 1 hour in a bay over at Golf Pub 31. So kind of like a Top Golf kind of thing right here in Kokomo. So really cool. That's a great deal right there, folks. So check them all out. Sweet deals only on WWKI.com. And I'm going to take a quick break, come back, and take a quick look at that forecast.
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13: Recent survey conducted by Common Sense Media found one-third of teenagers prefer AI companions over humans for serious conversations. There's a term for that. Social offloading. And experts we talked to warned that this habit could be stunting emotional growth, leaving an already isolated generation who came of age during the pandemic even less prepared for the messiness of human interaction. Sure, AI can help you polish whatever it is you're looking to say, but that's not very human, right? It's the messiness that makes our interactions with each other so real. It's also what makes them so validating, help us to develop our confidence, our voice, our deep bonds with each other. Psychiatrists we talked to encouraged turning to family or friends when you're struggling to express yourself. They are keen to help. I'm Dr. Sanjay Gupta, helping you live a better life.
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0: And right now, from the McCool Storing Weather Center, your KI forecast for today. Rain on the way and severe thunderstorms possible. We're trying to get to about mid-70s today. 90% chance of severe storms this afternoon, folks. Overnight tonight, more of the same. 90% chance of severe storms and windy conditions. Some winds, Marcus Beta said, could be in excess of 70 mile an hour and a low of 64 overnight. Now, clearing up tomorrow, sunny. Sunshine is 72, I'll get it out. Juneteenth, sunshine 74. And Saturday, 79 and sunshine. And by Father's Day, we're looking at a slight chance of rain and 77. But we'll let that kind of dissipate because we got a lot to do down there at Father's Day, Sunday at the Park Car Show. But this afternoon and tonight, folks, could get a little hairy, so to speak. And that's the technical term. So be listening right here on your official weather station and just get prepared for it. We just went through it last week, so here we go again. Here's Low Cash, by the way, kicking off Tane's Aperture Festival tomorrow night. Here's one of theirs. This is called Beers to Catch Up On. I'm sure Preston will be doing that. 20 minutes to one.

0: Hit Country 100.5 KI. There is Turn This Truck Around, Jordan Davis. And if you were planning on going out to the Masonic Lodge in Greentown 341 for the dinner tonight, turn your truck around because it has been canceled due to inclement weather. Like how I did that. But yeah, I just got a call from Rex and he was saying you've heard from EMA and looked at the forecast and probably not a good idea to have that dinner tonight with the weather approaching. So if you're going anywhere out there tonight, please call ahead of time, maybe, and just, you know, just make sure, because like I said, we've got some severe thunderstorms expected throughout this afternoon and evening. So once again, Masonic Lodge in Greentown 341, dinner has been canceled for tonight. So there you go. All right, we've got to get to our NASCAR Hot Pass. I'm curious to see if Denny Hamlin can get four in a row. And, you know, he's on a roll. 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You're going to hear from them coming up right after the Hot Pass. Great selection, gently pre-owned. Been doing it for a long time. Stop by, see Shane, Steve, or Sam. Tell them KI sent you. Right now, here is that Hot Pass. And also, we're going to wrap up Cafe Country with a song from so 10 years ago. One from Jake Owen.
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8: A better life with Dr. Sanjay Gupta.
9: Slowly but surely, AI is seeping its way into every corner of our lives. One area perhaps I didn't expect is diet advice. A new study out of Turkey found that chatbots are recommending to teen boys and girls that they restrict their daily calories to dangerously low levels and eat a balance of nutrients that are kind of out of whack. Remember, teenagers are growing, one pediatrician told us. If they aren't getting enough nutrition, it can really stunt their growth on a number of levels. And in extreme cases, it can lead to significant health consequences. Large language models, LLMs, they are designed to agree with you. So if you're looking to lose weight, they're going to push you pretty hard in that direction. They also sometimes don't know how to tell the difference between good information and bad information. And you know who does? Your doctor. I'm Dr. Sanjay Gupta, helping you live a better life.
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1: I'm Ryan Martin on Hoosier Ag Today with Midday Market and Weather Analysis brought to you by Louis Dreyfus in Claypool, currently paying a 30-cent positive basis versus the July futures. For soybeans delivered through the end of this month, call with questions 574-566-2113. Green on the screen here so far today, corn and beans up about 4 to 6 cents. Wheat markets up double digits on concern about crop conditions and all sorts of other things out in the central part of the country. Weather is a big story here in the east. As of this afternoon and tonight, we expect a wide-ranging batch of severe weather. Strong winds, heavy rains, could see upwards of 2 inches of rain in some spots. And, of course, the isolated tornado threat. You can make an argument that maybe this is being overhyped just a little bit. Time will tell. But there is some significant moisture headed towards us. And then we go back to being relatively calm the rest of the week. Still below normal on temperatures, though. I'm Ryan Martin.
2: 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That Hoosier Ag Today and the Kokomo Grain Report I'm about to play are brought to you by Fisher Meats, making custom butchering more convenient. 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Right now, here is Jennifer with that Grain Report.
3: Good afternoon. This is Jennifer at Kokomo Grain with 1 o'clock market update at Kokomo for Wednesday, June the 17th. The markets are trading higher on the Chicago Board of Trade today, with the exception of soybean oil. July corn up a nickel, 418 and three quarters. September corn up 5 and a quarter, 427 and three quarters. December Christmas corn up a nickel, 447 and a half. March corn up 4 and three quarters, 461 and three quarters. July soybeans up 5 and a half, 1135 and a half. August soybeans up 5 and three quarters, 1140 and a quarter. November soybeans up 6 and a half, 1153. January soybeans up 6 and a quarter, 1166 and a half. July 26 wheat up 14, 610. July 2027 wheat up 7 and three quarters, 659 and three quarters. July soybean meal unchanged at 304.80. July soybean oil down 118 at 71.74. That makes Kokomo grain prices today. June corn at Kokomo, Amboy, Anderson, 429. July corn, 431. August corn, 433. Fall delivery corn, 413. January corn, 444. June, July soybeans, 1131. August soybeans, 1120. Fall delivery soybeans, 1103. July 2026 wheat at Kokomo and Amboy, 575. July 2027 wheat, 616. July 2026 wheat at Anderson, 570. July 2027 wheat at Anderson, 606. The markets are trading mixed on the Chicago Mercantile Livestock Exchanges today. August lean hogs are up $1.13 at $96.20. August feeder cattle are down $1.13 at $365.75. And August live cattle are down 73 cents at $248.48. Currently, the Dow is up 257 points at 52,258. The NASDAQ up 2 at 26,377. The S&P 500 up 8 at 75.17. The dollar up 17 cents at $99.45. Gold up $23.10 at $4,377.50. Silver up 65 cents at $70.66. And crude oil up $1.03 at $77.08. Thank you. Have a great day. 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
2: All right, Jennifer, thank you very much, and enjoy your day as well. But please be safe out there, folks. We have severe thunderstorms headed our direction this afternoon. Right now, we're just getting wet. But if you check the radar, you will see what I'm talking about. Severe thunderstorms expected. I'll do the full forecast coming up. And once again, you know, if you hear Kenny and Nick start talking about the storms, pay very close attention. Make sure you got batteries and everything. Make sure everything's charged, because we kind of got a taste of it last Thursday night. I know I lost power for a couple days. So as I mentioned, just be prepared, be smart, and we'll see what happens. Right now, here's Tucker Wetmore with New Male Artist of the Year for the ACMs. Here's Gotta Find Me a Brunette on KI.

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0: Mid Country 100.5 KI. There he is, Riley Green, who, by the way, is going to be hosting, did host the CMA Fest 2026 that is going to air on June 25th at 8 o'clock on ABC. 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Get registered for that trip. And we've also got tickets to give away all week this week. Riley Green in the mornings with Tammy. And then Nick will have little Big Town tickets for you a little bit later on today as well. And I'll have another Kenny Chesney keyword coming up at 2. So all kinds of stuff going on. Getting wet out there right now, but we do have some severe thunderstorms on the way. And we're keeping an eye on that. So once again, keep it right here on your official weather station. Just be prepared, folks. Right now, we're going to take a quick break. Come back. Got a little news blast on the way.
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11: A Better Life with Dr. Sanjay Gupta.
12: If you're caring for an aging parent, you may feel quite often that you're alone in what you're doing. But you're not. Not by a long shot. According to a new report by the Pew Research Center, 10% of U.S. adults are caring for a parent over age 65. Millions more are caring for a spouse or partner 65 or older. Beyond the sheer numbers, this report, perhaps unsurprisingly, found a major difference in caregiver well-being between men and women. One psychologist we spoke to suggested thinking 5 years in the future and imagining where you are right now. Will you be glad you took something on, or regretful that you didn't? You also need to cut yourself some slack, he said, especially women. Don't try to shoulder all of the burden by yourself. You might need to ask for help before you burn out. You'll be so glad you did. I'm Dr. Sanjay Gupta, helping you live a better life.
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0: Hit Country 100.5 KI. Kenny Chesney still getting it done with Megan Maroney. And remember, I'll have a keyword for Kenny Chesney. Fly away to Vegas, stay at the Venetian, and see him at the Sphere. I want to go to that, and I'm not really that big of a Kenny Chesney fan, but sounds cool. JR here. It is time for today's country music news update, and I just got word from Kenny. He will be in for some storm coverage today. I know he's just got a very comforting voice, and he's very knowledgeable in what's going on here. So I may help push some buttons here, but storm coverage will be covered tonight. So like I said, just tune in right here to your official weather station. We got you all taken care of. What I like to say is Marvel has a Hulk. We have a Kenny. So there you go. Right now, though, we're going to kick off the news blast with, well, Jelly Roll and Bunny Axe have announced their separation, and he filed for divorce back in May, and well, they haven't listed anything but irreconcilable differences is what they said for the reason, but fans have been connecting the dots, and they've been hitting around for the past month. For starters, Jelly wasn't wearing a wedding band at CMA Fest, and Bunny also has been pretty active on social media. 2 days after he filed for divorce, she posted a TikTok with the message said, "Women's intuition when that stuff don't add up." She also posted a video of herself on horseback riding with the message, quote, "Wild hearts can't be broken." So they have been talking about it. And speaking of breakups, you know, there's always all kinds of songs in country music talking about things we go through in life. But here are a Reddit to ask someone, what are the best country breakup songs that you love jamming to? And here we go. Number 10 is Drunk on a Plane, Dierks Bentley. I like that one. Nobody to Blame, Chris Stapleton. That Ain't No Way to Go, Brooks and Dunn. Take It Back, Reba McEntire. She's Acting Single by Gary Stewart. And, oh, She's Acting Single and I'm Drinking Doubles. That's what it's called. I don't know that song. Here's a Quarter Called Someone Who Cares, Travis Tritt. How Do You Like Me Now, Toby Keith. I'm Gonna Miss Her, Brad Paisley, my fishing song. All My Exes Live in Texas, George Strait. And the number one, When It Rains, It Pours, Luke Combs. So there you go. That's today's Country Music News Blast. To find out more, tune in to Tammy in the morning, Nick in the afternoon, and those stories and more right there on our website, WWKI.com. Once again, I'm going to take a break and check that KI forecast. We're getting wet now, but it might get a little wild later.
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13: You ever wake up in the middle of the night or maybe first thing in the morning and notice drool on your pillow? Unless you're sleeping next to someone who hasn't already seen all your good, bad, and ugly, it's probably not that big a deal and not anything to worry about unless it's something that just started happening recently. When people drool at night, it's often because of a stuffy nose, acid reflux, or being a mouth breather. People who sleep on their stomach or side are more likely to drool than someone who sleeps on their back. But in some cases, drooling at night can be a warning sign of something more serious, like dental issues, sleep apnea, or even early symptoms of Parkinson's disease. If you're at all concerned about this, the best place to start is with an ENT doctor, an ears, nose, and throat doctor. They can recommend a sleep study to possibly get some answers. 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
2: And right now from the McCool Soaring Weather Center, trying to make it to about 72 today and a 90% chance of severe thunderstorms moving in. Right now we got rain in the area overnight tonight. 90% chance of more thunderstorms could be severe and down to 56. Now tomorrow, not too shabby after we get through all of this. Haynes Apperson kicks off. It's going to be beautiful weather for the festival, folks, in the mid to upper 70s. Thursday, Friday, and Saturday, all kinds of sunshine. And on Father's Day, slight chance of a shower or two as well, but staying around in the 70s. But today, we're keeping an eye on it. Right now, we got rain in the area, but we got severe thunderstorms possible on the way. And we'll be covering those storms right here. Just tune in for KI storm coverage on your official weather station. Right now, here is Luke Combs with his latest. 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

0: Hit Country 100.5 KI. Lots of requests for Low Cash. Getting you all ready for tomorrow night show downtown at Haynes Appleton Festival for Chris and Preston of Low Cash. And we've got Kenny Chesney Flyway contest going on. I have another keyword for you coming up here in about 9.5 minutes at 2 o'clock. And I will give you that keyword. You could be on your way to Vegas to see Kenny Chesney at the Sphere and stay at the Venetian. How cool would that be? Also, you're still getting registered for the CMA Fest 2027 on our website. And don't forget, we've got lots of tickets given away this week. Riley Green in the mornings with Tammy and Little Big Town in the afternoons with Nick. And we're keeping an eye on that forecast. I'll check it for you coming up at the top of the hour right after I give you that keyword.
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3: Did you know that almost half the vegetables and more than 3/4 of the fruit that we

0: weed in this country come from just one state, California. Yeah, it's true. And according to a new report by the Environmental Working Group, a health advocacy organization, a lot of this produce is tainted with PFAS, which are sometimes referred to as forever chemicals. Why? Well, the EPA says pesticides keep America's food supply safe, abundant, and affordable. And of course, these chemicals are used in every state, not just California. Now, if you are worried, though, about how much you're consuming, the best thing to do is to buy organic produce, if and when you can. Organic or not, you should rinse all fruits and vegetables under running water. Don't use any soap. And as one epidemiologist told us, use a brush on sturdier items like carrots, potatoes, and cucumbers. I'm Dr. Sanjay Gupta, helping you live a better life.
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1: ABC News, I'm Michelle Franzen. At the G7 summit in France, President Trump signaling that the peace deal with Iran is pretty much done, except for a formal signing expected Friday in Geneva. The president, though, not disclosing many details, although he says Iran will not have a nuclear weapon.
2: And we'll be giving this out so you can read it and you can see. And it's a memorandum of understanding. If it doesn't get done in 60 days, it's all right. We go back to bombing.
1: Tom Cotton says the Senate Intelligence Committee hearing for Jay Clayton's nomination has now been postponed because, quote, the president has directed Jay Clayton not to appear at his confirmation hearing today. Earlier, President Trump indicated Clayton would not continue until his pick to replace Clayton as the U.S. attorney in New York, Jamie McDonald, is confirmed. Residents up and down the Gulf Coast states already dealing with flash flooding this week, now bracing for the first tropical storm of the season, and fire crews are battling multiple blazes along West Coast states, including in Washington state. This is ABC News.
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8: And right now, that keyword to get to see Kenny Chesney in Las Vegas and to stay at the Venetian. You can see him at the Sphere, one of the coolest venues in the country. The national keyword for this hour is ocean, O-C-E-A-N, to the number 95819. Text the keyword ocean to the number 95819 now to enter for a chance to win. And folks, we're keeping an eye on the weather, storm coverage, right here on KI, on your official weather station. So Kenny said he's going to be on his way in as these storms are approaching. Right now, we're just getting wet, but we're, like I said, could be severe tonight. So we're just going to be safe and make proper preparations and keep it right here on KI. And make sure you download the app in case we do lose signal or something like that. We will be streaming on the app. So that's a handy little dude right there. So make sure you check it out. Right now, here's Jason Alden kicking off this hour. This is called Don't Tell on Me. It's 2:02. Good afternoon.

0: Hit Country 100.5 KI. Morgan Wallen with Mama. I thought you should know. JR here. It is 21 minutes after 2 o'clock, and the weather is on its way, folks, and so is Kenny. So we're going to be keeping an eye on that weather out there for you on your official weather station. The KI Storm Team will be in full swing, and we'll try to walk you through what goes down tonight. Some could be severe, and hopefully Mother Nature will give us a break because some folks are still cleaning up from Thursday night. So there you go. Keep it right here. And also, in case you missed mail call this morning, that's what we talked about. We talked about the weather possibly coming from staff meteorologist Marcus Bailey from Channel 8 TV. He called in this morning because that's how concerned they are with what's going to happen out there. And then also, we talked about Juneteenth, the celebration going on. Juneteenth is actually Friday, but the celebration is going to happen noon to 8 downtown during Haynes Apperson Festival on the square as the parade goes on. At 2 o'clock, we'll be in the parade. Tammy and I, at least I know the two of us are going to be in it. And we also talked about the Master Gardener Stroll that's going on this weekend. We talked about the rodeo down at Tippin on Saturday night. I'll be down there for that. So all kinds of things and upcoming events. That's all we talked about this morning was all the different plethora, it's my new word, by the way, of things that are happening all weekend long. That's what we talked about on Mail Call. Check it out on Facebook. Our page there, it's there, and also wherever you get your podcast, and it'll rebroadcast tonight at midnight. So keep it right here. More music on the way, and the forecast, too.
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9: Staying active every day will go a long way towards helping you live a happy, healthy, and pain-free life. 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It reinforces the alignment, stability, and coordinated muscle activation that supports how your body moves, whether you're doing strenuous exercise or simply going about your daily life. 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Even though you walk every day, Dana does say you can make small adjustments to immediately improve your walking mechanics. 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
1: 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And I think it was really inspired by me growing up loving Toby Keith. And I remember when we wrote it thinking, this sounds like something Toby Keith would have came up with. And that's always a good judge of whether or not a song's any good.
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0: Hit Country 100.5 KI. That is Josh Ross with Hate How You Look. Move It On. JR here. Hope you are enjoying your day. And once again, folks, we've got some sweet deals for you. Make sure you check those out right there on WWKI.com. We have got the Creek Chub. Season passes, $143. We'll get you a $288 value for all the home games for the Creek Chubs. And they got several this weekend. Also, you can print on demand and right after you make your purchase and use it right away. Over at Ralphie's Pizza and Golf Simulator, this round is $25, gets you $50 for all the gaming over there. Not the food, but the gaming, and the food is absolutely fantastic, so get that while you save money on the gaming over there. And then blowout clearance on the Golf Up 31, because there's only a couple left. We've got $10, will get you a $40 certificate for the Golf Up 31, and that $40 certificate will get you 1 hour in a bay at Golf Up 31, which is kind of like Topgolf here in Kokomo, but basically very, very cool place, I hear. So once again, save money on those sweet deals, and while you're on the website, get yourself registered for CMA Fest down in Nashville 2027. And keep in mind, CMA Fest 2026 already went down, but it'll broadcast on ABC June 25th at 8 p.m. and next day on Hulu. So 3 hours of 4 days of music all crammed into 3 hours, hosted by Riley Green. And by the way, Riley Green tickets available again tomorrow and on Friday with Tammy. So all kinds of stuff happening around here. And Nick will have little Big Town tickets for you a little later on today. So lots of stuff happening. And keep in mind, you're still texting that keyword ocean to the number 95819 right now for Kenny Chesney. Tickets to see him at the Sphere, not tickets, but a chance to see Kenny Chesney at the Sphere in Vegas, the State of Venetian. I know it's a lot, but there it is. Keep it right here. I'm going to take the forecast one more time before I get out of here and a storm team takes over.
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7: If you're caring for an aging parent, you may feel quite often that you're alone in what you're doing. But you're not. Not by a long shot. According to a new report by the Pew Research Center, 10% of U.S. adults are caring for a parent over age 65. Millions more are caring for a spouse or partner 65 or older. Beyond the sheer numbers, this report, perhaps unsurprisingly, found a major difference in caregiver well-being between men and women. One psychologist we spoke to suggested thinking 5 years in the future and imagining where you are right now. Will you be glad you took something on, or regretful that you didn't? You also need to cut yourself some slack, he said, especially women. Don't try to shoulder all of the burden by yourself. You might need to ask for help before you burn out. You'll be so glad you did. I'm Dr. Sanjay Gupta, helping you live a better life.
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From the McCool Storing Weather Center, your KF forecast for today. Well, we got rain all over us right now and thunderstorms on the way, and it could be severe. So keep it right here for the storm team in action and coverage of the storms right here all night on your official weather station. Also, we've got 90% chance of more thunderstorms. Some could be severe overnight tonight down in the mid-50s. Now, tomorrow, clearing up, 72 and sunshine for the Haynes Apperson Festival kickoff. Friday, sunshine 74 on Juneteenth, and then Saturday, 79 and sunshine. And then on Father's Day, we're going to be in the 70s, but could see a few showers here and there off and on. But we'll keep an eye on that the closer we get. But right now, we're focusing on later this afternoon and into this evening. Some storms could be severe, so once again, just be prepared, be smart, and keep it right here on KI. Let's get back into the triple shot here. Here's a new one from Ashley Cook. I like this song. This is called Baby Blues. Baby Blues.

0: songs are just so relatable.
1: The songs that hit close to home.
0: Yeah, this is my town. Country is just timeless.
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0: Had about 8 more minutes to text that keyword ocean to the number 95819 to see that guy at the Sphere in Las Vegas and stay at the Venetian. Text the keyword ocean for a few more minutes to the number 95819. Nick will have another keyword for you coming up at 6. And also, we've got the Throwback Drive at 5 with Nick a little later on. And he's got some Little Big Town tickets for you coming up as well on the TNT Text to Win. So, folks, keep it right here. We got some weather headed our way. Some could be severe, and Storm Team will be all over it. So, you know, just kind of bracing for it, and hopefully it'll get on out of here. We got a couple festivals to get on and all kinds of things going on and parade and all that this weekend. But tonight, we're going to keep our eye on that storm. Just be prepared, be smart, be safe, and keep it right here on KI. And have a great rest of your evening. Try to anyway. Be safe. I'll holler at y'all tomorrow morning on Complaint Compliment Day. Until then.
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7: Recent survey conducted by Common Sense Media found one-third of teenagers prefer AI companions over humans for serious conversations. There's a term for that, social offloading. And experts we talked to warned that this habit could be stunting emotional growth, leaving an already isolated generation who came of age during the pandemic even less prepared for the messiness of human interaction. Sure, AI can help you polish whatever it is you're looking to say, but that's not very human, right? It's the messiness that makes our interactions with each other so real. It's also what makes them so validating, help us to develop our confidence, our voice, our deep bonds with each other. Psychiatrists we talked to encouraged turning to family or friends when you're struggling to express yourself. They are keen to help. I'm Dr. Sanjay Gupta, helping you live a better life.
8: 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He's got socks. 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Pop gets to pick. 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
1: ABC News, I'm Michelle Franzen. Details of the memo of understanding between the U.S. and Iran were read by U.S. officials after President Trump wrapped up at the G7 summit. 14 points include a 60-day ceasefire extension, resume talks, and reopens the Strait of Hormuz. President Trump was asked about $300 billion in frozen Iranian funds that could be released.
2: If they're doing things right, if people want to invest, they can invest. But they had this $300 million fund. It's only $300 million fund. It's only if they're doing things right.
1: The Federal Reserve Board moving to leave interest rates unchanged following the first meeting with Kevin Warsh as the new Fed chair. ABC's Elizabeth Schulze has more.
3: This is a decision that is dramatic in that you see the Fed, at least half of the Fed officials who are forecasting interest rates now say that they do expect rates to be going up so far this year.
1: Evacuations continuing in Washington state near Spokane as crews battle a fast-moving wildfire. This is ABC News.
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7: An afternoon acceleration for the corn and wheat markets. I'm Eric Pfeiffer. This is Hoosier Ag Today's Wednesday Farm Market Report. Corn futures saw some afternoon movement to the upside as talk of an active derecho risk stretching across parts of Illinois and right here in Indiana forced traders to manage their risk. July corn finished up 7 1/4 to 421. New crop corn up 6 1/4 to 448 3/4. Soybeans held strong in the afternoon after continuous chatter of Chinese buying. Not quite the move we would like, but still moved to the upside. July up 2, 1132. New crop beans up 2 3/4, 1149 1/4. Wheat also surged later in the day due to mounting weather risks, threatening the soft red winter wheat harvest at the worst possible time. 16 3/4 higher on the July contract to 612 3/4. In livestock, August live cattle down 35 cents, 248.85, and July lean hogs down 15 cents, 94.65. I'm Eric Pfeiffer, Hoosier Ag Today, Indiana's leading farm network.
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0: 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Hey, what's going on? This is Nick. Thanks for joining me this afternoon. Father's Day is this Sunday, and we've got some nice gift ideas for you on WWKI.com under the Sweet Deals link. 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
14: Staying active every day will go a long way towards helping you live a happy, healthy, and pain-free life. And there's perhaps no movement more fundamental than walking. It reinforces the alignment, stability, and coordinated muscle activation that supports how your body moves, whether you're doing strenuous exercise or simply going about your daily life. This is according to Dana Santis, a strength and conditioning specialist. Even though you walk every day, Dana does say you can make small adjustments to immediately improve your walking mechanics. So, keep your rib cage stacked over your pelvis. Avoid leaning over or arching your lower back. Allow your arms to swing naturally in coordination with your legs. Keep your gaze forward, your jaw relaxed, and then just breathe in through your nose and out through your mouth. I'm Dr. Sanjay Gupta, helping you live a better life.
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0: 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What's up? This is Nick. We'll check the KI forecast after the break. It may get hairy tonight, so keep it on KI and be weather aware. 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
17: Eating a healthy diet is not only good for you physically, it can also keep your brain sharp as you age. According to a new study out of China, people who most closely followed the MIND diet slowed aging in key structures inside their brains by more than 2 years. The MIND diet is a combination of the Mediterranean diet, which we talk a lot about, and the DASH diet, which stands for Dietary Approaches to Stop Hypertension. All three of these diets are similar, but the MIND diet puts more of an emphasis on berries, beans, leafy green vegetables, fish, poultry, whole grains, olive oil, and nuts. You're not going to eat foods with a lot of saturated fat. We're talking cheese, butter, red meat, or anything fried. You really don't have to eat like this 100% of the time. That's the key. Just do the best that you can. I'm Dr. Sanjay Gupta, helping you live a better life.
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0: Hit Country 100.5 KI. What's up? This is Nick. This morning on Mail Call, it was a busy show. Derek Steele joined us from the Kokomo Housing Authority to talk about the Juneteenth celebration that's happening Saturday and coincides with the Haynes Apperson Festival. Also, some ladies from the Howard County Master Gardeners were here to talk about the Garden Stroll, which is also happening Saturday. There's a lot going on. We had a lot of good information on this morning's show. If you couldn't join us, download the Mail Call podcast wherever you get podcasts, including the KI app. News, forecast at the top of the hour. Then I'm kicking off today's TNT Text to Win contest. 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
1: ABC News, I'm Michelle Franzen. Details of the memo of understanding between the U.S. and Iran were read by U.S. officials after President Trump wrapped up at the G7 summit. 14 points include a 60-day ceasefire extension, resume talks, and reopens the Strait of Hormuz. President Trump was asked about $300 billion in frozen Iranian funds that could be released.
2: If they're doing things right, if people want to invest, they can invest. But they had this $300 million fund. It's only $300 million fund. It's only if they're doing things right.
1: The Federal Reserve Board moving to leave interest rates unchanged following the first meeting with Kevin Warsh as the new Fed chair. ABC's Elizabeth Schulze has more.
3: This is a decision that is dramatic in that you see the Fed, at least half of the Fed officials who are forecasting interest rates, now say that they do expect rates to be going up so far this year.
1: Evacuations continuing in Washington state near Spokane as crews battle a fast-moving wildfire. This is ABC News.
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5: 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Good luck. Dumbass Rodeo is coming up at 420. Here's Scotty McCreary featuring Hootie and the Blowfish on Hit Country 100.5 KI.
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0: 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What's going on? This is Nick. I've got TNT Text to Win cooking until 6 o'clock. 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Keyword town, T-O-W-N, to 456-1100. We'll take a peek at that KI forecast after the break, right after Tammy and I mosey on down to Dum Dum Town.
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0: Maybe this was some kind of ill-advised bra-burning protest.
6: Police in Washington are searching for a man who allegedly set fire to a rack of bras inside a Walmart last Friday.
0: He's believed to be a teenage boy, about 16 to 18 years old. They released an image of him where he's wearing a gray t-shirt that says Wildcat and black sweatpants with an Army logo.
6: It does seem like a planned thing. He arrived in a white Cadillac Escalade, went directly to the women's lingerie section, set the fire, and then returned to the vehicle and got away.
0: The Walmart had to be evacuated and then ventilated after the flames were extinguished. It doesn't sound like there were any serious injuries.
6: There's no word on a motive. The police are asking the public for leads. They haven't said what charges the guy may be facing.
7: How about you, Lash LaRue? Can you keep your spurs from jingling and jangling?
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19: Slowly but surely, AI is seeping its way into every corner of our lives. One area perhaps I didn't expect is diet advice. A new study out of Turkey found that chatbots are recommending to teen boys and girls that they restrict their daily calories to dangerously low levels and eat a balance of nutrients that are kind of out of whack. Remember, teenagers are growing, one pediatrician told us. If they aren't getting enough nutrition, it can really stunt their growth on a number of levels. And in extreme cases, it can lead to significant health consequences. Large language models, LLMs, they are designed to agree with you. So if you're looking to lose weight, they're going to push you pretty hard in that direction. They also sometimes don't know how to tell the difference between good information and bad information. And you know who does? Your doctor. I'm Dr. Sanjay Gupta, helping you live a better life.
20: 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He's got socks. 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

0: Hit Country 100.5 KI. What's up? This is Nick. We'll check that KI forecast after the break. Kokomo FOP Lodge 78 is holding a fish fry fundraiser for Captain Darlin, who was diagnosed with cancer earlier this year. All funds raised will go directly to him to help with medical expenses related to his treatment. The fish fry is Friday, June 26th from 4:30 to 7:30 at the FOP 102 West Markland. Dine in, carry out, both available. If you need more information, check out the events calendar on WWKI.com.
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9: A Better Life with Dr. Sanjay Gupta.
10: Heart disease is still the leading cause of death here in the United States and around the world. But what if there was something you could do earlier in life to reduce the odds of becoming a statistic? Well, here in the United States, tens of millions of adults already take a statin to lower their cholesterol. But new guidance put out by the American College of Cardiology and the American Heart Association now emphasize that treating high cholesterol sooner could significantly reduce a person's lifetime risk of heart attack or stroke. How early are we talking? In your 30s, believe it or not. Of course, you need to talk to your doctor about whether statins are right for you, but you should know that the evidence is really starting to stack up that shows the earlier you get a jump on reducing lifelong exposure to plaque-causing lipids and lipoproteins, the better the odds are going to be for you. Make sure you get your cholesterol checked. That's the first step. I'm Dr. Sanjay Gupta, helping you live a better life.
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0: 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What's up? This is Nick. I've got Little Big Town tickets. All you got to do for your chance to win is text the keyword town, T-O-W-N, to 456-1100. 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You can get all the information about the show on the front page of WWKI.com. We've got news, forecast at the top of the hour. Then we're heading back to the 90s and early 2000s for the Throwback Drive at 5.
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6: For the ninth year in a row, Finland has been named the happiest country in the world. That's according to the World Happiness Report put out every year by the Wellbeing Research Center at the University of Oxford in the UK. Two other Nordic nations, Iceland and Denmark, came in at numbers 2 and 3. Now, having spent quite a bit of time in these countries over my 2.5 decades as a journalist, I can tell you that this is not at all that surprising. There's an entirely different way of thinking in these countries. We before me, you might say. In other words, the mentality is less adversarial and much more, we're all in this together. One other interesting thing that came up was that no matter where someone lived, the more time they spent on social media, the less happy they were. Want to smile? It's simple. Put your phone away for a bit. I'm Dr. Sanjay Gupta, helping you live a better life.
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1: ABC News, I'm Michelle Franzen. Details of the memo of understanding between the U.S. and Iran were read by U.S. officials after President Trump wrapped up at the G7 summit. 14 points include a 60-day ceasefire extension, resume talks, and reopens the Strait of Hormuz. President Trump was asked about $300 billion in frozen Iranian funds that could be released.
2: If they're doing things right, if people want to invest, they can invest. But they had this $300 million fund. It's only $300 million fund. It's only if they're doing things right.
1: The Federal Reserve Board moving to leave interest rates unchanged following the first meeting with Kevin Warsh as the new Fed chair. ABC's Elizabeth Schulze has more.
3: This is a decision that is dramatic in that you see the Fed, at least half of the Fed officials who are forecasting interest rates now say that they do expect rates to be going up so far this year.
1: Evacuations continuing in Washington state near Spokane as crews battle a fast-moving wildfire. This is ABC News.
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5: We have a flood watch in effect for most of the listening area until 4 a.m. tomorrow morning. Excessive runoff may result in flooding of rivers, creeks, streams, and other low-lying and flood-prone locations. Once again, flood watch in effect until 4 a.m. tomorrow morning. We've got showers and thunderstorms tonight, mainly before midnight. Some of the storms could be severe and produce heavy rainfall. It's going to be breezy with a low in the mid-60s. And of course, the storm team keeping a close eye on the weather situation tonight. We will break in if need be. Tomorrow, mostly sunny, high in the low 70s. Juneteenth, it's going to be sunny with a high in the mid-70s. Then Saturday, we've got a slight chance of showers and thunderstorms in the afternoon. Otherwise, mostly sunny with a high in the upper 70s. Once again, flood watch in effect for most of the listening area until 4 a.m. tomorrow morning.
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John Michael Montgomery wrote the moon on the Throwback Drive at 5. What's up? 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

Dwight Yoakam, fast as you on the Throwback Drive at 5. What's up? This is Nick. 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
0: We have a flood watch in effect for most of the listening area until 4 a.m. tomorrow morning. Excessive runoff may result in flooding of rivers, creeks, streams, and other low-lying and flood-prone locations. Once again, flood watch in effect until 4 a.m. tomorrow morning. We've got showers and thunderstorms tonight, mainly before midnight. Some of the storms could be severe and produce heavy rainfall. It's going to be breezy with a low in the mid-60s. And of course, the storm team keeping a close eye on the weather situation tonight. And we will break in if need be. Tomorrow, mostly sunny, high in the low 70s. Juneteenth, it's going to be sunny with a high in the mid-70s. Then Saturday, we've got a slight chance of showers and thunderstorms in the afternoon. Otherwise, mostly sunny with a high in the upper 70s. Once again, flood watch in effect for most of the listening area until 4 a.m. tomorrow morning.
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15: For the ninth year in a row, Finland has been named the happiest country in the world. That's according to the World Happiness Report put out every year by the Wellbeing Research Center at the University of Oxford in the UK. Two other Nordic nations, Iceland and Denmark, came in at numbers 2 and 3. Now, having spent quite a bit of time in these countries over my 2.5 decades as a journalist, I can tell you that this is not at all that surprising. There's an entirely different way of thinking in these countries. We before me, you might say. In other words, the mentality is less adversarial and much more, we're all in this together. One other interesting thing that came up was that no matter where someone lived, the more time they spent on social media, the less happy they were. Want to smile? It's simple. Put your phone away for a bit. I'm Dr. Sanjay Gupta, helping you live a better life.
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1: Yeah, I'm excited about The Voice. I definitely think I might be sneaking beers to contestants after rehearsal, especially if they do a good job. I think that's what I would be looking for.

National Weather Service has issued tornado watch number 344, effective until 1 a.m. Eastern Daylight Time Thursday. This watch includes the following counties in Indiana: Carroll, Cass, Clinton, Howard, Miami, Tippecanoe, Warren, and White. Remember, a tornado watch means the conditions are favorable for the development of severe weather, including tornadoes, large hail and damaging winds, in and close to the watch area. While severe weather may not be imminent, persons should remain alert for rapidly changing weather conditions and listen for later statements and possible warnings. 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

0: 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What's going on? 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
6: A better life with Dr. Sanjay Gupta.
7: Slowly but surely, AI is seeping its way into every corner of our lives. One area perhaps I didn't expect is diet advice. A new study out of Turkey found that chatbots are recommending to teen boys and girls that they restrict their daily calories to dangerously low levels and eat a balance of nutrients that are kind of out of whack. Remember, teenagers are growing, one pediatrician told us. If they aren't getting enough nutrition, it can really stunt their growth on a number of levels. And in extreme cases, it can lead to significant health consequences. Large language models, LLMs, they are designed to agree with you. So if you're looking to lose weight, they're going to push you pretty hard in that direction. They also sometimes don't know how to tell the difference between good information and bad information. And you know who does? Your doctor. I'm Dr. Sanjay Gupta, helping you live a better life.
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1: Good afternoon. This is Nick with the KI Storm Team. In addition to the flood watch that's in effect until 4 a.m. for most of the listening area, now we have a tornado watch until 1 a.m. for most of the listening area. Once again, tornado watch now added to the flood watch until 1 a.m. The flood watch until 4 a.m. We're going to get showers and thunderstorms tonight, mainly before midnight. Some storms could be severe and produce heavy rainfall. It's going to be breezy with a low in the mid-60s. Mostly sunny tomorrow, high in the low 70s. Then on Friday, sunny, high in the mid-70s. Once again, flood watch in effect for the listening area until 4 a.m. Tornado watch in effect until 1 a.m. Storm team keeping a close eye on the weather situation. If we need to, we will break in, so keep it right here on KI.
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0: 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What's up? This is Nick. It's last call for TNT Text to win. Your chance to win some Little Big Town tickets. They're going to be down at the Murat Theater at the Old National Center on November 14th. 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Good luck. We also have a national flyaway chance to see Kenny Chesney at the Sphere in Vegas. I'll have that national keyword for you at the top of the hour. 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
7: 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Well, first, let's talk about actual magnesium. 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And most people get enough of it simply from the foods they eat. 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Now, when it comes to the science, we looked into this, and I gotta say, there's not a lot of strong evidence that magnesium supplements will actually help you sleep. 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
2: ABC News, I'm Michelle Franz, and details of the memo of understanding between the U.S. and Iran released after President Trump wrapped up at the G7 summit in France. The 14 points include a full ceasefire in the region, renewed talks, and reopening the Strait of Hormuz. President Trump was also asked about $300 billion in frozen Iranian funds that could be released.
3: We have their money. We have taken their money. It's not our money. It's their money. And we froze it at a certain point in time. I guess we're going to have to give it back. You know, if we didn't give it back, nobody would ever invest in the dollar again.
2: The Federal Reserve Board, citing the economic impact of the war, voted to leave interest rates unchanged following the first meeting with Kevin Warsh as the new Fed chair. Fire officials in Washington state updating efforts on battling the wildfire burning near Spokane. One person missing, and the fire chief estimates a dozen homes have been burned. Evacuation orders could be lifted later tonight. This is ABC News.
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1: We have a flood watch in effect until 4 a.m. tomorrow morning and a tornado watch in effect until 1 a.m. tomorrow morning. This is for the entire listening area. We've got showers and thunderstorms mainly before midnight. Some could produce heavy rainfall and be severe. It's going to be breezy with a low in the mid-60s. Tomorrow, mostly sunny, high in the low 70s. Friday, sunny, high in the mid-70s. Once again, flood watch in effect until 4 a.m. tomorrow morning. Tornado watch in effect until 1 a.m. Storm team keeping a close eye on this weather system, and we will break in if necessary, so keep it right here on KI.
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0: 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What's going on? This is Nick. You can still text the national keyword Horizon, H-O-R-I-Z-O-N, to 95819. A shot at this flyaway to Vegas to see Kenny Chesney at the Sphere. 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
0: We have a flood watch in effect until 4 a.m. tomorrow morning and a tornado watch in effect until 1 a.m. tomorrow morning. This is for the entire listening area. We've got showers and thunderstorms mainly before midnight. Some could produce heavy rainfall and be severe. It's going to be breezy with a low in the mid-60s. Tomorrow, mostly sunny, high in the low 70s. Friday, sunny, high in the mid-70s. Once again, flood watch in effect until 4 a.m. tomorrow morning. Tornado watch in effect until 1 a.m. Storm team keeping a close eye on this weather system, and we will break in if necessary, so keep it right here on KI.
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7: A better life with Dr. Sanjay Gupta.
8: Eating a healthy diet is not only good for you physically, it can also keep your brain sharp as you age. According to a new study out of China, people who most closely followed the MIND diet slowed aging in key structures inside their brains by more than 2 years. The MIND diet is a combination of the Mediterranean diet, which we talk a lot about, and the DASH diet, which stands for Dietary Approaches to Stop Hypertension. All three of these diets are similar, but the MIND diet puts more of an emphasis on berries, beans, leafy green vegetables, fish, poultry, whole grains, olive oil, and nuts. You're not going to eat foods with a lot of saturated fat. We're talking cheese, butter, red meat, or anything fried. You really don't have to eat like this 100% of the time. That's the key. Just do the best that you can. I'm Dr. Sanjay Gupta, helping you live a better life.
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0: Lainey Wilson on Hit Country 100.5 KI. What's up? This is Nick. Don't miss, whatever you do, don't miss the 250th celebration at the Howard County 4-H Fairgrounds in Greentown on July 4th. They're going to have a farmer's market, historical reenactments, games, food, and so much more, all leading up to the Lions Club fireworks, which are some of the best in the area. 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
14: If you're caring for an aging parent, you may feel quite often that you're alone in what you're doing. But you're not. Not by a long shot. According to a new report by the Pew Research Center, 10% of U.S. adults are caring for a parent over age 65. Millions more are caring for a spouse or partner 65 or older. Beyond the sheer numbers, this report, perhaps unsurprisingly, found a major difference in caregiver well-being between men and women. One psychologist we spoke to suggested thinking 5 years in the future and imagining where you are right now. Will you be glad you took something on, or regretful that you didn't? You also need to cut yourself some slack, he said, especially women. Don't try to shoulder all of the burden by yourself. You might need to ask for help before you burn out. You'll be so glad you did. I'm Dr. Sanjay Gupta, helping you live a better life.
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0: We have a flood watch in effect until 4 a.m. tomorrow morning and a tornado watch in effect until 1 a.m. tomorrow morning. This is for the entire listening area. We've got showers and thunderstorms mainly before midnight. Some could produce heavy rainfall and be severe. It's going to be breezy with a low in the mid-60s. Tomorrow, mostly sunny, high in the low 70s. Friday, sunny, high in the mid-70s. Once again, flood watch in effect until 4 a.m. tomorrow morning. Tornado watch in effect until 1 a.m. Storm team keeping a close eye on this weather system, and we will break in if necessary, so keep it right here on KI.
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0: And she tells me that either on her show or mail call, we're going to be talking to Low Cash, who, of course, are playing Foster Park Thursday night, the Haynes Apperson Festival free show. 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Don't miss out, and don't miss our interview with them tomorrow. Have a good one. I'll talk to you on mail call.
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2: We have a flood watch in effect until 4 a.m. tomorrow morning and a tornado watch in effect until 1 a.m. tomorrow morning. This is for the entire listening area. We've got showers and thunderstorms mainly before midnight. Some could produce heavy rainfall and be severe. It's going to be breezy with a low in the mid-60s. Tomorrow, mostly sunny, high in the low 70s. Friday, sunny, high in the mid-70s. Once again, flood watch in effect until 4 a.m. tomorrow morning. Tornado watch in effect until 1 a.m. Storm team keeping a close eye on this weather system, and we will break in if necessary, so keep it right here on KI.
3: ABC News, I'm Michelle Franzen. The Trump administration disclosed terms of the proposed memo of understanding between the U.S. and Iran. It calls for an immediate ceasefire on all fronts, including Lebanon, reopens the Strait of Hormuz, and resumes nuclear talks. President Trump says billions of Iranian funds could also be unfrozen if Iran behaves. The Federal Reserve Board, headed by new chair Kevin Warsh, left interest rates unchanged, but the board signaled rate hikes could come this year.
4: Economic activity is expanding at a solid pace, despite elevated uncertainty that owes in part to the conflict in the Middle East.
3: Residents along the Gulf Coast are preparing for Tropical Storm Arthur, alerts stretching from Texas to Georgia in Covington, Louisiana. Residents spending the day filling sandbags to help with possible flooding. In Washington state, fire crews are battling a fast-growing wildfire outside Spokane. The upriver fire has triggered evacuations. Fire officials say one person is missing. This is ABC News.
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13: Slowly but surely, AI is seeping its way into every corner of our lives. One area perhaps I didn't expect is diet advice. A new study out of Turkey found that chatbots are recommending to teen boys and girls that they restrict their daily calories to dangerously low levels and eat a balance of nutrients that are kind of out of whack. Remember, teenagers are growing, one pediatrician told us. If they aren't getting enough nutrition, it can really stunt their growth on a number of levels. And in extreme cases, it can lead to significant health consequences. Large language models, LLMs, they are designed to agree with you. So if you're looking to lose weight, they're going to push you pretty hard in that direction. They also sometimes don't know how to tell the difference between good information and bad information. And you know who does? Your doctor. I'm Dr. Sanjay Gupta, helping you live a better life.
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2: This is the KI forecast from the McCool's Flooring Weather Center.
3: We have a flood watch in effect until 4 a.m. tomorrow morning and a tornado watch in effect until 1 a.m. tomorrow morning. This is for the entire listening area. We've got showers and thunderstorms mainly before midnight. Some could produce heavy rainfall and be severe. It's going to be breezy with a low in the mid-60s. Tomorrow, mostly sunny, high in the low 70s. Friday, sunny, high in the mid-70s. Once again, flood watch in effect until 4 a.m. tomorrow morning. Tornado watch in effect until 1 a.m. Storm team keeping a close eye on this weather system, and we will break in if necessary, so keep it right here on KI.
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0: 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Hey, this is Nick. The Kokomo FOP Lodge 78 is holding a fish fry fundraiser for Captain Darlin, who was diagnosed with cancer earlier this year. All funds raised will go directly to help him with medical expenses related to his treatment. 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Dine-in and carry-out available. If you need more information, check the events calendar on WWKI.com. Baseball is back in Kokomo.
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7: A better life with Dr. Sanjay Gupta.
8: Eating a healthy diet is not only good for you physically, can also keep your brain sharp as you age. According to a new study out of China, people who most closely followed the MIND diet slowed aging in key structures inside their brains by more than 2 years. The MIND diet is a combination of the Mediterranean diet, which we talk a lot about, and the DASH diet, which stands for Dietary Approaches to Stop Hypertension. All three of these diets are similar, but the MIND diet puts more of an emphasis on berries, beans, leafy green vegetables, fish, poultry, whole grains, olive oil, and nuts. You're not going to eat foods with a lot of saturated fat. We're talking cheese, butter, red meat, or anything fried. You really don't have to eat like this 100% of the time. That's the key. Just do the best that you can. I'm Dr. Sanjay Gupta, helping you live a better life.
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2: This is the KI forecast from the McCool's Flooring Weather Center.
3: We have a flood watch in effect until 4 a.m. tomorrow morning and a tornado watch in effect until 1 a.m. tomorrow morning. This is for the entire listening area. We've got showers and thunderstorms mainly before midnight. Some could produce heavy rainfall and be severe. It's going to be breezy with a low in the mid-60s. Tomorrow, mostly sunny, high in the low 70s. Friday, sunny, high in the mid-70s. Once again, flood watch in effect until 4 a.m. tomorrow morning. Tornado watch in effect until 1 a.m. Storm team keeping a close eye on this weather system, and we will break in if necessary, so keep it right here on KI.
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